Yeah, what a great song that was. Oh, man, the Beatles, they always had a great first track. They always, every song, first of all, on a Beatles album was always good. But this one in particular, I remember walking into a nightclub when this album came out, and the band was doing Come Together, and they were killing it. It was so good. It was so good because the song was just so good. Anyway, here we go. Subdivision, Signals, Rush, 1982. Come on.

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2: 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Listen, you know, opening tracks of classic albums, the most important song on the album, whether it was the best song on the album, I don't know. Whether it was the biggest hit on the album, I don't know. Sometimes it was, sometimes it wasn't. But I'll tell you what,

Now, I can tell you straight up, that song is really hard to sing. It sounds so simple. So they asked me the Grammy Award salute to sing that song because Queen was getting an award. And I thought, oh, yeah, I know that song. I got up there to sing it. I'm going, huh? Whoa. Man, that is a tongue full, mouth full of freaking lyrics. And I asked Brian May about it, and he said, yeah, Freddie used to drop lyrics in that song all the time. I didn't feel so bad. Anyway, Black Sabbath, Black Sabbath, Black Sabbath. All three of them.

Wow, that was 1970 Black Sabbath. 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Heavy, heavy, heavy. Anyway, a little band, 1975 out of Seattle. Couple girls came around and shook all us guys up. Number one, they were gorgeous, drop dead gorgeous, man. 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I was playing in Seattle and I was just kind of starting, and they walked in the back dressing room before I was going on. Whew. Yeah, I remember that playing. Anyway, oh, shit, I got hung up, man. Hey, Jamie, you gotta stop me when I go off like that. I was daydreaming, man. I was Dreamboat Annie. And anyway, here's Magic Man by

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2: Okay, we're back.
3: Yeah.
2: Oh boy, you caught me. Coming back, yeah, you caught me having a little swig out the bottle.
3: All right, Sammy Hagar's Top Rock Countdown. Well, it's like a short story. You caught me drinking. But it's okay. Don't worry about it. I'm not drunk. And it's just we're coming close to the end of the show. And I hope y'all digging it. I'm digging it.

Yeah, Stones, yeah, 1969, Let It Bleed, little Gimme Shelter. I love that song. There's something about that song that just gives me goosebumps, and man, oh, it's the coolest song in the world. All right, next band. Okay, we're winding down here. We're getting close. More Than a Feeling, Boston. When I heard this song on the radio, I knew it was them, just because it was so different sounding in the way everyone described Brad Delp's voice, one of the greatest rock singers ever. God rest his soul. Here it is, the opening track from Boston, Boston album, 1976. What a hit, More Than a Feeling.

0: there you have. We'll be right back. Don't go away. Rock Top Rock Countdown. We got one more to play. And oh, man. Oh, man. Which one do you think it is, huh? Who? No, no. We already did that. Hey, don't go away.
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0: Steve Martin, the jerk.
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3: Chuck Berry goes to jail for tax evasion. Ozzy Osbourne gets kicked out of Black Sabbath. Eric Clapton marries George Harrison's ex-wife, Patty Boyd. It's 1979 in the Time Warp.

0: 1979.
1: Saturday, Paul Lynde goes to the movies with Gary Coleman, Robert Urich, and Betty White. Then the Love Boat sails with Eight Is Enough's Laurie Walters, Soap's Billy Crystal, and Tony Tennille. And on Fantasy Island, a would-be writer makes it big.
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1: 112-113, roger. There ain't some napalm down in a tree line. Can you get twisted around time to put it down here?
2: Roger, here we come.
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1: Tomorrow on The American Sportsman, Paul Newman auto racing on a road course and hang gliders attempting flight off the top of Mount McKinley. 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
0: 1979, the year you made the best grilled cheese sandwich in human history.

0: flirting with disaster. Molly Hatchet in The Time Warp. And we'll have more from the year the kids' TV network Nickelodeon premiered when our salute to 1970 slime continues.
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0: 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And Van Halen 2.

0: 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William Shatner.
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0: Is Captain James T. Kirk. Leonard Nimoy is Mr. Spock. George Takei is Lieutenant Commander Sulu. Star Trek, the motion picture.
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0: wrapping up 1979 with Train Train from Blackfoot. And don't forget to check out Time Warp on Facebook. 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

0: to North Korea, which he says has been unthreatening and respectful while he's been in the White House. It's also retribution for South Korea not helping him fight his war against Iran. His son-in-law, Jared Kushner, is to meet tomorrow with Israel's prime minister and met today with the leader of Hamas in Egypt, says the AP. Iran putting bounties on the heads of U.S. soldiers, $30,000, dead or alive. The reason U.S. troops at sea are being stretched so thin is because Iran has destroyed so many U.S. bases where the carriers normally stop, says the former Joint Chiefs Chairman Admiral Mike Mullen on ABC's This Week.
1: Obviously, these assets is hugely concerning, so there just isn't an easy place to go in terms of a port visit.
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3: Hi, I'm Bill St. James. Come with us now on a journey back to 1974 in the Time Warp. Don't mind the cobwebs in your brain.

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0: bad company from a bad company. And we'll return to the year we heard Jimmy J.J. Walker say on Good Times,
1: Dynamite!
0: It's still funny. When our 1974 Time Warp continues. Time Warp.
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6: Hi, Bill St. James here with more from the year of Chico and the Man. It's 1974 in the Time Warp. Who do you like better? I like the man.

0: State impeachment.
1: The president is in entire control of himself. I assume that he simply accepted our evaluation since he had solicited our views.
0: The meeting this evening between President Nixon and the Republican lawmakers came following a day filled with reports and rumors the president would soon resign. Those reports and rumors all denied by the White House.
2: 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John Lennon and Harry Nilsson are thrown out of an L.A. nightclub for heckling comedian Tommy Smothers. It's 1974 in the Time Warp.

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0: 1974.
1: Ladies and gentlemen, Karnak the Magnificent. 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
1: 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Ben Gay.
0: Ben Gay.
1: Why didn't Mrs. Franklin have any kids?
0: Carnage! The magnificent.
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10: The greatest motorcycle stunt rider of all time will retire this year. This may be the last time anybody sees Evel Knievel.
11: Hi, this is Bill St. James. Welcome back to 1974 in the Time Warp.

0: 1974, year of what were once vices are now habits from the Doobie Brothers. Another lonely pocket, another Sunday. Why you so happy that way? 461 Ocean Boulevard by Eric Clapton. Dan's Pretzel Lodging.
1: Yes, I'm gonna be a star and make them laugh. Sound just like a record on a phonograph.
0: And second helping from Lynyrd Skynyrd.
2: Time

0: 1974.
1: Over the weekend, Senator Lowell Weicker intimated that President Nixon managed to wrangle special treatment for his friend John Wayne when the IRS went to audit Wayne's income tax returns. And when the Duke heard about it, all he said was, "I'll send that SOB a telegram." And he did, and it reads, "For your information, I have never asked, nor have I received IRS favors, nor have I needed them. What I need is protection from cheap politicians like you."
2: She keeps

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How is

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1: Well, who is this?
2: Richard Greer.
1: Richard Greer?
2: Yes.
1: So you won the $500 from last week. How about that?
2: That's great. It's very, very, very needed.
0: We're giving away cash every week and a 2025 Jeep Wrangler Sport S. Listen for the next text window to open soon.
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1: ABC News, I'm Wayne Cabot. President Trump ordering the Pentagon to pull back on joint military exercises on the North Korean Peninsula. Trump punishing South Korea for not helping his war against Iran. Also appeasing North Korea.
2: Citing his, quote, very good relationship with North Korea's supreme leader, Kim Jong-un. Trump also says the long-standing enemy has been unthreatening and respectful towards America during his presidency.
1: ABC's Andrea Fujii. The AP reporting President Trump's son-in-law, Jared Kushner, met in Egypt today with the leader of Hamas, a day before his scheduled meeting with Israel's prime minister. The trial against Tupac Shakur's accused killer begins in the morning in Las Vegas. On trial, Dwayne Davis, one-time South L.A. gang leader known as Keefe D. Spider-Man Brand New Day is the highest-grossing release ever for Sony and the second-fastest film to earn $2 billion worldwide, doing it in 3 weekends. This is ABC News.
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5: Now, with the latest in weather, here's Al Sleet, your hippy-dippy weatherman. The present temperature is 68 degrees at the airport, which is stupid because I don't know anyone who lives at the airport.
6: Hi, I'm pretend meteorologist Bill St. James with a look at your 5-day in the time warp.

0: I was sitting behind the cockpit as opposed to in front of it because it's so windy.
1: But I may as well try and catch the wind.
2: Hey, look what the wind blew in.
3: It's the winds of change.
1: Going with the wind of change.
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1: Yeah.

0: We're up here at Gobbler's Knob, waiting for the forecast from the world's most famous groundhog weatherman, Punxsutawney Phil. The weather started
1: getting rough. Now, here's the weather. We're going to go right to Roosevelt. Roosevelt, Roosevelt, how's it going? Adrian, I'm with somebody. Don't even come here and bother me right now.
2: Well, thanks, Roosevelt. Can't you give us a little weather?
1: Not now, man. I'm on the balcony. I'm trying to score. Back off.
2: Well, what's the weather like? You got a window? Open it.
3: Okay, let's take a quick look at the weather. Partly cloudy temperatures, less than 10% today, tonight, and tomorrow, with little change, less than 20% out of the west at 10 miles per hour, with gusts up to 8 in areas of intensity. The forecast for the metropolitan and surrounding two-state humidities under mostly skies, I have 8:15 a.m.
4: Now back to the Time Warp Weather Center with a prediction of precipitation.

0: 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Time Warp.
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0: Blue Sky from the Allman Brothers Band as we fold up the weather map. 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
5: Hilltop on North Greensboro Road just off Johnson Avenue in Jonesboro. And hey, we're not officially advertising the brisket taco, but let's just say, if you know, you know.
6: ABC News, I'm Wayne Cabot. It runs out Monday. The U.S.-Iran Memorandum of Understanding. Neither side expressing interest in an agreement both sides have violated. Unclear what's next for the Strait of Hormuz, which President Trump says America intends to own. International crude higher back near 90. Gas prices up about a nickel in the last week. Iran's destruction of U.S. bases, where aircraft carriers normally stop, has troops fatigued, says former Joint Chiefs Chairman Mike Mullen on ABC's This Week.
7: Those places where we normally would go for some rest and relaxation, they weren't usable. So the planning with respect to that, I think you had to adjust on.

0: fly, and it became very, very difficult to find a place to do that. So basically, you end up staying at sea.
1: President Trump telling the Pentagon to scale back military exercises with South Korea. This is ABC News.
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3: Hi, this is Bill St. James looking at what happened this week in a segment I like to call What Happened This Week. Born in Scotland this week in 1947, Ian Anderson from Jethro Tull.

0: On Time Warp, Aqualung from Jethro Tull. Band leader Ian Anderson was born this week in 1947. Now, more of
1: What Happened This Week?
0: 1972. The mayor of San Antonio declared Cheech and Chong Day.
2: Hey, we did it, man!
0: 1963. Alan Sherman released Hello Mudda, Hello Fada.
3: Dearest Fada, darling Mudda, how's my precious little brother?
0: 1964. The Beatles' film A Hard Day's Night debuted in New York City. And in 1973, the Edgar Winter Group released Free Ride.

0: Free Ride from the Edgar Winter Group, released this week in 1973. As we wrap up, What Happened This Week? Up next, we'll head into town when Time Warp continues.
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0: Lemon and Sandy Dennis are the out-of-towners in Neil Simon's outrageous comedy about New York City.
1: Hold it. 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
0: When they take you for an out-of-towner, they really take you.
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3: Time Warp. We're...

0: East McKeesport is so small that I tried calling home a couple nights ago and the area code was busy. Hey, if you're ever on your way to Pittsburgh, you just have to stop off in East McKeesport. You can't miss it. There is a big sign that says, "You are now entering East McKeesport." It says the same thing on both sides.
1: Now another town meeting in the Time Warp.

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1: 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Jordan's, just like family.

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0: You know, I'm not sure if I dig the whole marriage scene. I mean, it's all right for some people, I guess, but I don't know if it's today. I mean, you know what I mean, today? Today. Today is you live for free, man, woman, love. I mean, you don't need a diploma, do you?
1: Lovers and other strangers.
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0: We do know that you have always been a romantic individual. 400 wives will attest to that.
1: 1,000 violins explode in my mind.
0: Yes.
1: Yes. Wonderful.
0: Could you tell us, is this being too personal, could you tell us the most unforgettable romantic interlude in your life?
1: Oh, wow.
0: Who and when? What?
1: Dolly
0: you mean
1: Madison.
0: James Madison's?
1: He was busy in the west wing of the Oval House writing the Monroe Doctrine.
0: No, just a moment.
1: And he never paid attention to it. He was very busy.
0: Yes, well, just
1: a moment. She had needs. The woman had needs.
0: Yeah, can I

0: Big Job cotton swabs give your ears sex appeal no matter where you use them.
1: I love you.
2: What?
1: I love you.
2: What?
1: Here, use this. No, in your ear.
2: Huh?
1: Allow me.
2: Oh, wow.
1: Now, I love you.
2: And I love you too, you itty bitty Scooby Dooba.
3: Oh, baby boo boo.
2: You Scooby Bubba Fooba.
0: Yes, Big Job cotton swabs give your ears sex appeal, no matter where you use them.

0: The Beatles and All You Need Is Love, as that loving feeling fades away, like it always does. 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Time Warp was produced by Dan Fermento and Rob Frankel. Written and produced by Frank Guida. Programmed by Tom Powell. Executive producers John McConnell and Andy Denemark. Copyright 2026. I'm Bill St. James with the answer to the trivia question we never asked, Fizzies. 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

So we heard that Crane is rocking all night with 100.5 The Eagle Rocks. Hey, thanks, Crane. Love you. Oh my gosh. Can you just forget that we said that? 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

0: 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You know, some people call in to talk the talk. I assume they're also walking the walk, but who knows? They might not be. So do you give your kids an allowance?
1: Good question. No, I do not.
0: My God, you said that like you're Miss Trunchbull.
1: They get paid for doing work. So, like, that's just part of being in the family is putting in work. There's no free rides.
0: I love that your approach to fatherhood sounds like a Matthew McConaughey character. There's no free ride.
1: That's true. Never really thought of that before, but yeah.
0: McConaughey makes sense. Being a parent definitely leaves you dazed and confused.
1: All right.
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It's the Greg B. Harrell Show. We talk about music stuff you're not going to hear on other radio shows like this. What arena in North America sells the most concert tickets every year? You're never going to guess. I'm just going to tell you. It's the Bridgestone Arena in Nashville. Yeah, they sell almost 340,000

0: and Tom.
1: Are they expecting like a record travel weekend for
2: this?
3: Yes, I believe so.
2: That's insane.
4: You know, I did not see one semi on the freeway today when I came in. Not one. That never happens.
3: Really?
4: Yeah.
3: What do you think's going on?
4: It's kind
1: of
4: weird.
1: You know what that's a sign of?
2: I think it's so funny that you
1: noticed. You need to go gambling.
4: Did I notice?
3: Do you keep an eye on the semis?
4: Yes.
1: Well, she flashes them.
3: Yeah.
4: Nobody, and I'm wearing a dress. They would have gotten to see the whole thing.
0: Bob and Tom in the morning and highlights all day long.
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0: It's 100.5 The Eagle Rocks, and we're going to the phones. Don't worry, it's not far. They're literally right here. What is your thing to unwind?
1: I play video games.
0: Whoa, how much of a gamer are you?
1: I play almost every night.
0: Well, hold on. I can test how much of a gamer you are.
1: Okay.
0: Just say the first thing that comes into your mind.
1: All right.
0: Hot.
1: Lock it.
0: Wow, okay. You're a huge gamer. One more test.
1: Okay.
0: Cheat code.
1: Up, down, left, right, A, B.
0: Well, I'm glad you chose that cheat code. Based on our conversation, we could both use a life. One final test. Cool.
1: Cool Ranch.
0: Whew, what a gamer. Do you see the world in zeros and ones?

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0: It's the Greg B. Harrell Show, 888-760-1977. Combining Diet Dr. Pepper and strawberry cereal tastes like ice cream. Yeah, no, I've got way too much time on my hands. Why do you ask?
1: 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We've teamed up with Jonesboro's Baskin Robbins to bring you a fantastic afternoon break featuring Baskin Robbins ice cream. 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

It's the Greg Beharrell Show. You know, if there's one thing that people are always saying to me, it's, Greg, what's something people don't know about you? I'm strong as an ox, but with a much less adorable tail. Another thing people are saying to me is, Greg Beharrell, you don't have enough news from Fresno on your radio show. And you're thinking, Greg, why would I care what

0: going on in Fresno? Well, Fresno is a magical place, as we're about to find out when we listen to another actual clip from the Fresno Television News.
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0: 100.5 The Eagle rocks. This is a phone call that happened. So when you're cooking at the restaurant, do people have to call you chef?
1: No, I prefer if they didn't.
0: Oh, I thought that was part of the whole deal. See, if I was working as a cook, I'd want people to call me chef.
1: I mean, if I ever made it to a sous chef or an executive chef position, I'd feel the same way.
0: Yeah, if you work for years at something, you deserve the title. That's why I insist my parents call me Disappointment.
1: Yeah, mine do that without me having to ask.
0: Oh, I feel like you should be lying on a couch delivering these lines.
1: I probably should, but that's also very expensive.
0: Yeah, plus you clearly prefer to be the one grilling.
1: He very much so is. And, like, no one here wears chef jackets.
0: Wow, I did not know all this about working in a kitchen.
1: The sous chef has them, the executive chef, they have them, but it gets way too hot back there for us to actually wear stuff like that.
0: Now, sous chef,

the Greg Beharrell Show. Last hour, we talked about which arenas in North America sell the most concert tickets. Okay, so what about stadiums? What stadium in North America sells the most concert tickets? Well, that would be Golden Gate Park in San Francisco, followed closely by Hershey Park Stadium, Wrigley Field, Fenway Park,

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3: I haven't either.
1: No, you have. 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
1: You pour.
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2: 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Those two are pretty good on their own.
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0: 100.5 The Eagle rocks. You know, people call this program all the time. I didn't even realize that level of desperation was possible. I've always seen cooking as an art form.
1: It is definitely an art. My favorite part about it is plating, exactly for that reason.
0: Oh, yeah. I love when food looks pretty on my plate and or frozen dinner tray. Now, is there a favorite dish that you like to plate?
1: Yeah, like when we have parties, we do lobster tails, and that's my favorite plate to do. It's gorgeous.
0: Ah, what do lobster tails look like when you plate them?
1: So the lobster tails are fried, but the shell is still included on the plate, which makes it look really elegant. And then we put, it's a square plate, and the rice goes in the top left corner. It gets lobster sauce on the top right corner and the bottom left corner. And then veg goes down the middle of the plate, and the lobsters are in the little sauce.
0: Wow. So Salvador Dali had lobster telephone, and you have lobster plate.
1: Yes, very much so.
0: What sides does it come with? Melted clock? You know, the only thing that's surreal here is my Dali material getting a laugh.

0: 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Stickers happen when tape has a glow up.
1: Everybody has one. That thing they look at and quietly tell themselves, one day, I'll own one. One day, I'll take the doors off. One day, I'll drive someplace with no destination. Funny thing about one day, sometimes it shows up sooner than you think. 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

0: It's the Greg B. Harrell Show. You know, if you're like me, then you also wonder, how amazing would it be if sand and feathers switched places for a day? The beach would be so soft, and birds would look very punk rock. But also, if you're like me, you're busy during the afternoon all week long. If that's the case, there's something very important you're missing. All the great TV that's on during the afternoon. Don't worry, I've got your back on this. Here's a sample of what you've missed on afternoon TV.
1: Unless you're a stoner, it's not something you'd see. So here's what you missed on afternoon TV.
2: Because you wanted me dead. 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
1: Well, I appreciate you calling the show. The ringing of the phone and the ringing in my head create quite a beautiful harmony.
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1: Okay, can you say it one more time? 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

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We talked earlier in the program about which arenas and stadiums sell the most concert tickets every year. Okay, well, what about theaters? Ooh, love a good theater show. What a great way to see a concert. So what theater in North America sees the most concert goers? Well, again, Nashville. The Ryman in Nashville. 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Wow, Nashville truly is Music City. Not literally, of course. Logistically, you can't build a city on top of melody.

0: be willing to be paid to masturbate. And a couple roller coaster stories.
1: They pay me to do that?
0: Yeah.
2: Wow. Wait a minute. Is this a live feed? Or are these being taped?
3: Well,
0: we'll find out.
3: Odds are I'm doing it anyway. 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

0: 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Reveal yourself.
1: Yo.
0: Ah, yes, indeed. The greeting of the gods. Yo.
1: How's it going?
0: Actually, you know, there's nothing left to go, so it's not going. I've lost it all.
1: I feel it.
0: Yep. What are you up to?
1: Just driving home from school.
0: Oh, how was school?
1: Oh, man, it was an interesting experience.
0: Sorry, are you talking about your school, or is this your review of a 3-star motel? Interesting experience, decent continental breakfast. Ice machine was broke.

0: It's the Greg B. Harrell Show, 888-760-1977. 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

0: 100.5, the Eagle rocks. Hey, someone called in. Go figure.
1: Hi. This is Gregory B. Harrell?
0: I assume so, but I don't want to check, because if it is me, I'm going to be disappointed.
1: Okay, so we were questioning it. Are you with 2 G's, 1 G, or a J?
0: How is my name spelled? To be honest, I'm not sure. My parents wrote it on the birth certificate in Wingdings.
1: Neither are we.
0: But no. My name is spelled the same as the title of my debut rap album, Single G.
1: That's what I thought. Single G? I love it that we weren't sure if it was 2 G's. You know, because I was kind of, you know that member Toys R Us, Jeff?
0: Well, Jeffrey was his name, but I do like the idea of him going by Jeff to his friends.
1: Jeffrey, that's it, Jeffrey.
0: But no, I'm nothing like Toys R Us Jeffrey, in spite of many plastic surgery attempts to achieve said goal.

0: 100.5 The Eagle Rocks. Why don't you call me like this fine person? Where are you returning from? Mordor? And if so, how was the weather?
1: Oh, I just got back from the store, just got a six-pack of beer. I was like getting ready to like, you know.
0: A six-pack of beer? Well, that'll cure what ails you.
1: Yeah.
0: Ails? No? Okay. Well, I thought it was clever. So how many beer are you going to drink?
1: Probably five.
0: Five?
1: Yeah.
0: And what's the real answer?
1: The real answer? Probably all of them.
0: Yeah. Okay. There it is.
1: I mean, I don't like to get warm. I hate warm beers.
0: Oh, okay. I didn't realize you were phoning from pre-refrigeration.
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Greg B. Harrell show. Earlier, we talked about which arenas, stadiums, and theaters sell the most concert tickets in North America. Nashville was on that list twice. Okay, so what about amphitheaters? What amphitheater in North America sells the most concert tickets every year? Well, that would be Red Rocks in Colorado, followed by the Ruoff in Indiana and DTE Energy in Michigan. Yeah, isn't that am-fantastic? Now, that was a stretch, and I instantly regret it.

0: Sophie, your friend's girlfriends, you treat them like they're your cousins.
1: Oh, okay.
0: So only do it in secret.
2: I was going to say, Chris,
3: I've made love to four of my cousins.
4: We've kissed our cousins.
2: Christy and I have made out with our cousins.
3: Just hillbilly.
4: We make out. I kiss.
3: Wow.
1: Gotta stop telling people.
2: We made out.
1: This.
0: That is.
4: We were like 12.
2: I went. I went to Booby Town and everything.
4: Really?
3: Oh,
4: I didn't do that.
0: Okay, now
3: I love in Appalachia.
0: Okay.
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0: Hey, Greg, I love your show, brother. You really kick tail at it.
1: Well, I mean, I practiced by spending years kicking rocks.
0: And pounding sand, right?
1: Whew, I wish. There's not enough left in my hourglass to pound. What's going on here? Why do you have a case of the giggles?
0: Well, because, you know, mister.
1: Oh, no. How high are you right now?
0: Well, I've been smoking since I got off work.
1: When did you get off work?
0: 11:30.
1: 11:30?
0: This morning when I got off work.
1: You've been smoking.

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1: During the few moments that we have left, we want to talk right down to earth in a language that everybody here can easily understand.

0: Harrell Show, at Greg B. Harrell on most of the social media. 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
2: Richard Greer?
3: Yes.
2: So you won the $500 from last week. 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
3: That's great. 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

0: 100.5, The Eagle Rocks. You know you can call this show. Yeah, that rectangle in your pocket that you use to text also makes phone calls. Yeah, isn't that something? So, you've phoned a radio DJ. The good news is it can only go up from here.
1: What?
0: Oh, nothing, just a little self-deprecating humor because I'm insecure with who I am as a person. So what's the plan for the rest of your day?
1: Well, then I have to go work tonight.
0: Where do you work?
1: I work at a casino as a blackjack dealer.
0: Oh, cool. So how do you say it if someone hits blackjack?
1: I just say, blackjack, woo!
0: Nice. Let me try, and you judge mine and tell me if it's any good.
1: Okay,
0: so my first idea would be blackjack, table for 21. You know, kind of cheeky.
1: No,
0: okay, I'll cross that off. Okay, my next idea would be systems indicate 21. Congratulations, human. Kind of a robot theme there?
1: No,
0: again, okay. Final option now. 21. Noir Jacques. French, very classy.
1: Absolutely not.
0: No, again, okay. Hey, can I split?
1: Okay.
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0: So when you're cooking at the restaurant, do people have to call you chef?
1: No, I prefer they didn't.
0: Oh, I thought that was part of the whole deal. See, if I was working as a cook, I'd want people to call me chef.
1: I mean, if I ever made it to a sous chef or an executive chef position, I'd feel the same way.
0: Yeah, if you work for years at something, you deserve the title. That's why I insist my parents call me disappointment.
1: Yeah, mine do that without me having to ask.
0: Oh, I feel like you should be lying on a couch delivering these lines.
1: I probably should, but that's also very expensive.
0: Yeah, plus you clearly prefer to be the one grilling.
1: He very much so is. And, like, no one here wears chef jackets.
0: Wow, I did not know all this about working in a kitchen.
1: The sous chef has them, the executive chefs, I mean, they have them, but it gets way too hot back there for us to actually wear stuff like that.
0: Now, sous chef, that's like a chef who also moonlights as a lawyer. I'm learning so much today.
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100.5 The Eagle rocks. You know, people call this radio show because positives and negatives attract. I am, of course, the negative. We're going to the phones. It's the Greg B. Harrell Show. We talked earlier in the program about which arenas and stadiums sell the most concert tickets every year. Okay, well, what about theaters? Ooh, love a good theater show. What a great way to see a concert. So what theater in North America sees the most concert goers? Well, again, Nashville. The Ryman in Nashville. 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Wow, Nashville truly is Music City. Not literally, of course. Logistically, you can't build a city on top of melody.

0: Tom.
1: I said there's no rush. We should at least wait until she loses all the baby weight. And oh boy, did I get in trouble.
2: Now, what are you, a 30-inch?
3: What a moron.
2: I think the weight, I think 100%. Post-pregnancy weight still has that pregnancy glow about it. And it's, there's something about it that I think is super hot.
4: Oh, yeah. I don't know if you think this is pretty hot underneath here, though. It's pretty, it's so soft and squishy.
2: Yeah, hot.
1: It's all

0: Hey, Great Dane. You know what? You are good.
1: Yes, you are. Yes, you are, Great Dane. You are so good.
0: You want to make a trailer? 100.5 The Eagle Rocks.

0: Okay, Greg, I love your show, brother. You really kick tail at it.
1: Well, I mean, I practiced by spending years kicking rocks.
0: And pounding sand, right?
1: Whew, I wish. There's not enough left in my hourglass to pound. What's going on here? Why do you have a case of the giggles?
0: Well, because, you know, mister.
1: Oh, no. How high are you right now?
0: Well, I've been smoking since I got off work.
1: When did you get off work?
0: 11:30.
1: 11:30?
0: This morning when I got off work.
1: You've been smoking pot

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0: It's the Greg B. Harrell Show. Why is it that so many people in the 17 and 1800s decorated their homes with antiques? Strange. I like to close every show by writing a little something in my diary. So here we go. Dear Diary, Greg B. Harrell here. Why is Mentos Coke's kryptonite? 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

0: is on the answering machine.
1: Hey, Monica. Hey, Bill. Hey, I have my saxophone out. You want to take another lesson today? Hey, I'm naked. Come on over. Hello? Are you there? Monica, come on, man. Pick up. Hey, listen, I'm sorry about that mess there. Why don't you put a little club soda on it? It'll come right out. Yeah. Monica, come on. Hey, don't forget your racist tape, all right? I love you.
2: Who are you talking to?
1: Oh, gotta go. Bye.

0: It's Anything Could Happen Day. Or is it Roundup Day?
1: Is it Roundup Day?
0: Is it Foreign Film Day? Comey O'Reilly.

0: Chick.
1: Hello there, Josh Arnold.
0: Hi.
1: There is Ace Cosby.
2: Hello.
1: I am Chick McGee. Tom. Hello, Tom Griswold.
3: Hello, Chick.
1: Huh?
3: It is actually, if you want to get technical, according to the that National Day calendar.
1: Today
3: is,
1: in history? Oh, today.
3: No, it's I Love My Feet Day.
1: I love my feet or feet?
3: Feet. Sorry, I started laughing.
1: Well, if you don't take care of your feet, you'll be on your knees.
3: Yeah.
0: Man, oh man, okay, well. Good. Maybe get a pedicure.
1: Yeah.
3: We have
1: never had any trouble with my feet, as soft as a baby's backside.
0: Nice.
3: Isn't that nice?
1: Lovely feet.
3: Could we go back a ways? That was the band Libidos and their tribute to Monica Lewinsky because today is the date in history that Bill Clinton decided to fess up.
1: I don't know what time that he came out and said, I'm really busy. I'm going to get back to working for the American people. I was at a Pearl Jam concert and Eddie came out, like halfway through the concert and said, I have President Clinton's, announcement about the Monica. And he read, I basically did not have sex with that woman. He read that. And everybody was cheering for some reason. I don't know why.
3: Well, this is where he said it. This is where Clinton said in his TV address, quote, he admitted his relationship with Lewinsky was wrong.
1: Oh.
3: But denied committing perjury, blah, blah, blah. It was big news for a while.
1: And remember the whole thing about what is? Remember that?
4: Yeah.
1: Oh, yeah.
3: But a little bit of music from Libidos, recorded live during a live day session with the Bob and Tom Band and Orchestra somewhere in there. Now, as for National Feet Day, we'll get to that.
1: Number one fetish, right?
4: Yeah.
1: Number one, Tom.
3: I've got some numbers on that, actually.
1: Well, let's put them up on the board, see if they hold up.
3: Some numbers on the feet thing. I'll get to those coming up in just a few minutes.
1: All right.
3: Now, welcome to the show. Thanks very much for joining us. Hope you had a great weekend. We do have a stack of letters here. I will direct you to our website, bobandtom.com, where you can find a little link. It will send you right to... right to the letter bin, if you will, and we'll be happy to get to your letters when the time is right. Anything interesting happened to anybody over the weekend? Anything totally exciting? Christy, I like your hippie shirt. That's one of my favorites.
1: That is the hippie ballin' shirt.
4: I woke up really late, so I thought maybe this would cheer me up. Since, you know, you get started wrong, the wrong side of the bed kind of thing.
1: Yeah?
4: Yeah, so well, I'm still waking up.
3: Actually. It's appropriate because today is...
4: Oversleep Day?
3: No, it's the anniversary of the last day of Woodstock.
4: Oh, okay.
1: Feces Festival.
3: 3 days of mud. Yeah, a great movie, by the way, if you've never seen it. Oh, yeah. You don't think so?
1: It was
4: in
1: like,
4: his wheelhouse. We were young.
1: It's kind of like taking a college course, but it gets exhausting after a while because there's lots of stuff going on and the two camera thing and the split screen.
3: Yeah.
1: Pass.
3: Yeah, come on. You got the fun. Who?
1: Well, yeah, you got that, but I mean.
3: Hendrix.
1: You watch it, be honest, to see the people and what they're doing out in the in the crowd.
0: The only gripe I have about it, and this is minor, because I do think it's great too, but it's out of order.
1: Yes.
0: It's not Pulp Fiction. If you watch it one like not really knowing anything about the festival, you're not seeing it the way it would really.
1: Right.
4: Why did they do it that way, I wonder?
0: I don't know.
4: That's interesting. I had no idea that was the case.
1: Somebody took a film class at NYU and thought it was
3: different. I think that the bands.
4: Went by the popularity of the bands, maybe?
3: Yeah, and they wanted some of the better bands to be coming up toward the end.
1: You know what my biggest complaint is about? Not that I don't love this band, and I always will. How did Sha Na Na end up in the film?
4: Not only that,
0: an inexplicable... They brought the house down.
1: Yeah, they killed.
0: Yeah.
1: Or according from the...
3: I think it was...
1: Watching the film.
3: Because that kind of music had been completely supplanted by... The Beatles, et cetera, et cetera.
0: You know what it would be like? It would be if let's say something like Louder Than Life, one of these huge heavy metal festivals for 3 days.
1: Right.
0: If they brought out Howard Jones.
1: Yeah.
0: Or Rick. Very good.
4: Astley.
0: Yeah. The place would go crazy.
1: Well, it was like when Jewel came out for...
0: Well, that was
1: Woodstock '99, but that kind of got out of
3: the Sha Na Na thing was funny because they were doing the choreography, they were wearing the gold suits, and everybody in that era was up there in blue jeans,
4: sure,
3: and looking. It was just a different thing. So
1: we're all we're all friends here, right? Can I make a confession? I actually had a T-shirt that says, or said, Grease for Peace. The great John Bowser Bauman.
0: Oh.
1: Grease for Peace. Remember that?
4: That's you.
1: Oh, you don't remember Grease for Peace?
4: Yeah, I do.
1: Oh,
4: yeah.
1: It was everywhere.
3: It's a funny moment in the movie Woodstock. And actually, there's another weird tie-in. The song Grease is the Word, as sung by
2: Frankie Valli.
3: We have a Frankie Valli update today.
1: Well, it's got to be funeral arrangements, right?
3: No, it's not.
4: It's
3: good news about Mr. Valli.
1: What are you talking about? It's not Mr. Valli. It's Frankie Valli.
3: Okay, Frankie
1: Valli. He's going to die.
0: Well, either that or he got a new dolly for them to push him out onto stage.
3: Wow, this is a cold room.
0: Well, that was like, have you seen like the thing footage? Going on?
1: And I can't keep up with you. You hit Ronnie.
3: I hate that song. I do hate that song.
1: I can't keep up with you.
3: But I do like the song, Grease is the Word. We have a Frankie Valli update coming up.
1: Do you really?

0: That may be the worst song of all time.
1: No, no, the worst song of all time.
2: What about Beauty School Dropout? That's a good song.
1: Okay.
0: It's not a bad song.
2: He's never seen
3: every like musical it. Opinion you've ever had is now counterfeit because you like Grease is the word. I'm sorry.
1: But yeah, I've always said that. I always thought that the Four Seasons were only successful because of Paola.
3: And what's wrong with that?
1: I don't know. They have a couple of nice songs, but not my cup of tea. In any event, we'll be covering the Woodstock situation.
3: Did you have a chance to go? Weren't you old enough to go and could have gone? Had you made arrangements?
1: No.
3: No?
1: Oh, no.
3: Okay.
1: I was barely in high school.
3: What about the older brothers? No?
1: No. We were doing other things.
2: Are you kidding? Can you imagine? What?
3: I'm sorry. I was trying to engage someone in conversation. Obviously, I was a mistake. Chick, I apologize.
2: They were at the lake. You know that. They were at the lake.
3: They were playing Bear Man. Hey, let me pee between your legs. No, you pee between my legs. Okay.
4: You want to go to Woodstock? No, we can't be.
0: We can't be peeing up, we can't be, up there.
2: It is dirty up there. Are you kidding?
3: You've said a lot of stuff to me. I've never been more hurt in all my life.
2: There's no place to.
3: I asked him if he's ever at Woodstock. They were very busy. What the hell is that? What kind of Woodstock, response is that?
1: No one had heard of Woodstock until after the fact, except for the 500,000 people that were there. I don't even know how we got here. Coming up, we do have some sad news from the world of Major League Baseball coming up, but we also have a nice happy story from the world of Major League Baseball as we start heading toward the playoffs.
2: I'm going to a Major League Baseball game tomorrow.
1: All right.
2: Very excited. Yeah. Seeing the Reds and the Cardinals play.
4: Oh, cool.
2: Cincinnati, yeah.
3: That's exciting.
2: Very exciting.
3: Where is it, Cincinnati?
2: Uh-huh.
3: Yeah, that's
2: going
3: to be all right.
2: I got a new Reds hat that's got sparkly C on it. I'm so excited.
3: Yes, and she spent all last week trying to arrange this Reds hat and made all of our lives a living hell. I remember that.
2: No, I didn't.
5: Do you know how to get a Reds hat?
2: My friend... Who? Josh Arnold, and he directed me to the exact place where I found it.
3: Everyone make a note that the one who's been here the shortest is still a Christie's friend.
1: By the way, Sparkly C is dancing at the dollhouse.
4: No, she still is?
1: Yeah, okay.
4: Good, I heard she retired.
1: Okay.
3: If you see Christie at the game, come up and say, hey, what's that C stand for?
2: Cincinnati.
1: I see. What's coming up in sports?
3: Scottie Scheffler. Back on top. About time this guy won a tournament, huh? yes, and we'll have an update for Major League Baseball. We have video of corgis racing.
2: Oh, I'm so glad you have that story.
3: Little chubby, chubby dogs with short little feet. We have the world's ugliest dog. How about that?
2: Aww.
3: How ugly is
1: it? Every year they do a competition.
3: Hey, look, it's Jimmy Brown. No, it's a Bengals rookie who's leaving to start a career in Hollywood. How about that?
4: Okay.
3: And those aren't any bats. Those are made out of Budweiser.
2: Oh.
4: Budweiser bats.
1: That's a really interesting, weird story, kind of in the same sphere as Field of Dreams whiskey, except involving Budweiser beer.
2: Huh.
1: Also, coming up, we have... I don't even know how to describe this. Remember the vampire facial?
4: Sure.
2: Yes.
1: And well, now they
4: take that.
2: Well, now they've got moved a step farther.
1: There's zombie facial and a zombie penis filler.
4: Oh gosh!
3: But the vampire facial, they shoot blood into your face, right?
2: Yeah.
1: Yeah, and
2: hopefully your own.
1: There's also a vampire breast thing. It's really very odd.
3: Is that where you have two holes at the bottom?
1: We have a cadaver. Fat in the news and more. So that's all coming up. Patty G, you got a song for us today?
0: I do. Birthday song. Little tribute.
1: No. Somebody famous's birthday?
0: Oh, yeah.
1: Okay, good. We'll look forward to that. Right now, American Financing has a couple words for you. Let's see now. The clock is ticking and September may be another rate hike. So American Financing is all about mortgages, especially the world of refinancing. That five-year-old house of yours, you've had it for 5 years. 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
2: ABC News, I'm Brian Clark. Actress Hayden Panettiere died in South Carolina, where Greenville police said there were no signs of foul play or suspicious circumstances. There were no further details available, but the 36-year-old had been open about her struggles as a teen with substance abuse. She told Tamron Hall in May,
3: "When I got to the point of looking in the mirror and seeing my eyes had turned yellow, and that I didn't recognize my body anymore."
2: President Trump said Sunday that he has instructed the Pentagon to scale down U.S. involvement in joint military exercises with South Korea, citing his good relationship with North Korea's Kim Jong-un, even as North Korea shares missile technology with Iran. The memorandum of understanding with Iran expires today. There's no sign of a deal to end the war, and record flooding in Indiana now blamed for at least 7 deaths since Tuesday. Hawaii cleans up from Hurricane Lala. This is ABC.
4: I'm Jeff Alley on the Cromwell Ag Radio Network. December corn yesterday fell 1.8%, 472 and a quarter a bushel at the Board of Trade. That after Brazil's crop agency adjusted its outlook for 2026 corn production higher. Soybeans for November delivery were virtually unchanged, 1183 a bushel. December wheat fell 0.2% at 668 and a half. Brazilian crop agency Conabe projects Brazilian corn at 143 million metric tons, up from the previous year, while soybean production totaled 180 million tons, down slightly from last year. Versus the USDA projection issued in its WASDE report this week, Conab's corn forecast is roughly 3 million tons higher. For soybeans, it is virtually the same. Russian news agency Interfax is reporting the country has not received any formalized moratorium regarding the Russia-Ukraine conflict. This despite a call from Turkey's foreign minister for the two sides to agree to a temporary pause in the bombing. No news of resolution to the conflict on the horizon could mean that Russia and Ukraine ports could continue to suffer damage from drone strikes and other military action, limiting the amount of grain exports that can travel through sea shipping channels. I'm Jeff Nally.
5: Brought to you by Point.

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4: 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There's Pat Godwin.
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7: There's Ace Cosby.
8: Howdy.
7: Howdy. I'm Chick McGee. Hello, Tom. It's time for emails from our listeners.
9: I've got a bunch of them.
7: All right, sir.
9: We're going to start off with explanation. We had a letter from Trink.
7: Yes.
9: The other day, and we were trying to figure out the origin of that name. Kind of a sweet nickname. We were trying to figure out if it was a lady or a gent.
7: Maybe their last name is Trinchetti or something.
9: This is the woman who had the baby Joey doll.
7: Joey Stivic from All in the Family.
9: Of all things. And it was one of the, I guess, most unusual dolls in that it had...
7: very anatomically correct.
10: Do they not make those anymore, or do...
7: I'm pretty sure they don't.
10: Purchased a, well, I, a boy baby
9: Joey,
10: doll.
9: Joey Stivic is not really in the news much.
10: No, but I mean, they have baby dolls. Never mind. I just wondered if they had baby dolls that are anatomically correct now.
9: Probably.
10: Okay.
9: Nothing would surprise
11: me. He doesn't want us speaking.
9: No. Never mind. You're answering a question. I don't know. Do you know the answer?
7: You ask questions all the time you don't know the answer to.
10: That's how we find out answers.
11: You've made it clear in this first 20 minutes you want silence.
7: Oh, yeah. As a matter of fact, you know, I believe you looked point blank at me just now before we came back and said, "You shut up." I think you said that. Yeah. That actually happened.
9: That was involving something else.
7: I know.
9: Of a serious nature.
7: Please continue.
9: Once again, we get to our fine letter. I'm Kathleen. My mom and dad called me Katrinka, shortened to Trinka or Trink as a nickname.
7: Oh, that's kind of cute.
9: And she goes, "Yes, chick, I'm kind of short, 5'3".
7: Oh, I pick her up and put it in my pocket.
9: Isn't that sweet? Well, thank you, Trink. That's a great nickname, I think. Little Trink.
10: Mm-hmm.
9: Now, we have more letters on your end of things.
7: Dear Bob and Tom Show. Let's see. A caller recommended a couple weeks ago putting sour cream and onion Pringles in the freezer. Remember this? He said it was the best thing ever.
12: Yeah.
7: This is from Jake in South Florida. So they mentioned the Pringle thing. You go freeze those. He said, "I tried it." I said, "I have one question. What did I ever do to you? Now they're cold, weird, and somehow taste even more like a potato chip that's been through a divorce." Frozen sour cream and onion Pringles, two thumbs down, fart noise.
12: All right.
7: Whoever called that in, as a matter of fact, Jake continues, you owe me a snack. Well, thank you, Jack.
9: Okay.
7: Jake, I tried that and it tasted.
11: You tried it too?
7: I did. It tasted like cold Pringles. I mean, it was okay.
11: Yeah, I don't know what.
7: There was anything enhanced about it. Yeah.
9: That's all unusual. Right. Well, that actually kind of segues right into this letter. This comes to us.
11: See, you bothered him again.
7: I know. Let me get back to mine.
9: Yeah. Well, no, I mean, I wasn't here when we had this Pringles discussion.
11: Therefore, it didn't exist.
9: If you'd like to weigh in more, by all means.
11: I want you to go back sometime.
7: We were weighing in and you told us later, to shut up again.
11: Sometime later today, go back and listen to the first part of the show and tell us that you don't make it very clear.
7: I know
11: clear.
7: You.
11: You don't want us here.
7: I know you, and you will look at the radio and say, "Who's that prick?" That's what you'll say. But go ahead with your letter.
9: No. I insist you read another one.
7: Dear Bob and Tom Show.
9: That was fascinating.
7: I've been a listener for 12 years.

0: VIP member for about five. Since joining VIP, I listen to every show in its entirety during my commute to and from work.
1: All right, now, Chick, this better be good because we have to prove to him.
0: I know. Well, it's something I'm sure he wrote, so here we go. One of my favorite things.
2: I've lost my place.
0: I listen to the podcast, and while I'm puttering around the house, he said, my new favorite is Chick in his best commercial voice saying, I'm Sea Captain Dick Itchy.
2: I don't remember that.
0: Was that
2: the day we had the frozen chips? I think I missed Captain Dick Itchy.
0: He said it was for Bob and Tom Pharmaceuticals. It made me immediately burst out into laughter. Did Chick really say Sea Captain Dick Itchy? I did. I remember saying that, but I don't remember what it was for.
2: Was that in a fake commercial?
0: Yeah, it must be. Okay. I'm sure some sort of venereal disease.
2: Okay.
0: Yeah. I said it just like that. Sea Captain Dick Itchy.
2: Say it again. I'm enjoying that.
0: Okay.
3: Oh, boy.
0: That was frozen Pringles.
2: No, the Sea Captain Dick Itchy.
0: Oh, Sea Captain Dick Itchy.
2: Oh, that's good. Thank you for the letter. Itchy. A nice letter. I appreciate it.
0: I see myself with an eye patch.
2: This comes to us from Kevin in Iowa.
0: Okay.
2: Oh, I like this one. Dear Supreme Radio Beings. That's nice. Thanks to your recent discussion regarding Mr. Potato Head, I was reminded that I was supposed to buy potatoes at the grocery store.
3: The letter?
2: You saved the day in ways you'll never know.
0: As Josh would say, you could write that down in your diary and not bother us with.
2: This is very nice. Okay. We were discussing Mr. Potato Head, and this guy remembered to get potatoes, so his wife didn't kill him. So, Kevin, I'm glad you and your wife. The implication here is that he had a very good time with the missus. Due to the fact that
3: I can't really read the rest.
2: Yes, thank you, Kevin.
0: You're welcome. He got laid because he remembered potatoes?
2: Don't be so vulgar. Huh. I'm not sure what happened.
0: Well, that's exciting.
2: It's very exciting.
3: Here, I have a letter.
2: Okay.
1: Good luck.
3: Thanks.
0: We're all behind you. We're not going to be able to reply.
3: Okay.
0: It's going to sound like we don't care, but it's only because we're not supposed to talk.
3: Aaron was traveling home from West Virginia back to his hometown of Warsaw, Kentucky.
0: Uh-huh.
3: And he was listening to the podcast where we were talking about things that are too big to fit in your car, but you try to get there anyway.
2: Right, yeah.
3: He said, I couldn't believe it. I came into town, and there was a guy with a mattress that looked bigger than the car. And by God, the wind caught it, flew off the back. Not sure if he was going, but he sure hope he gets a good night's sleep on that thing tonight. Oh. I wonder if he went and picked it up. Would you?
2: I would think so.
0: Well, you can't use it after it's been on the ground, right?
2: Sure you can.
3: Ugh.
0: Really?
3: I guess you get a mattress.
1: Never heard any mattress.
3: Mattress cover, I guess.
0: Yeah, one of those big banging things you hit your mattress or rugs with and it shakes the dust out of it.
3: Looks like a big tennis racket.
0: Yeah, with a big giant tennis racket.
2: A big banging thing? No,
3: it's a big rum.
0: You put it on the clothesline outside and hit the rug or the mattress.
2: No.
0: No.
2: That sounds like a special tool.
3: Sounds like something you would have.
1: See that thing on Shark Tank a couple years ago? It was only in like Austin or something, but a truck would come to your house, they take your mattress out, and they feed it into this machine in the back of the truck, cleans your mattress, and then they put it right back
0: in.
1: And like the guys, the sharks loved it.
0: Yeah.
1: But I have not seen if they've moved on to other cities, because that would be huge, I would think.
0: I'd sign up right now.
1: Yeah.
2: Interesting.
1: Yeah. They had patented the machine that was mobile to actually clean. Right. They just slide it in like a piece of bread in a toaster, kind of.
0: That's a great idea.
2: Now, would there be any danger of passing the bed bugs on to the next person?
1: I don't know. I don't know if they asked that or not. But
3: would it kill the bed bugs? I wonder.
0: I would imagine probably.
3: Yeah,
0: sort of
3: probably.
0: Disinfectant or something in there.
2: Hey, Lynn, are you huffing Agent Orange in your bed then after the...
1: All right.
2: I'm just asking. These are fair questions.
0: Dear Bob and Tom Show.
2: I think you're you're huffing chemicals, so I'm out.
1: You're reading from your own book that you wrote called How to Shut Down Conversation.
0: Yeah.
2: Oh, no, I'm enjoying
0: you just,
2: this.
0: You just got mad at Chrissy for asking a question, and you asked kind of the same stupid question, and here we are.
2: Okay, I'll ask Chrissy's question for you then.
0: All right.
2: Are they still making anatomically correct
3: babies?
2: Well,
3: I looked it up.
1: I was in home ec. They had them.
3: They are, yes. I did look that up while you guys were fighting amongst yourselves.
2: So what is it? Is it like a little boy baby doll? Does he have a special name?
3: No, they're
2: like
3: different.
2: Sea Captain. What is it? Sea
0: Captain Dick Itchy.
2: You know, the sea captain Dick Itchy doll has crotch is infested with crabs. Not these. Not the seafloor type.
3: There are more than one. So if you want, you can look for it yourself. Yeah.
2: Okay. Well, I see.

0: This could get real ugly.
1: Yeah. Okay.
2: Dear Bob and Tom Show, I was catching up on your podcast over the weekend. Heard you talking about carrying odd things in a vehicle that are too big to fit in the vehicle. I got behind this car going through town one day and had to take a picture especially for Tom. That's right. It looks like it's, and it is, some sort of sailboat through the windows or some sort
1: of. Oh, my gosh. He's got them.
2: Scaffolding.
3: The mast?
1: Yeah, they're sideways.
2: The mast.
1: So they're perpendicular to the vehicle. Yeah, it looks like a mast and a boom with a sail around it. It's sticking out at least, what, 6-8 feet
2: Man.
1: On each side?
3: Yeah, yeah.
2: This guy said I followed him for several miles, and then I started seeing him dodging mailboxes.
0: Absolutely.
2: And then he started swerving on oncoming traffic, so I pulled over and let him drive away.
3: Oh.
2: That's Jason in Clarksville, Tennessee. You're
0: clotheslining hitchhikers?
4: Wiping out bus stops?
1: This would be like a great Buster Keaton thing where he knocks five people in a row and Buster ducks just in time to... Yeah. That is incredibly dangerous.
0: Yeah. If I were a police officer, I'd pull him over just so I could walk up and say, you know why I pulled you over?
1: What an idiot.
0: Man.
1: Okay.
4: That was great.
1: Well, he's a sailor, so we have to give
2: him. That's right. We have to give him a little slack.
1: Give him a little bit of slack.
2: Yeah.
1: This is interesting.
2: Okay.
1: We were talking about vehicles named after cities.
3: Mm-hmm. Like the Tucson or the Santa Fe.
1: You got the Tucson, the Santa Fe.
2: The Cleveland.
1: There isn't a Cleveland.
2: No, not yet.
1: But I think, and I've also said this about songs, there are certain songs that tend to be like New Orleans or Nashville, or states like Mississippi. They tend to be more, you know what I'm saying? There's mm-hmm. there's kind of a romance about them.
2: Sure.
1: There are songs about like Chicago. What other vehicles are named after cities? This guy has a technical question. Chevrolet makes the Traverse.
3: Mm-hmm. They sure do.
1: Is it possible that it could be named after Traverse City, Michigan and Little Traverse Bay? Does it count?
2: Wow.
0: I mean, that's a listener who knows how to get on the air.
2: I want Tom to be my radio friend.
3: Yeah. Right.
1: Thank you, Derek. That's a great question. I've thought about that many times when I see the Chevrolet Traverse.
2: Do you think about, well, I know you will now, but be honest, did you think of that before?
1: Absolutely.
2: You did?
1: I certainly did.
2: All right.
1: But I wonder if they...
2: You've got Michigan on the brain.
1: I wonder if they thought it was... you drive a...
3: Tucson. Yeah.
1: See, there you go.
3: Yeah.
2: Isn't it Tucson?
1: They also have the Santa Fe.
3: Yep.
1: They're very good. I guess that's interesting.
2: You know, Tom, this brings me to this video. I had it middle of the week last week, and it never really got on the air. And then it somehow became even more popular when it was. And this is what I see in my brain when Tom is talking and doesn't want us to talk. This is the fisherman out in the middle of the ocean trying to get an octopus off his face.
3: This is terrifying.
0: It really is. I mean, that thing is...
2: Letting go.
0: Yeah, it's a struggle, dude.
2: Then he gets a stick.
3: Oh my God.
0: And now it's in the worst possible position where it's closed over all of his air holes.
1: Yeah. God, that gives me the heebie-jeebies.
3: Me too.
0: It's like the movie Alien.
2: Yeah,
0: absolutely.
1: Oh, my God. How did that happen?
4: Here he goes.
2: You got it off. Yeah, so there you go.
0: Just awful.
2: You have ever been with any... woman who wrapped her legs around your face like that, Tom, and you just couldn't get rid of her.
1: Sorry. I honestly have the heebie-jeebies from watching that. Oh, God.
2: Hmm.
3: Yeah, it was gross.
1: I got to recover here.
2: Okay, Dear Bob and Tom Show, we're talking about personalized license plates a couple of weeks ago or a month ago or whatever the hell it was. I have one I'd like to share. This vehicle's a blue F-150, blued. F-150, the owner, we're all convinced, was trying to say Cookie Monster. However, some other people had a couple of ideas about what it might be.
1: CK space MNSTR.
2: Then my wife said maybe it's Chick Monster.
4: Well, yeah, you could go that way.
0: Or maybe it's Minister.
2: It could be.
1: Do you guys remember the... I'll have to dig up I took a photograph of a sign where a minister had a rather unusual name.
0: No.
1: Do you remember this?
0: No.
1: Oh, my gosh. I took the picture of it because I knew you wouldn't believe me. It's right along those lines.
3: Okay.
0: Oh, man.
1: I'll have.

0: slept, it'll take me a second to dig it up.
1: I have no idea why, because of Tom. Some great advice he gave me. Why are personalized license plates so popular? It just gives people more of a chance to find out who you are and key your car. I don't know why. I would never have a personalized license plate, ever. Would you?
2: I have one.
0: You have one on very unusual car.
2: And it just says a Figaro, so people know what it is.
0: Yeah, your car is that. What is it? A Datsun?
2: Technically? No, Nissan.
0: Nissan. Okay.
2: Yeah.
1: Hmm.
2: Yeah.
1: Figaro.
2: But I have thought of that because I have not a personalized plate, but I have a specialty plate. You know, mm-hmm. some states you can buy like your university or. And I always think, oh, somebody's going to go, that person driving that car. Yeah, but whatever. Easier to remember the plate number.
0: Coming up in the news, what have you got, Christy?
2: Coming up, we have zombie fillers. We have scientists growing human organs. It's kind of a weird, creepy day.
1: Huh.
2: And we never got to the Volkswagen suspended over the cliff.
0: Very cool.
2: Mm-hmm.
1: Like a Volkswagen Beetle?
2: Yep.
0: Yeah, very cool, very cool.
1: Huh.
0: Right now, ladies and gentlemen, I will warn you that coming up, we have a dumb world record as usual.
1: Yeah.
0: We got a couple cool dog stories, including Corgi. The International Corgi Race.
1: Love the corgis.
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1: Well, hello there.
0: Hello there, indeed. Hello, Pat Godwin.
2: Hey, Chick.
0: Hey, there's Josh Arnold.
3: Hi there.
0: Hey, there's Ace Cosby.
4: Hello there.
0: Hello. I'm Chick McGee. Hello, Tom.
5: You brought up vanity plates.
0: Yeah.
5: And, I'm like you. I'm confused often by them. Sometimes I'm. You have to sort of figure out what exactly are they going for.
0: Mm-hmm. I will tell you this. I have no idea what my license plates are.
1: You don't?
0: Right now. Got no clue.
2: Same, yeah.
5: Really? I have no idea. I took a picture of it. It's on my phone if I need to ever find it.
0: I should do that.
5: Yeah. But I don't know what it is.
1: Huh.
5: Now, this is, what was the one you just showed?
0: CKMNSTR.
2: And I think they were going for Cookie Monster. As the letter writer suggested, because it's a big blue vehicle.
0: It was a big blue car.
2: They're trying to be cute, but oof.
5: Yikes.
0: Yeah. I don't think he was a rooster farmer.
5: Yeah, okay.
2: Right.
5: although, I suppose you could make a silly movie about a rooster that was a giant monster.
2: Yeah, but you wouldn't call it that, would you?
5: No, I mean,
2: there was
5: a limo around here that had a huge rooster on the roof.
0: Mm-hmm. The chicken car. That's what they called it.
5: Oh, that was the chicken limo. Car. Mm-hmm. Okay, the chicken limo. Okay, not the cock limo.
1: No.
2: Or the cockmobile.
0: It could have been the cockmobile.
5: Well, the cockmobile, that's funny.
2: Like, it wasn't that?
5: Yeah,
2: it was.
5: Yeah. But, okay. this one, Dear Bob and Tom Show, you were talking about license plates. I saw this one on Friday. I work as a roll-off dumpster driver and spend a lot of time driving.
0: Hmm.
5: I saw a Subaru Forester on the freeway with the license plate NOT space LEZ.
2: Wow.
1: Whoa.
5: It's from Dave in Tucson.
2: Because the Subaru has become a punchline.
0: Yeah. Oh.
1: Yes.
5: I didn't put that together.
0: Right.
1: Yep.
5: Very good. Okay, I see.
2: Got away with that one.
0: Wow.
5: But why would you do that?
2: Probably got tired of the jokes. Or just wanted to make a joke themselves. Hey, I drive a Subaru, but that doesn't mean I'm gay.
0: Here's the thing. I think, is there any way that we could keep track of people who think they're funny, who aren't funny, that continue to try to be funny and try to make jokes?
2: I'm sitting right here.
0: I'm trying to make jokes about things. And they continually uncomfortable.
5: I think I see it. Now I see what...
0: You know what I'm trying to say.
5: Yeah, what the guy was trying to do. Lady. Well, let's see now.
1: A lot of older people drive Subarus, I've noticed.
2: Is that right?
1: Mm-hmm.
5: My son drives one. Loves it.
2: What was with old people in Crown Vicks?
1: The old cop cars, too.
2: Yeah, exactly. Wow. So you didn't know if it was a cop coming up on you or Mildred.
1: Right.
6: Who's the illegal?
1: You're right.
5: Who's the actor from... the Canadian guy from Ghostbusters.
6: Dan Aykroyd?
5: No, sorry.
0: Harold Ramis.
5: Never mind.
0: John Candy.
5: One of those guys famously has like three Crown Vicks, drives all over L.A. because he just loves
0: There's them. Something that, and it hasn't happened, knock wood, it hasn't happened to me yet, but older Americans get bigger eyeglasses and bigger cars. I don't know why, don't you think? That's true, right?
5: That may have gone away, but...
0: Yeah, you can't find a new sedan anymore, though.
1: That's hard.
5: Sure. And we were also talking about cars named after cities.
1: Did you... I'm sorry.
5: There are... It's amazing how many there are.
0: Really?
5: And they're all... Yeah, it's all cool places, like the Telluride.
1: Yeah.
5: You drive a Tucson from Hyundai.
1: Yeah.
5: Are you counting Santa Fe?
0: Are you counting the Yukon?
2: It's certainly a region. Yeah,
5: yeah there are geographic ones. Like there's the Chevrolet Colorado. I know there's the Tundra from Toyota. There's like a Western thing because there's a Maverick something, right?
0: Ford. It used to be a Ford Maverick. I don't think they make that.
5: City wise, you've got the Monte Carlo, the Tahoe, the Aspen, Durango, the Pontiac, Le Mans.
1: Yeah.
5: I drove one of those for a long time. Interesting. The Mercury Monterey. Oh, but these are all cool places. Do you know what I'm saying? They're hipper.
2: Well, marketing, you know.
5: Yeah, you're not going to get the Ford Colon, named after Colon, Michigan.
2: Well, no.
0: I thought the colon as in a body part.
2: Sort of a hat on a hat there.
0: Yeah.
5: I'm just saying, there's a lot of unfortunately named cities that you're not going to, there's a Crash, Nevada. I don't know if that'll be a car.

0: anytime soon.
1: The new Nissan Crash.
2: Yeah.
3: I have one more letter.
2: Well, real quick on this car thing. I didn't realize this. I was doing a deep dive in cars over the weekend. Don't ask. And
1: we didn't.
2: There was a car in 19.
1: The hostility. It's all coming from over there.
3: Care. They blame me, but it's Josh.
2: There was a car that came out in 1957 and had a built-in bar.
0: Oh, yeah.
2: And it had metallic cups that would attach to the glove box so they wouldn't slide off.
1: Amazing.
2: Isn't that amazing? It was a Cadillac Eldorado at the time.
0: Cars had turntables, vinyl turntables.
2: Yeah.
0: You could play a record but I guess the tone arm was so heavy it ruined the vinyl.
3: Elvis book, they talk about that. He had one. You could sort of see the shavings coming off. Looked like he had a lathe on it. Yeah,
1: that and the bar would be amazing.
2: In the front seat. It was in the front seat in the glove box. Can you imagine?
0: Have any drink tonight? As a matter of fact, I'm just mixing up one. Can I help you, officer?
3: Would you like a lime in that, officer?
0: Good Lord.
2: I had no idea. Yeah.
1: Weird.
3: Got a couple. Let me just read it. You decide.
0: All right.
3: Dear Bob and Tom Show. Josh, why? Why do you hate us listeners and our letters so? This brings me a great deal of sadness. I'll hang up and listen to your answer.
1: That's a fair question.
3: Signed, brokenhearted in Oklahoma.
1: I love our listeners. I do not hate them at all. But you have no business dictating our content.
3: Well, that leads to this next one. Oh, sure, we don't take dictation from you, but here we go. This comes to us from Matt. He writes, in the famous words of my all-time favorite radio DJ, Nick Aragua, good morning. Good morning to you. He wants to know the cat ghost ship. This was an interesting story out of Washington State, I want to say.
0: Pussy ahoy!
3: Yeah, it was a...
2: I got 49 cats on a ship or something.
3: A whole bunch of cats on a ship. The ship had been abandoned.
2: Right.
3: Very odd story. We still don't have an explanation of it.
2: They got the cats off of the ship, though, safely.
3: He wanted to know what kind of boat was it, he assumed, and the voice of Nicaragua, it was a Moran.
1: Very nice.
0: That's eerily correct.
3: Very, very good. And right now, it's request time. This is one of my favorites.
0: Here's Alan O'Day with Undercover Angel.
3: It's a little bit called No Brains.
4: Has this ever happened to you? You're at an elegant party, and you're suddenly surrounded by snooty intellectual types, all talking over your head.
5: Yes, well, I found Sartre's Being and Nothingness quite a banal piece of work.
6: Yes, well, as I learned at Eton, Sartre makes Kierkegaard look like Nietzsche.
5: Yes, quite.
4: Pretty annoying, huh? Well, put an end to those embarrassing situations with this fantastic new product just out on the market. 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New No Brains will knock at least 100 IQ points off of anyone in just seconds. We guarantee it. How does it work? Just like the people who take No Brains, it's simple. 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Then watch the fun begin.
5: I say, have you tried the Chateau Lafite? I believe the 53 has an even more powerful body than the 51. In fact, I would say that... I would... Yes.
7: Hey, wine tastes good. Yummy, yummy. He like wine. Drink wine, yeah.
6: What the devil has gotten into you, Montgomery? Perhaps you should have imbibed in this delightful Ecuadorian blend coffee.
7: Coffee?
6: Nice. It's quite nice, really. It reminds me of a...
7: Num, coffee good. Me want lots of sugar and milk in my coffee.
5: Coffee good.
4: Now who's the smartest guy in the room? Get a dose of No Brains.

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6: ABC News, I'm Brian Clark. It runs out today, the 60-day window set up by the Memorandum of Understanding between the U.S. and Iran. But there's still no sign of any sort of peace deal to end the war, and that has oil prices up again. Hurricane Lala dumped rain on Hawaii as it slid past the Big Island. It's now a tropical storm.
7: At one point, nearly 200,000 customers were without power, including small hospitals having to switch to backup generators. The governor crediting first responders for heroic rescue efforts.
8: They saved lives. They were able to pull an elderly woman out of a tree when her house washed away.
7: Officials say more than 200 structures were damaged or destroyed. The White House says it's monitoring conditions and ready to offer assistance.
6: ABC's Lionel Moyes, the father of actress Hayden Panettiere, confirming to ABC News that his daughter, the star of shows like Heroes and Nashville, died Sunday in South Carolina. She was 36. This is ABC News.
9: Everybody has one. 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
1: Las Vegas was built for stars. 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

0: It involves the application of a filler.
1: Mm-hmm.
2: Oh,
0: in the news.
3: Can you remember the last? Can you remember the last handy you got? Take your time.
0: Let's move on.
3: He had that thoughtful look.
0: Interesting story about the latest in plastic surgery. There's some very unusual things going on out there. Some of them involving cadaver fat.
4: Mm-hmm. Oh, wow.
1: Cadaver fat.
0: The fat tissue from cadavers.
1: Cadaver fat.
0: Is being used for a variety of things, including the enhancement of the male member. So,
4: wow.
0: Wow. Now, you were explaining to me briefly as I was leaving the room that you have discovered the origin of... We had a letter about a particular character that you had developed. I believe it was Captain Dick Itchy.
3: Sea Captain Dick Itchy.
4: Please.
0: Sorry, he's a sea captain, like Captain Crunch or Cap'n Crunch.
3: Yes. That's right. This is from Pat, who lives in North Dakota. I don't have any time for you people to shower you with hollow platitudes.
4: Well, thank you.
3: Sea Captain Dick Itchy comes from your commercial for Shankers Away.
0: Oh, yes.
3: That's exactly right. And here's another one. Dear Bob and Tom Show. So, where's the replay of Shankers Away? That's Sea Captain Dick Itchy. Well, by gosh, here it is.
5: The following is a paid commercial announcement from the Bob and Tom Pharmaceutical Company.
6: Ahoy, mateys. I'm retired Sea Captain Dick Itchy with an important message for all you sea dogs out there. With the Merchant Marine, I've spent nearly 40 years sailing around the world. As a young swabby, I visited many exotic ports of call and chose to spend my leisure time in the company of loose women, many of whom were whores and prostitutes. And I loved them, everyone. As a result, I contracted syphilis 147 times. When symptoms appeared, my only relief was a rigorous scrubbing with a barnacle scraper. Well, today I'm pleased to announce an exciting new breakthrough in the treatment of itchy sores and lesions. It's a soothing topical ointment made especially for sailors. Introducing new Shankers Away. When it's

0: from the Bob and Tom Pharmaceutical Company, where our motto is, we don't just make drugs, we need them.
1: Bravo. Very nice.
2: I forgot
3: there
2: about
3: he goes.
2: That. Shankers away.
3: See, Captain Nickitch.
2: I'd like to there apologize to...
4: The, to who?
2: The naval chorus. The young men at Annapolis and the young women at Annapolis defending our freedom and their chorus singing Shankers Away. Syphilis on the rise.
3: Syphilis, aren't there certain areas in the United States? Number one, syphilis, right?
4: What?
2: Yeah.
5: Especially among older people?
4: Yeah, like, older people in those swinging... Independent living places.
2: Here's the stat.
3: Big spike.
2: CDC figures show syphilis cases up 80%. Wow.
6: What are the symptoms of syphilis? Like some are itching, some are oozy, some are...
5: Yeah, I don't know.
4: I don't know.
6: I'm glad.
4: Yeah, sorry.
3: Well, here's what happens.

0: I'm trying to find it. It doesn't say here.
1: Oh, okay.
0: But it just says it surged dramatically in the United States over the past decade.
1: Ugh.
0: Yikes.
2: According to Uncle Google, syphilis, the initial sign, is a single or multiple painless sores called chancres at the infection site. Followed weeks later by body rashes, flu-like symptoms, and a hidden latent phase, and potentially organ damage.
3: The latent phase, that's what gets you.
2: Decades later, if left untreated.
3: Wow.
0: Oh.
1: Is that the one that makes you crazy?
2: Syphilis and brain damage. Yeah.
0: Al Capone.
2: Al Capone. And wasn't there a theory, King George, the madness of King George? Oh, he had syphilis, I think. Yeah.
0: Yeah. When we came up with Shanker's Way, of course, we went in there with all the medical knowledge we have on the show.
1: Oh, yeah.
0: Which you'll recall is zero.
2: Sores commonly appear on the genitals, anus, rectum, lips, or inside the mouth.
0: All the good places.
3: That's where they make the money. All the fun zones.
0: You don't get them in your like elbow.
1: No.
2: Secondary.
0: Well, hey, Josh, you got a shaker on your elbow. Well, she was a big gal.
2: The rash. You'll have a rash. If left untreated, secondary stage, rash often appears on the palms of the feet and hands and the soles of the feet.
0: Yikes.
2: Fever, tiredness. Well, hell, I have that.
0: Wait a second.
2: Latent and tertiary stages. A hidden period, all viable symptoms disappear. I'm cured. And then years later, severe damage to the brain, nerves, eyes, heart, blood vessel, liver, and bones.
0: Is this a blood test thing, this one?
2: I would imagine, yeah.
0: Speaking of feet,
2: yikes.
0: Coming up, today is it's National Foot Appreciation Day. Really?
1: Feet appreciation.
3: But is it your own feet?
0: Any feet.
3: Oh.
1: Any feet.
0: Sure.
2: Now, do they celebrate this? Is it National Meter Day?
3: Yes. Is it in Canada and such?
2: In UK?
1: It's going to be a big day on OnlyFans.
3: Woo!
0: Yeah.
1: Those girls are going to make a lot of money today.
0: But I have the breakdown of...
3: Shakedown, takedown, fetishes.
0: The breakdown of fetishes from the Kinsey Institute.
2: Feet number one, right?
0: This is of who has a foot fetish.
3: So we're getting into demographics.
0: 5% of heterosexual women, for example.
3: If you can get 2% of those, a guy could have a healthy OnlyFans.
2: Now, is that a one? You said heterosexual women, so that is a woman who likes guy's feet.
3: Yes, exactly.
1: Is that true? Yeah.
3: That's exactly right.
2: Well, but I mean...
1: Yeah. No, I think that she could like any feet.
2: Any
1: right?
2: feet. See, that's...
1: But just,
3: I think in this case, though...
1: I think it's men's feet.
3: That's why they mention heterosexual.
0: Okay. It says, for example, 18%, that's pretty high, 18% of heterosexual men have a foot fetish.
2: Hmm. I think it's higher.
0: Well, this is the Kinsey Institute.
1: Sorry, how many?
0: 18%.
3: Now, remember, fetish, the true definition of fetish is you have to have it.
1: Oh, okay.
3: In order to...
1: Not just something you enjoy.
0: Yeah.
3: Right.
0: Their boundaries are a little bit more vague. It's that they have a some sort of fantasy involving feet or toes.
3: Ah.
0: So, by the way, 21% of gay and bisexual men, according to the Kinsey Institute, have a fantasy involving feet or toes.
3: So they're 3% higher. The gay community.
0: Yeah, except lesbian and bisexual women, only 11%.
3: All right, but still higher than heterosexual.
1: Yeah.
0: Okay, so there you go. But today is National
1: I Love My Feet Day.
0: Okay.
1: All right.
0: And
1: so take care of your feet.
0: And I love other feet, people's feet.
1: Well,
3: okay, well, you are altering it to your narrative.
1: It's National I Love My Feet Day.
2: You do that a lot.
0: Right. Oh, so you're saying this is only for people for their own feet.
3: Yes. I love my feet.
1: I love my feet day.
0: That is so selfish. I can't believe you guys.
1: I almost didn't.
0: You guys.
1: You would have been smart not to.
2: It's a wonderful day in here. Yeah, it's really interesting. Yeah.
1: Do you guys remember the new social media account that went viral because the boyfriend was being funny and he was eating a bag of Doritos on the couch? And then his girlfriend had her feet up on his lap and he started sticking them between there. And now they're making thousands of dollars.
4: That's right.
2: It's America.
0: And are they putting different foods between her toes?
1: So far, I've only seen Doritos. Yeah.
3: I mean, there's a whole world of food out there.
4: They've got to be.
3: That's toe ready.
4: They have to have expanded.
2: And for just $29.99 a month, you can suggest.
0: the experiment with tomato soup wasn't really, really work.
4: You can pour it on there.
2: I don't think I have a foot fetish, though, because I don't need it, as you described it, Josh.
3: Yeah.

0: That's the thing. Fetish has become the word. I think the current definition is what we should use, not the technical. Thing.
1: Right. My fetish might be I want to be left alone.
0: That is, yeah, yeah.
1: That might be my strongest fetish.
0: Let's say you're an enthusiast.
1: Yes, I enjoy it very much.
0: Yeah.
2: Okay. Well, we'll find out.
1: What do you like, Tom? You like feet? You like a full lip?
2: I'm not.
1: You like an ass like a house cat? What do you like over there?
2: I don't really focus on feet much. I don't know. I don't really notice them.
0: They definitely have their place in the boudoir.
1: Well, yeah. Sure.
0: There's a lot of soft, smooth surface area.
2: I've been accused of having somewhat coarse feet.
0: Well, you know what? I'll stop fantasizing about you.
2: There may be like motions to move sheets or something, and I am informed that my talon like.
1: Okay. Look.
3: So you chew loud.
1: Okay. Look. Yeah. So far, I'm going to add it up for you. So far, you chew too loud. You shake your eyes too loud.
2: Yes.
1: Now you're cutting the sheets with your nails.
4: Yeah. You can't drive. Yeah.
1: It's no way to live, boy.
0: We've all accidentally switchbladed our girlfriend with a toenail. Or
4: sure. Yeah. That goes the other way, too.
1: If you can't take it, don't get in the octagon, okay?
2: But I assume that in the realm of this whole thing, there are people who like really rough feet.
0: Probably.
2: Oh, yeah. And probably really stinky feet.
0: Yeah.
1: Yes. I don't, not that and the dirty feet. I don't care.
2: Well, coming up today in history.
1: Little dirty birdie feet?
2: Today in history, Napoleon is in the news, and he famously wanted Josephine to stink.
4: Mm-hmm. What?
2: There are letters that they have out there that Napoleon wrote to her, essentially telling her, don't bathe.
5: Oh, not her feet. He wanted that. What? Fresh,
1: That stank. Right.
4: He wanted that musky.
2: That funky.
1: Ed Muskie. Remember him, Tom?
2: Yes, I. Mr. Muskie, distinguished American.
1: Remember that famous picture of Napoleon with his hand inside his jacket? He's hanging on to his hang down. Only it's pointed up.
2: Hang up, you know, is he now?
1: He's incredibly well hung.
2: Isn't his male member somewhere in New Jersey?
4: I think that was a...
1: He's a short little
2: seriously.
4: Okay.
1: Shorter men.
2: Isn't.
1: Put that up on the board.
2: He wasn't short. He was the exact average.
1: Per capita, who has the larger penises? Shorter guys or taller guys?
4: Oh, gee.
1: I submit shorter guys.
2: Well, while you submit that, I'm going to read something else.
1: Look like a fire hydrant.
2: Coming up, we have dogs in the news, corpses being used to fill the fat.
1: Uh-huh.
2: News from Hawaii. By the way, sad news from Hawaii. The first hurricane hit the big island in, what was it, 150 years?
4: Yeah, brushed it. They say it brushed it.
1: La la.
4: You know,
2: have you noticed that the
4: doesn't brush anything.
2: The announcers, now they're really doing that Hawaii stutter thing. Yeah. It's like, okay, cut it out, all right?
4: And Napoleon's penis is in New Jersey.
2: Yeah.
4: Oh. Yeah.
1: And some parts of Delaware.
4: Yeah. The family of the late American urologist, Dr. John Latimer.
2: Yeah, I remember that story.
4: Off limits to the general public.
1: Hey, and today let's celebrate because Simply Safe is celebrating their 20-year anniversary. 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
2: Thanks, Chick McGee. Coming up, we're going to be opening up our new pop-up store in a few days.
5: Yeah.
2: We're getting itchy.
5: Got some fun stuff.
2: We have a huge surprise.
1: I'm Captain Dick Itchy for the Bob and Tom pop-up store.
2: Oh, good. We'll have to have him do a special ad for us. Coming up, interesting story out of the Cincinnati Bengals preseason. Fascinating

0: It's the Big Island. It's now a tropical storm.
1: At one point, nearly 200,000 customers were without power, including small hospitals having to switch to backup generators. The governor crediting first responders for heroic rescue efforts.
2: They saved lives. They were able to pull an elderly woman out of a tree when her house washed away.
1: Officials say more than 200 structures were damaged or destroyed. The White House says it's monitoring conditions and ready to offer assistance.
0: ABC's Lionel Moise, the father of actress Hayden Panettiere, confirming to ABC News that his daughter, the star of show, like Heroes in Nashville, died Sunday in South Carolina. She was 36. This is ABC News.
3: I'm Jeff Alley on the Cromwell Ag Radio Network. December corn yesterday fell 1.8%, 472 and a quarter a bushel at the Board of Trade. That after Brazil's crop agency adjusted its outlook for 2026 corn production higher. Soybeans for November delivery were virtually unchanged, 1183 a bushel. December wheat fell 0.2% at 668 and a half. Brazilian crop agency CONAB projects Brazilian corn at 143 million metric tons, up from the previous year, while soybean production totaled 180 million tons, down slightly from last year. Versus the USDA projection issued in its WASDE report this week, CONAB's corn forecast is roughly 3 million tons higher. For soybeans, it is virtually the same. Russian news agency Interfax is reporting the country has not received any formalized moratorium regarding the Russia-Ukraine conflict. This despite a call from Turkey's foreign minister for the two sides to agree to a temporary pause in the bombing. No news of resolution to the conflict on the horizon could mean that Russia and Ukraine ports could continue to suffer damage from drone strikes and other military action, limiting the amount of grain exports that can travel through sea shipping channels. I'm Jeff Nally.
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3: Hello there.
1: There's Pat Godwin.
4: Hey, chick.
1: There's Jess Hooker.
5: Hello.
1: Hello. There's Josh Arnold.
4: Oh, my bad. Hey, chick.
1: There's Ace Cosby.
6: Hello.
1: Hello, hello, hello. I'm Chick, and hello, Tom.
2: Justin. Sorry.
4: I'm contagious.
2: My fault.
5: Why aren't you?
2: Hello, hello, Chick McGee.
1: Hello.
2: We were talking about cars, Miss Hooker, that are named after cities.
5: Oh, okay.
2: Because Christy's got a pretty cool car.
5: Yes.
2: Named after Tucson.
5: Mm-hmm.
2: There you go. There's the Tahoe.
5: Yep.
2: Beautiful, like a mini Suburban. The slightly smaller Suburban.
4: Those are cool. Right?
2: Yeah. I used to drive a Pontiac Le Mans.
5: Okay.
2: Le Mans, we'd called it.
1: I bet you did call it a Le Mans.
2: No, I didn't.
1: I'm so happy to be here at your party. Did you see my Le Mans?
4: Isn't it a little too close to lemon?
5: Oh, yeah.
4: It certainly is. I mean, obviously, we know what Le Mans is.
5: Right.
4: But yeah. You would think a car company might stay away from it.
2: Yeah.
4: Have you guys been to Le Mans?
5: I have not.
4: Is that a bucket list thing? Mm-hmm.
1: Le Mans? The 24 hours of Le Mans?
5: Turn it down, that's for sure.
2: But we were also discussing what cities would you never name a car after?
5: Hmm.
2: I think Juneau, Alaska, for example.
5: Okay.
1: 3 Mile Island, Pennsylvania.
2: What do you drive, Juneau? No, I don't know. That's why I'm asking. The Newark. The new Oldsmobile Newark. It smells like the exhaust is coming into the car. That's what we call it, the newer. We were discussing, I was somewhat annoyed over the weekend that suddenly you hear all the announcers are discussing Hawaii.
1: This gives you a little bit of an idea of what upsets Mr. Griswold.
5: Yes.
1: Go ahead.
2: Now they're all doing the Hawaii thing. They're kind of skipping.
1: We have that lady who... The newscaster who pronounced the world's longest Hawaiian name.
2: Yeah,
5: right.
1: She's amazing.
2: But this is comedian John Bowman talking about that years ago. And here we go.
7: Can you tell us about Hawaii? I get very confused over there. I'm always trying to read signs, you know, because all they have are vowels. You know, you read signs on some signs, you know, they have an arrow that says E-I-E-I-O. Yeah, come on. You know, where is that going to go? Obviously, to a pineapple farm.
8: Yeah, what is that? I'm trying to impress. I was with this girl, and I'm trying to impress her about how much I know about Hawaii. It's my second time there, you know, and I'm like, you know, I go, oh, now look here. This is the Niiipuʻuloʻokeʻauti. And she said, that's lookout, you idiot. I guess I'm a little used to read these signs around here.
2: I see. Fascinating.
8: They have two airports on the island of Maui, and one is called like Hilly Willy Pooley, and then they call the other one Willy Willy Polly, and then I go to the wrong one, and I'm the idiot. You're supposed to be Hilly Willy Pooley, not Willy Willy Polly. They're going to be an hour and a half apart. They shouldn't sound exactly the same. Not Hilly Willy Pooley, Willy Willy Polly. I have a theory, and
7: I think everything in Hawaii was named by Mel Tillis in a hurry is what happened. They just brought Mel over. Mel, what'd you call that? Okay, come on over here. Pipe. Mel, what would you call that big, beautiful bird? Well, I, yeah, that's good. That's the I bird.
2: John Bowman. That's a classic. Thank you.

0: very much, Sean. Now, you have a little something over there, I understand.
1: Hey, how about this?
0: How about this? See, it's catching.
1: One right around the room.
2: Nobody wants to talk today.
1: Scotty Scheffler, world's number one player, took a two-shot lead and turned into a blowout. The FedEx St. Jude Championship in Memphis, shot a 66, won by 8 shots over Woo Kim. Yes, he's right over there. He lost. IndyCar, Marcus Ericsson, the winner, Ontario, and Logano won at Richmond on Saturday. Sad news for Major League Baseball today. Tommy John has passed away at the age of 83. He was primarily known for the Tommy John surgery. He won 288 games during a 26-year big league pitching career and became the first pitcher to successfully return following a groundbreaking elbow surgery. He was 31 years old when he tore the ulnar collateral ligament. That's where you leave the ulnar ligament and as collateral.
3: That's right.
1: When you
0: buy a house.
1: That was in his pitching bobo in 1974. Normally a death sentence for pitchers at the time, but Tommy John allowed Dr. Frank Job, is always put upon, the Dodgers team physician, to replace the ligament with a tendon from his right forearm.
3: I mean, it should be the Frank Job.
1: It really kind of. But the procedure named and forever will be Tommy John surgery.
2: I was shocked to hear that he wasn't in the Hall of Fame.
1: No.
3: No.
4: Yet.
2: He played and then came back and played another 14 years.
0: Probably in the Surgery Hall of Fame.
3: It has to be. Yes.
2: I mean, I would think.
0: And it's better than... I mean, ask Lou Gehrig. Would you rather have a successful surgery named after you or a death sentence? Jeez. Hey, Lou. Hello?
3: A death sentence.
1: When I saw this yesterday with Tommy John, I said, Tom's going to make a Lou Gehrig joke. I absolutely know it.
0: Now, Josh, you had that when you got injured picking up a sandwich. Oh, no, that was Jimmy John's surgery.
2: Oh. Are you happy with yourself?
3: Picking up a sandwich.
2: Look at you. That makes you a tough guy, doesn't it?
1: Hey, you know what? Christy brings up a good point. Yeah, you're saying stuff like that make you a tough guy?
2: Tough guy.
3: You're big man.
2: Mr. Bully.
3: Hey, big man.
1: Hey, big man.
3: Yeah.
0: See, Jimmy John's surgery.
1: Explain it to us.
0: A very big sandwich.
1: Hey, explain to the fat guys that we don't know what sandwiches are.
3: Does that replace your parents not hugging you enough?
2: Yes.
3: He said yes.
1: And yesterday in the WNBA, Caitlin Clark and the Indiana Fever beat Angel Reese and the Atlanta Dream in overtime, 95-91. And old Angel had a chance to put a layup in and win the game, but she missed it right there at the end of it. But anyway, also the big news from the WNBA yesterday, Pat, are you okay? Because yesterday was Sophie Cunningham's birthday. She turned 30, having a great
3: big
1: season.
3: 3-0.
1: About 9 points a game. She's played all 34 games. 1.2 assists per game. Her three-point average, 44.5%. And you enjoy watching the WNBA in general and Sophie in particular.
3: I wrote her a tribute.

0: happy birthday and just hit my tooth on the mic.
1: He got so excited about Sophie.
2: Yes.
3: Happy birthday, Sophie.
4: Yes, happy birthday.
3: Celebrating with a big win yesterday. That's awesome.
1: Yeah, and we need to play this for Tom real quick. This is one of, I think you missed this, Jess. This is one of Tom's favorite songs.
4: What the hell?
5: A little intro?
1: Yeah.
0: I love stuff like this.
2: What's this?
1: It's supposed to be Grease is the Word.
2: No, this is not Grease is the Word.
3: I don't know what that is.
1: I don't know, but I know this is
2: Frankie
1: Lemon
2: Valley
1: Tree.
2: Grease.
3: That's Pretty Lopez and Lemon Tree. That. That's very similar.
1: That was not the...
4: One of our Marconis just fell off the shelf.
1: They will come back and pick those up. And that brings us to one of my favorite stories every year from Lithuania. That's right. 150 corgis gathered yesterday for the international race celebrating corgi puppy dogs.
2: Aww.
1: It's the fifth annual corgi race. Vilnius drew dogs and their owners to Lithuanian capital's Vingis Park for what organizers say is the biggest event yet. 94 dogs took part.
3: Corgi Vingis.
1: In the main running event. They had qualifiers, semis, and the final. The final pitted corgis against each other over 82 feet. The winner, American competitor, USA, USA. The corgi's named Gigi,
2: aww,
1: short for Gustav the Girl Dog.
3: Hilarious.
2: Well, wait a minute.
1: Fellow American competitor, Mr. Corgington,
4: yes,
1: came in second place with Lithuania's own Mocha, M-O-K-A, a two-time former champ. Finished third.
3: So these people are flying over to Lithuania with their American dogs.
1: How did they get them in? And they have to have a quarantine for the puppy dog?
3: I don't think so. But I mean, that's commitment. That's a lot of cash.
4: Wow.
1: The event also featured a costume parade.
4: Yes.
1: The smartest nose challenge.
2: Uh-huh.
1: And the loudest bark competition.
3: My neighbor's dogs won the loudest bark competition.
2: Oh, really?
3: Oh, yeah.
1: In the smartest nose challenge, dogs searched for hidden treats.
4: Oh, that's fun.
1: Latvian corgis Tora and Rusty, who were later married, shared the win. In the loudest bark contest, yes, the favorite, Mr. Corgington, was named the loudest.
4: Mr. Corgington.
1: He's a good boy.
3: Oh, now we have some video of the corgis.
1: Look at those little legs go.
3: Oh, man. They're so sweet.
4: They are cute dogs.
0: Very cute, yeah.
1: Yeah. Do you like the blonder corgis, or do you like the darker corgis?
2: I like the tricolor corgis.
1: I do, too. Yeah, I like them.
3: They're all sweet.
1: They kind of look like Bernie's Mountain Dog.
4: I wouldn't be able to decide which one to get.
3: My next-door neighbor had one growing up.
4: Yeah, same. And just awesome.
2: They've become quite popular lately.
1: It's the queen. The queen loves corgis.
2: Yeah, well, she did.
1: I thought it was kind of upsetting, and you didn't hear anything about this, when the queen died. All of the corgis were killed and put in the grave
2: that
1: with her.
2: That is not true.
3: Oh, God.
2: You know,
6: they're coming with me.
2: No, that is
6: not. They say you can't take it with you. I beg your pardon.
2: Sarah Ferguson took them. You knew that.
0: Did she? I didn't know that. Yeah. I was going to ask that question.
4: Fergie got the corgi?
2: Yep, Fergie got the corgis.
1: Okay. Oh. Mm-hmm. And a rescued pug.
3: By the way, you know there's some degenerate gambler out there.
2: Betting on corgi races?
3: I had Corgington in the fastest one. Wow. He's getting his knees broken by some mafioso in New Jersey.
1: You're betting on corgi races. Get the program.
3: Assume you can, because you can bet on anything now with all of these other.
1: And
3: be so sad.
1: A rescued pug named Ginny Lou has won the 2026 World's Ugliest Dog Contest.
4: Yeah.
1: It takes place at the Sonoma County Fair in California, promotes dog adoptions, and celebrates, quote, the imperfections that make all dogs special and unique.
4: Yes.
1: Aww. According to the New York Times, Ginny Lou won $5,000, a trophy, and a trip to New York for a live appearance on the Today Show. The dog will also appear on a limited edition can of Mug Root Beer. Oh, they do have like the ugliest face contest for Mug Root Beer. And they have the guy who pushes his nose up.
4: Yeah, that's a good product.
1: A pooch named Pinky. An albino Pomeranian Chihuahua mix.
2: There's a lot going on there.
1: Won second place. An Otto, a Chihuahua mix with a cleft palate, won third.
4: Okay.
3: You should hear him bark.
2: Oh, jeez.
1: The contest.
4: What was it you said earlier?
1: Contest is celebrating.
2: Does that make you feel like a bigger person?
1: No. You put it. Yeah. You put it better the first time. It makes you feel like a big man.
2: Big man.
4: Yeah, tough guy.
1: Big man.
3: Very
1: tough guy.
3: Do we have a picture of this dog?
1: The world's ugly.
3: Oh wow!
1: I don't care for the tongue thing.
2: That tongue hanging out all the time freaks me out.
4: That's kind of the only thing that makes it so ugly.
2: I know. It looks just like a regular one.
3: That dog is so ugly. Other dogs go up and sniff his face.
2: No, I'm with you, Josh.
3: They're very confused.
4: Otherwise, it's very just
2: pug-like. It's just a pug. Yeah.
3: That's not your ass.
2: Where's that albino one? Do you have that picture?
1: Don't you think

0: that being the owner of that dog with the tongue, you'd have to get it. There's some sort of emollient you'd have to put on the tongue
1: you'd
0: all
1: think
0: the time.
1: So. Yeah. It's got to dry out.
0: Dry out and stuff.
2: By the way, how many dogs do you think are going to be named Jimothy?
1: Oh, right probably, now? Yeah.
0: Mm-hmm. Yeah, a couple.
2: Yeah, it was just a...
3: There it is.
1: Well, also, we've seen way, way worse than
3: that. Dogs aren't that ugly.
0: If you give this dog Antonio Banderas' accent, he looks kind of sexy, actually.
4: Yes, I am the albino.
3: I think we should judge next year.
5: A little high, actually.
1: Looks like a pig.
3: He does look a little high, Jess. You're right.
0: They blew marijuana smoke in his face.
3: Hey, baby.
2: Coming up in sports.
0: Hollywood has snapped up another NFL player.
2: And I want you to think about this. Don't,
0: first Jim Brown, now this.
2: I'm just going to say, don't blurt anything. Best.
5: Don't talk.
2: I was trying to. I want you to think about a short list of.
0: You want this to be an experience, don't you? This whole show. I like that.
2: No, I just want you to shut up. Athletes have become the best actors?
1: All right. We're opening it up to all athletes.
2: Long list.
1: Okay.
2: That would include, of course,
3: college athletes, pro
2: anything.
3: Athletes.
2: Watch this, Miss Hooker, Johnny Weissmiller.
5: I don't know who that is.
0: He was not an NFL player.
1: There's no reason for you to know who that is.
0: You saying athlete or NFL
5: know,
0: players?
5: Part Johnny, of his experience.
2: Johnny Weissmiller, of course.
3: Tarzan.
0: Of course.
2: Thank you, Christy.
3: And
2: Tarzan.
3: He was a swimmer, right?
2: He was an excellent swimmer. And
1: way back in the day.
5: Yeah. That he would play that part.
2: Did you ever watch that era of the Tarzan, the black and white?
5: I've only seen the cartoon.
1: Every Sunday morning, they were on.
2: Because it's really interesting because they've got there's Boy.
5: Right.
2: but the chimpanzee has a name. Boy is just Boy.
5: Yeah.
2: And they never made it clear if he was like, did he and Jane hook up? Because they didn't want to have.
5: Right.
2: They were concerned that they'd get letters from people that thought they hadn't been married.
5: Oh, boy.
2: Because, you know, being in the jungle and all. we'll come up with our list when we return to the O'Reilly Auto Parts studios. 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
5: Park Studios, Christy Lee at the news desk.
6: Hi.
5: There's Pat Godwin.
7: Hey, Chick.
5: Hi, Pat. There's Jess Hooker.
6: Hello.
5: Hello. There's Josh Arnold.
8: Hi there.
5: Hello, indeed. There's Ace Cosby.
9: Howdy.
5: Howdy do. I'm Chick. Hello, Tom.
10: Hello, Chick McGee.
5: Hello. From Hollywood, we have this. Cincinnati Bengals cornerback, Cyaire Wright.
10: Cyaire Wright.
5: Very good. C-E-Y-A-I-R. One word.
10: All right.
5: Cyaire Wright has left the team to pursue a role in a Hollywood movie. The undrafted rookie recently played LeBron James' son, Darius, in Space Jam, A New Legacy.
6: Oh.
5: According to reports, Mr. Wright has offered a lead role in a big movie that he couldn't pass up. He also noted that filming would end in late October, and he would be available, Wright would be available to play then, but if he's not on the team because he hasn't played up till then, he has forsaken the NFL for Hollywood. The 23-year-old, however, no matter how the movie turns out, does not plan to give up football. He's gonna keep at it, but he wants to do this movie now.
10: I guess they knew he had a Hollywood thing. The coach asked him what his favorite play was, and he said, "The Music Man."
7: Oh, yeah, yeah.
10: As opposed to...
7: Boy, please, I hope young football players working on your two-a-days now or... If a coach does ask you what your favorite play is, please say the music.
6: That's how you run.
10: Yeah. Rent.
7: Yeah.
6: Yeah.
7: Yes.
10: Hamilton. Rent. Okay, sorry. No, this is interesting. I mean, this begs the question, as they say, athletes turned actors. There are dozens of them. Mm-hmm. From various levels of skill and fame.
5: Yes, various levels.
10: There's some very good ones right now.
6: O.J. Simpson was my favorite.
7: I mean, he was completely fine.
6: Yeah.
7: Funny in The Naked Guns, for sure. Yeah.
10: Schwarzenegger was a famous weightlifter, bodybuilder.
6: Okay.
10: John Cena is a terrific actor.
6: Yes.
5: Magnificent people.
7: I think of all, wrestling has produced some truly great Hollywood stars.
6: But they're kind of acting... Already.
7: Oh, they're already great actors and improvisers.
10: Right. The guy, Batista.
7: Dave Bautista's excellent.
5: He's a wonderful actor.
7: Yeah.
10: Carl Weathers, who played
5: Apollo Creed. He played for the Raiders, I think.
7: Yeah.
10: Yeah.
11: Who was the hunter guy on TV that was
5: Fred for the Raiders, right? He played for the Rams.
6: Who is the guy?
5: He was a great football player.
6: Who is the big guy that had the little son?
5: That's Ricardo Montalban and
6: Alex Karras.
7: Webster, yeah.
5: Number 71.
7: Yeah. George Papadopoulos.
6: Yeah. Yeah.
10: But Johnny Weissmuller is where it starts.
6: Johnny Weissmuller, no one knows who that is.
10: He was Tarzan. He had 5 Olympic gold medals.
7: Right, but it was like almost a century ago.
6: In the 30s, right?
5: Would you be surprised to find out that maybe 5% of the public that are alive right now know who Johnny Weissmuller is?
10: Well, that's because when I was a kid, that was on every afternoon on TV.
7: Yeah, it was on every Sunday morning.
6: Was it a TV show or was it a movie?
10: They were, I guess, movies from the old days.
7: The Weissmuller ones were the movies?
6: They weren't the TV show? There was a TV.
7: Or was he both?
10: I think they were movies that then they turned them into reruns.
5: Don't you dare criticize Ron Ely.
7: No, was he the TV?
5: He's the TV guy.
7: Okay, yeah.
5: Ron Ely.
7: A crossword staple.
5: He got amazing. Looked amazing in that loincloth.
10: Who's the guy? Chuck Connors, the rifleman.
7: He's a pretty good actor.
5: Played for the Dodgers,
10: And I think he played pro football
5: also.
10: I don't know if
5: that's...
10: Yeah, he was also a very good
7: My favorite... former athlete role is Bob Uecker in Major League.
6: Funny.
7: That's just he's just so wonderful in that.
6: I'm sorry, I don't remember his name, but who was the guy? He was a football player and he drunkenly hit on the newscaster.
10: Joe Namath.
5: Oh, that was Joe Namath.
6: He was an actor, right?
5: Did
10: he act? Yeah, but he didn't.

0: CC and Company.
1: He didn't have a lot of success.
0: Or no. CC Ryder.
2: But he was, yeah.
0: Yeah, he was, yeah.
3: He had on Susie Colbert, yeah.
2: And I don't know if we would count Ed O'Neill. He didn't play a game.
0: He played for the Steelers.
2: But I don't, did he ever actually play?
0: I don't think so, but he was in the system, yeah.
2: Because he's one of my favorite actors.
1: Mm-hmm. Yeah, Burt Reynolds was a college football player.
0: Florida State.
1: Blew his knee out. The Rock, I guess you mentioned The Rock.
2: Sure.
0: Rock played for Miami, University of Miami.
1: But a lot of good ones. So we'll see if this guy from the Bengals does anything. Be fun. Yeah.
2: Did you see our buddy Pat McAfee's in the latest Peter Berg movie?
0: Oh, I love
2: Peter
0: Berg.
2: I saw a still, and he is, it looks like he plays a drill sergeant.
4: That's awesome. Which is a great role. I did see the still, yes. Yeah.
2: So that'll be great.
0: Peter Berg, one of my favorites. He had a lot to do with Friday Night Lights, the TV show. And
2: he directed the film. He's a cool actor, our director.
1: Now, do we have a record today, by the way?
0: Budweiser has unveiled a beer aged with baseball bats.
4: What?
2: Oh, in the Northern White Ash?
0: Budweiser unveiled a beer aged with baseball. Budweiser Beechwood Reserve has been brewed to celebrate Major League Baseball's Field of Dreams game. The beer was made an authenticated Marucci Beechwood bats, the same wood already used in the traditional brewing process.
2: How about,
0: how about that?
2: Not really.
3: A lot of room in a bat.
0: And also,
1: that's kind of cool.
2: Not traditional bat wood.
0: No. And coming up this weekend as a celebration of this, one of our favorite spots in Louisville, Top of the Bat, the Louisville Slugger Museum, the finest in overhead rotational dining, the Top of the Bat, they're running a special, a nickel pitchers.
2: Whoa! That's going to be a party, yeah.
0: Budweiser Beechwood Brewed. I remember. Nickel pitcher, Tom.
2: Let's hope the elevator doesn't go out.
1: So back up a little bit. So this is, baseball bats are made out of what, ash?
2: Typically ash, and also maple.
1: So this is whatever the wood they use for beer, they just shaped it like bats.
2: And right, right.
1: So it's kind of
2: a little bit cheating.
3: Are they served in bats?
0: Yep. You
4: awkward.
0: You can get bats full of beer at baseball games.
3: Can you?
0: Yeah.
1: But I mean, this is the brewing process. They're doing all kinds of weird stuff. Remember, they're sinking. They're making wine by sinking it at the bottom of the ocean.
2: Mm. Sure.
1: They're doing all kinds of oddball things, but in this case, in honor of baseball, I understand what's his name. The Sammy Sosa bats were used, and they have just a hint of cork, pine tar, and that pasty white stuff if you want to do a mime show.
3: Okay. You are striking out.
2: He does have a...
0: We'll have that world record coming up with the big man when we come
1: back. Now, would you rather drink, Miss Hooker, a beer that's brewed with bats or with balls?
4: I'm a bat kind of girl.
2: More ball beer. Who wants more ball beer?
1: That would probably
0: Don't be shy.
1: That would probably be poisonous, wouldn't it? I think some of the chemicals in the
4: the glue and stuff. On the ball.
1: Yeah. Probably not a good idea to get your. Coming up, we do have indeed a world record. We'll look forward to that. Christy Lee is at her post at the Bob and Tom news desk. We will have, interestingly enough, I learned something about a song from a story that has nothing to do with that, involving a certain type of lizard.
3: Okay.
0: Did you say lizard or wizard?
1: Lizard.
3: Lizard.
1: Okay. But when I saw this, oh my gosh, all these years I thought they'd made that up. We're going to find out about a certain type of lizard.
0: All right.
1: So lizard fans, don't go anywhere. These are the O'Reilly Auto Parts Studios. This is the Bob and Tom Show.
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9: Good morning. Belinda Adams, the 63-year-old Walmart employee that was struck by a vehicle in the Jonesboro Walmart parking lot Thursday night, she has been declared brain dead. And she remains on life support in Memphis while the organ donation process is completed. Her daughter says the family is finding comfort in knowing that Adams will continue to help others through her donations. The man arrested in those two vehicle strikes is Michael Coleman. He's facing attempted first-degree murder charges in connection with both the Neighborhood Market and Craighead Forest Park incidents, where he allegedly struck four different pedestrians with his vehicle. Coleman has a criminal history dating all the way back to 2004, and he's being held on a $5 million bond. Coleman will be in front of a judge today. The KH Storm Team forecast. Oh, not as rough as it was this weekend. We did hit 104 degrees yesterday. Heat index got up to 115. It was the hottest day in 14 years yesterday. Today, only a high in the mid-90s. And slowly but surely, cooler over the course of the next week. Have a good Monday. I'm Brett Hall with the Jonesboro Media Group.
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3: Hey, welcome back to the Bob and Tom Show in the O'Reilly Auto Parts Studios. Christy Lee news deck.
2: Dick,
3: Lord, is
2: on a boat. Starts with a D, ends with a K.
3: Lord, is she in. Down?
2: It could be Dick. It could be Duck. It could be Doc. It could be
3: There's Pat Godwin with his favorite moments from the television series Friends. Pat,
4: you remember that Friends where Joey was sleeping with Chandler? When that happened?
3: There's Jess Hooker.
2: Very helpful.
5: Hi.
3: Hello, Josh Arnold.
6: Jess and I like to talk about Friends.
2: Yeah.
3: There's Ace Cosby.
7: Hello.
3: I'm Chick. Hello, Tom. Go ahead. Go, baby. Go.
2: Well, it's time for that new feature.
5: What's that?
3: World record?
2: This weekend in history.
5: Oh.
7: Oh, my.
3: Okay. Is that right?
2: Oh, yeah. We missed a lot.
5: It's going to stick, huh?
2: Yeah. Yeah. It's
3: going to again, huh?
2: Yeah.
3: All right.
2: Got the sound effect?
3: It's not me.
2: Don't ask me. We were talking about this guy earlier. Napoleon Bonaparte. Happy birthday.
3: A Bonaparte.
2: Born in 1769. He was 5'6", which, by the way, was average height for the time.
5: Sure. Okay.
2: This Napoleon complex thing really isn't fair.
7: Yes. Make sure Napoleon gets his due.
3: Yeah, we don't want to upset any Napoleons.
2: Now, here's the part you're going to like, Josh. Calm down. I know that you like funk. Napoleon liked his woman funky. In a series of letters he wrote to his wife, Josephine, he begged her not to shower or bathe so he could, quote, experience all of her. Isn't that nice?
5: Naturalist.
2: Yeah.
5: No, that's not right.
2: Like little
8: is
2: bit
8: it
2: of,
8: nice? Is that what you
2: stink.
8: Think? You would hate that.
7: I don't know that he had much of a choice. I know they had parfum then, but not.
4: That's about it.
5: Yeah.
2: 1968, happy birthday to the actress Deborah Messing. What was her show?
7: Will and Grace.
2: Oh, yeah. Fine actor, writer Ben Affleck, born in 1972. Has he married J-Lo again yet?
8: No, they broke up.
5: No, yeah, she's out.
8: They're out. They've been out for over a year. Where have you been?
2: But they've been married a couple times, right?
7: Yeah.
2: Okay. So number three, not just around the corner.
5: I feel like...
7: Weren't they?
5: No, I know.
7: I don't think they were married the first time, were they?
8: Yeah, they were.
7: They were?
5: Oh, they were?
8: Yeah, okay. They were married the first time.
5: Yikes.
2: Here's one from me and Pat. 1965, the Beatles played to 55,000 people at Shea Stadium. but the stadium shows are back. In a big way.
8: Yeah.
2: I can't believe some of the artists that are filling stadiums up. Of course, they didn't really have a very good PA. And that's what convinced the Beatles to stop touring. No one could hear their music. They were just, all they heard were screams. Tickets, by the way, $8.50.
5: That's a deal.
2: Yeah, there are more these days.
7: yes, they are.
2: 1969. Oh, even if you do it in constant dollars, they're significantly cheap. 1969, the Woodstock Music and Art Fair opened in New York State on this date in 69.
7: You don't hear much about the art fair side of things.
8: No, you don't.
7: Yeah.
8: Did anybody sell any art that day?
7: Right.
2: Remember the problem they had with the Portisans?
8: Oh, yes.
2: Yeah, they weren't expecting that many people. It was rough. Now, here's one for you, Chick McGee. Do you know who Patricia Palinkas was?
3: I'm thinking of one of the Manson women, but that's not right.
2: No.
3: I'm thinking of Periwinkle or something.
2: Yeah, Patricia Palinkas debuted with the Orlando Panthers, becoming the first woman to ever play professional football.
5: Hmm.
7: When the hell did that happen?
2: In 1970.
7: Wow.
3: The Orlando Panthers.
2: Well,
3: huh?
2: I mean, obviously it was a minor
3: and they're
2: league.
3: Counting this.
2: Yeah.
5: Okay. She's a kicker?
2: Oh. She was the holder.
3: Mm. Uh-huh.
2: So
3: I broke a nail.
2: That's kind of fun. I thought you'd enjoy that.
3: What about me would think a minor league football team had a woman holder? Chick'll enjoy this. What the hell's wrong with you?
5: He's trying.
2: Probably had small boobs, so they'd get in the way, I suppose.
3: Oh, there you go. That's why they can't golf. Am I right, Tom?
8: There we go.
3: Okay. Can't get in the way.
2: In 1979, this is for you, Miss Hooker. The movie Apocalypse Now released. What?

0: band did most of the music.
1: God, who would know that?
2: And this isn't even true. They did one song.
1: They had one song.
2: Yes.
1: Yeah.
0: Most significant moment in the entire movie.
2: The intro?
3: It's your favorite band.
4: What year is this?
1: 79.
2: What are some of his favorite
3: bands? What's his favorite band, but from the Vietnam era?
4: The Doors.
3: There you go.
0: I knew you'd know
5: it. Even you. I know you. You must know.
2: By the way,
5: you're ridiculous.
2: I called the Better Business Bureau when I saw Apocalypse Now because the movie starts with the Doors song, This Is the End.
3: Mm-hmm. It clearly isn't.
2: Right. Because then I walked out. I listened to the lyrics. And then I ended up missing all the movie.
0: Okay. Now, as we continue the weekend in history.
1: Yes.
0: Yesterday, in 1988, do you know who this is? Let's see. Who's going to get it? Christy Lee.
5: Yes. I'm going to need more than that.
0: Born in 1888, T.E. Lawrence.
1: T.E. Lawrence?
0: Yeah. Mm. It's not Lawrence Taylor.
1: Well, of course not. Not in 1888.
0: He'd be T.E. Lawrence Taylor.
5: Lawrence of Arabia,
3: asked Christy
5: something
3: Lee,
5: of yours.
3: Didn't he?
5: Oh, sorry.
0: Lawrence of Arabia.
5: Well, I didn't want to.
0: That's a great name for him.
1: And I owe you an apology, Jess. Ben Affleck and J-Lo were not married the first time.
4: Oh, okay.
1: They were just engaged.
4: Okay. Mm.
1: Got that off my chest.
0: But if he were like Larry the Arab.
1: Larry the Arab.
0: Doesn't have.
4: No. I like it, though.
2: Did you go see Larry the Arab?
0: No.
5: Did Spielberg, I think, I might be getting this wrong. Spielberg says he watches Lawrence of Arabia once a year.
2: Wow.
1: So Lawrence of Arabia was a real person?
0: Yeah.
2: Oh, yeah.
1: I never saw the movie.
0: Yeah, they played down a lot of the reality of that.
1: Oh, okay.
5: You just can't help yourself.
3: A lot of the reality in it, if you know what I mean.
0: Uh-huh. Sodomy. Okay.
4: Oh, no.
0: Let's see now.
5: Oh, no.
0: Happy birthday, 1953, Kathy Lee Gifford. Is she still getting hammered on TV?
4: No.
0: That's over? Okay.
2: You know, I've always been a fan of hers.
4: I love her.
2: Yeah, I do too.
4: Yeah.
2: I don't know. I can't, it's sort of one of those inexplicable things. There are certain women that I love her. I love Bette Midler.
4: Yeah.
2: I just love
4: that personality.
2: Sort of spunky.
5: Monica Lewinsky.
4: Unapologetic.
2: I do love Monica Lewinsky.
5: I do too.
4: Yeah.
1: You didn't hear that.
0: Happy birthday.
1: Me?
2: Yes, of course. I love when you're spunky. You know that.
0: Happy birthday, 1954, James Cameron.
4: Okay.
1: He found the Titanic, didn't he?
2: He did. He discovered the Titanic.
5: You sure did.
0: Two more Avatar movies planned. Is that right?
2: Yeah.
5: I've never seen any of them.
1: Oh.
2: I get suckered in by,
1: I love 3D. The first one.
2: Boy, visual feast.
3: Yeah, it is.
1: They're all kind of the same story.
0: Have you gone on the ride at Disney World?
2: Yeah, those are incredible.
1: Yeah, it's the best.
0: It is great. Yeah, you owe it to yourself to check that out.
2: Have you ever ridden a dragon? Well, you will.
1: Yes, you will.
3: It's terrifying.
0: It is actually terrifying.
1: Yes.
0: This just in, happy birthday, Madonna. I just got this, just came over this morning. No longer a virgin.
1: Oh, really?
2: Oh, really?
0: Yeah.
1: She turned 68 yesterday. Isn't that amazing?
4: That's wild.
2: Yeah. I've always liked her, too.
4: Yeah, I did, too.
5: Who's this, Madonna?
1: Yeah.
5: Yeah, she's our.
2: What's her real last name?
5: Ciccone.
2: But her real first name is Madonna.
0: Yeah.
2: That is what.
0: She went to high school with a friend of mine.
2: Oh, yeah?
5: Well, her name was Donna. Okay.
0: No, always Madonna.
2: I had coffee with a friend of hers who had it for coffee.
0: Well, I'm sorry. Let's bathe in your ignorance as usual. We'll move forward.
5: I try to cover it as best.
0: Now, this name is really tough. Josh, maybe you know how to do it. He's a New Zealander. He's directed a bunch of really good movies.
1: Give us more hints.
5: We're going to say more than that.
0: I don't know how to even if I get close.
2: Come take a look at it.
5: Inarritu or whatever.
0: Taika.
5: Oh, Taika Waititi.
2: I think Chick nailed it.
1: Yeah.
5: Yeah.
0: Say it again.
5: Taika Waititi. He did the Scarlett Johansson, the Hitler movie.
2: Jojo Rabbit.
5: Yes. Jojo Rabbit's
0: that's
5: wonderful.
0: Yeah. Pronounce it again. Taika
5: Waititi.
0: Okay. I thought it was like take a titty.
2: You thought it was take a titty. The man read the name.
4: Yep.
2: And so you looked at it and you thought it was take a titty.
0: Yeah, it's like when you go to a strip club.
5: Uh-huh. Leave a titty, take a titty.
2: Isn't that something?
1: Boy, you think you're a real big man.
5: You know, I think that comment is going to live in history for the rest of our lives, big man.
0: That is an unusual name.
2: Sure, yeah.
0: Taika Waititi.
1: He's a very interesting look. He's a cool looking guy.
5: Didn't he do Things in the Shadows, the movie, right?
2: Yeah. Mm-hmm. And the Thors.
5: Yeah.
0: I think I don't have it in front of me. Wasn't this guy a stand-up?

0: He may have been.
1: I think he's
0: certainly a comedic performer.
1: He's the big ugly monster in Thor, right?
0: Oh, I don't know if he's in it. He directed a couple of them.
1: I think he
0: And then he did a great movie. I think you saw The Hunt for the Wilder People. Did you ever see that
2: with
0: Sam Neill?
2: Yeah, that was a good
0: movie. That's great.
1: I haven't seen that. I'm writing it down.
3: Then lastly, we'll go over a couple real quick things. The Ramones played their first concert at CBGB's in New York City in 1974. Hmm. Wow.
2: Did you think it was earlier?
3: No, I thought it was the year that followed. I guess they played like 34 songs and 15 minutes. And then the rest of it's just sad. We're going to move forward from there. What's coming up in sports, Chick McGee?
1: We got a world record. Going to hit you right in the face with it when we come back.
2: Did
1: like that fisherman had the squid stuck to his face.
2: God, that was awful. Anybody watch the documentary on the Sunset Marquee over the weekend?
0: No.
2: If These Walls Could Rock?
3: I've heard it's great. I did not watch it. I've heard it's really good.
2: Huh. Okay.
3: Did you see it?
2: I did see it. I didn't think it was great.
3: Oh, okay.
2: I was kind of surprised, actually. I thought there would be better stories.
3: And it's about this hotel.
2: It's about the hotel. I mean, it's got a lot of great people in it.
0: The hotel that what?
3: Bunch of rock stars.
2: A bunch of rock stars stayed in it. It's right off the Sunset Strip. A lot of animation in there.
4: Yes.
2: It was kind of weird.
4: They have to do that. They have no footage.
5: Is Billy Bob Thornton a big part of that?
2: Yeah, Billy Bob Thornton is a real big part of the film.
0: Huh.
2: Yeah, because he lived there for like 2.5 years. He used to go back there every time he got divorced and would live for a year. He goes, I have a house that's just like, 13 miles from here, but I stay here all the time.
0: Nice.
2: Yeah.
3: Okay, well, coming up also, we have a zombie fat filler in the news.
2: Yeah.
3: Which is
0: like at the Oscars?
2: Those are seat fillers.
3: Would that be hilarious?
2: But zombies.
3: All of the seat fillers were dead. Like a weekend at Bernie's thing.
2: That would be great.
3: Okay. That's
2: you know what's great?
3: What's that?
2: Getting to work in a Tucson hybrid.
3: Aha.
2: And you know what? 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
0: Are you ready to rock?
3: Okay.
2: Sorry.
3: We'll be returning. 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
7: Good morning. Jonesboro police are investigating a shooting Saturday night in the 2400 block of West Acre Drive where a vehicle was struck multiple times by gunfire before the driver crashed into a nearby carport. The driver was taken to the hospital for crash-related injuries. Police say no gunshot wounds had been reported. Anyone with info is asked to call JPD. A Jonesboro woman is facing felony charges after police say she grabbed her girlfriend's gun and fired it at her during an argument, and a stray bullet crossed the street and punched through a nearby home into that home's living room. Lataki Harris is being held on a $50,000 bond with a no-contact order. Just a reminder that most of our area is under a burn ban now, with all outdoor burning prohibited until further notice. Emergency management officials have the ban in place due to this extreme heat and these dry conditions and these high winds that are creating dangerous fire conditions across the region. Your KHDRM team forecast, a slight break. Today's high only in the mid-90s and trending cooler as we go through the week. I'm Brett Hall with the Jonesboro Media Group.
8: ABC News, I'm Brian Clark. The two-month window that was supposed to allow for negotiations to end the war between the U.S. and Iran
9: expires today and there's no agreement. President Trump now saying he may soon declare the Strait of Hormuz American territory. Ukraine over the weekend launched one of its biggest attacks on Russia, says ABC's Lama Hassan.
10: This was a massive attack, the Russian defense ministry saying it destroyed more than 800 Ukrainian drones overnight. Moscow's mayor adding that some 600 drones were detected heading toward the Russian capital, shooting down a third of them, but still at least seven people across Russia were killed.
9: Actress Hayden Panettiere has died. Her father confirming she passed away Sunday in South Carolina. The star of Heroes in Nashville was 36. No cause has been announced. Now, Tropical Storm Lala brushing past Hawaii. It's blamed for at least one death, while the death toll in record flooding in Indiana is now up to at least seven people. This is a
11: escape to the beauty of the Ozarks at Turkey Mountain Golf Course in Horseshoe Bend, Arkansas. Nestled in the Ozarks in Horseshoe Bend, Arkansas, this beautiful championship course delivers breathtaking scenery from your very first swing. Just a short drive from Jonesboro. Take your game to the next level with PGA Pro Chuck McKnight every Thursday evening from 5 to 6. And
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6: Ready to go, chick.
5: There you go. She's ready. There's Pat Godwin.
7: Hey, chick.
5: He's ready.
7: Oh, yeah.
5: There's Jess Hooker.
8: Hi.
5: All right, she seems ready. There's Josh Arnold.
9: Ready.
5: All right.
9: Are you ready, Steve?
10: Uh-huh. Andy?
11: Okay.
5: There's Ace Cosby.
12: Really ready.
9: All right, fellas.
5: Let's go! Here's Tom!
13: Maybe that would be worth a collection of great intros.
9: Yeah, that's one of them.
13: Mm-hmm.
8: Yeah.
13: Man. How about that Billy Joel? One, two, three, four.
12: I love that's
13: that.
12: Good,
13: that
12: too.
13: That really kicks in.
5: What are we fighting for?
13: Yeah, but yeah, that one you just did is that's
9: real, sweet, right?
13: That's yeah. That is wonderful.
5: Yes, sir.
8: I was thinking of a collection we could do, things that are discussed during the commercial.
6: No, we can't.
7: I don't think we can do that.
6: No, that's why they're discussed in the commercials.
8: But we could write a book. Yeah. We don't even have to dive into the specifics. Just the topic.
5: There'd be a volume of former employees, I think.
13: Oh, yeah.
8: Oh, yeah.
13: But we're not going to do that. What we're going to do is go to the sports page.
5: We're going
13: to
5: do this.
14: Stupid world record.
5: Oh, it's me. A fitness influencer.
15: I'm good at fitness. There's pizza in my mouth.
8: Way to beat him to the punch, Josh.
12: I did a character.
8: Oh, I thought you were...
5: has broken the Guinness World Record for running the fastest 100 miles on a treadmill.
6: Fastest 100
9: Gosh,
6: miles
9: how
6: on
9: boring.
6: A treadmill?
13: Ugh, no kidding.
6: Yikes.
9: Dangerous.
5: 44-year-old Ashley Paulson. A time of 12 hours, 47 minutes, 10 seconds.
6: Ooh. How many movies did she watch?
5: Beating the previous record by an hour and a half.
12: It's like a science experiment, just being strapped to that thing.
5: Rules of the record permitted Paulson to take as many breaks as she wanted.
6: What?
12: All right.
5: But the clock...
12: I mean, she still had to do it as fast as possible.
5: But the clock wouldn't stop until she reached the 100-mile mark.
12: Okay.
13: You don't want her to have bathroom breaks, Christy?
6: Well, I guess.
12: You just got to be wise about when and how many and...
6: Gotta pee quick.
12: Well, can you imagine peeing or don't worse go. On a treadmill?
8: Oh, gosh.
13: And nothing can go wrong now. Oh, dear God, the photographer.
12: Sorry, sir.
5: You'd never get that. You'd never get it clean if you got that in a treadmill.
6: You would have to have the bathroom real close to the treadmill.
5: Scat.
6: Right?
12: Or a bucket just right at the end of it.
6: Oh, yeah. A bucket. Yeah.
13: That is just the most boring. Awful.
12: Oh, dude, I can't. Yeah.
6: 12 hours.
12: Would you guys, if you are walking or running outside or a treadmill?
8: Outside.
12: Yeah.
8: Always outside.
12: Oh.
6: Always.
5: You know me, though, because I can't do anything without drawing a crowd.
6: No.
5: So, I know. Inside on a treadmill.
6: AirPods or no?
8: No.
12: AirPods. I'm a yes.
8: Never.
12: I'm a yes when it's like a neighborhood walk. I'm a no if I'm on a trail.
8: Okay.
6: Oh, I like just being out and not having.
13: You don't want to hear the bear.
12: Yeah.
13: The

0: bear approaching.
1: Now we have a lot of bear problems here.
2: Well,
0: yeah, there was one over the weekend. Yeah, was running and got she was able to get the bear to go away with bear spray.
3: No, she told him about her pickleball league or something.
2: She had the bear spray and
1: Oh, well, she was running in a bear area that knew she was prepared. Okay.
0: But she had a little bit of a scuffle with the bear.
1: Scuffle.
2: Yikes. Yeah.
0: So
4: a little bit of a scuffle.
0: She was supposed to be in a marathon this weekend, but I guess she scratched.
3: Hey, and here's some real sports for you. Are you ready?
1: Yes.
3: I don't think you care for real sports, but I'm going to force it on you.
0: Okay, what do you got?
3: St. Louis Cardinals outfielder Josh Baez made Major League Baseball history Saturday by becoming the first Major League Baseball player ever to hit 3 home runs in their Major League Baseball debut.
1: Isn't that a great story?
3: Wow. 3 for 4, 5 RBI, and against the Cubs at Wrigley Field. That's Cubs, what I was trying to say.
2: Oh, he's only 3 for 4?
3: First pitch.
1: That's Major League debut.
3: Hit a 449-foot home run on the very first pitch he saw in the majors.
2: That's what I remember getting A-minuses. My parents, let's get that up to an A.
4: Yep.
3: Oh, yeah.
1: Oh, yeah.
3: Oh, yeah.
2: How about you shut up?
1: I had that, too. Josh, I get you. I totally understand that. Oh, not good enough, right? I get it.
2: Man, that's amazing. Three home runs. Yeah.
3: And the Cardinals against the Cubs. That couldn't have come at a better time.
1: At Wrigley.
0: That's great. Here's that story you were asking about. A runner was hospitalized in Alaska. Ooh,
3: I told you he didn't like real sports.
0: After fending off a bear attack in Anchorage over the weekend.
2: He thought we were asking about that.
3: I know. Is there a conversation going on we can't hear?
4: he talks to himself.
2: He thought we sat here, looked at him, and went, please look this up for us.
3: Yeah, she was. Tell us more about this lady
0: running at the Prospect Heights Wolverine Bowl Trail. See, as soon as I see Wolverine Bowl.
3: Well, it doesn't say anything about bears, though.
0: I'm out.
3: No.
0: Yeah, she was able to get away from the bear using bear spray, according to the Alaska Department of Fish and Game.
4: Is bear spray strong mace?
1: Yeah,
2: seems like it.
4: Yeah.
2: And remember to take Greg Warren's advice. You're supposed to spray the bear, not yourself, like it's off.
3: Yeah, it's not like mosquito spray.
2: Right.
1: It's not a repellent.
0: By the way, at the end of this article, it says, by the way, do not approach bears and keep all pets on a leash.
2: Boy.
0: Yikes. Okay, well, she's okay, though.
4: Good.
0: Does that conclude our sports broadcast?
2: Pets on a leash is like floss after a meal for a bear.
3: Oh, yeah. Oh, yeah.
0: Oh, Corey. Did you see the name of this hurricane?
3: Lala.
1: Lala?
2: Yeah, what is...
0: Anyone else think what I was thinking?
1: No, what were you... Nobody thinks like you.
4: Oh, yeah.
0: Okay, isn't Lala... Isn't Lala one of the...
1: Lala Land?
0: No, it's one of the... one of those critters. The Teletubbies.
4: Oh, it is?
2: Oh, it is?
1: It is?
4: No, I think of Lala from Carmelo Anthony's ex-wife.
1: Yeah.
4: That's who I think of.
3: Basketball Wives or something?
2: I thought maybe it was a Hawaiian name.
4: Oh, okay.
5: Must be.
2: But I don't know.
4: I didn't
2: know
4: that was a Teletubby.
1: I didn't know it was a Teletubby either.
2: It sounds like a Teletubby.
4: I didn't know they had names.
2: Weren't they all like Winky and Twink?
4: Yeah,
0: I mean, Hurricane Tinky Winky really isn't going isn't going to get you to seek shelter.
2: But it's Lala is
3: Lala, Twinky, Winky, and Clem. Isn't that weird?
0: Anyways, Hurricane Lala over the weekend. Now,
1: your kids still watching the Teletubby? I mean, is that still out there? The Teletubbies?
0: Yeah.
1: Did they watch it?
0: No.
3: Do you have a kid? Do you have a newborn that we don't know about watching the Teletubbies?
0: No, but I got a puppy.
1: Oh, you know what? Lala was the yellow Teletubby.
0: Okay.
2: Yeah. Nice.
0: It just struck me as being
1: Tinky Winky, Lala, and Poe.
0: You know, I've always said, and this is, you don't believe me, but this is true.
3: No, I don't believe you.
0: They did a scientific study. Hurricane names can be very important. People take them seriously.
2: I believe you, but don't care.
0: Well, this is why.
4: So, what would be the most threatening name?
0: Like Hurricane Mussolini or
1: Hitler?
0: Hurricane Hitler.
4: Yeah. Okay.
3: Hurricane X-Y.
0: Oh, there you go.
3: They take your house.
2: Hurricane Behar.
0: You know, like if you're like, hey, Hurricane Taffy is on the way, you're going to go, well, I don't know.
4: Yeah.
0: Doesn't have the punch.
2: Well, it'll be saltwater taffy.
4: My dad called my mom the tornado after their divorce. My entire childhood.
2: Well, I talked to the tornado today.
4: Yeah, or we'd be like, hey, the tornado's coming over to pick us up.
0: Oh, so you bought in?
4: Yeah, the three of us. We all
3: went in Rome. You know, what are you going to do?
4: Yeah.
0: Only way to communicate with him?
4: Yeah.
0: He'd forgotten her name. Yeah, Hurricane Lala.
1: Yeah, Lala.
2: Everybody.

0: Yeah, hopefully everybody's all right. My gosh.
1: Yeah. Now, I
0: don't know much about it.
1: We turn to the, I'm going to do this appropriate for the particular garb Christy is wearing.
2: Okay.
1: The chick at the news desk.
2: Groovy,
1: because
2: man.
1: She's got on her Woodstock era. Yeah,
3: think it's so fair. Groovy now. But people are trying to get together. Think it's so groovy now.
2: That's actually not fair because Pat has had that shirt on too.
4: Yes, he has.
5: Oh, yeah. All the time, yeah. Like,
0: man, you were very.
5: I have had that shirt.
4: Yeah, you've had that actual shirt.
0: You were very fetching in it.
1: It's kind of a off-shoulder. How would you describe it?
4: Flowery,
1: baggy sleeves.
6: And it looks kind of like an afterbirth.
2: What?
6: Yeah, it looks like.
1: Yeah, there you go. Oh, you see Christy's plug it over her shoulder.
5: That's the way I wore.
0: I thought we were getting all of it for a second.
6: I thought we were getting.
2: I was in.
0: Yep.
6: You know what?
2: If there's
6: a better way to refer to it, I thought we were getting all of it.
0: Yep. I thought we were finally going to answer the question, pink or brown.
6: Those are the only two choices.
2: Oh, my God. Jeff, that's our thumbnail. Her just starting to shimmy her shirt down.
4: Pink or brown?
2: Yeah.
1: Areola.
0: I had heard.
2: I know what he's talking
5: about. Tell me.
0: Those somebody once choices. Told me this,
2: okay.
0: And I would like this either verified or debunked.
2: Okay, go ahead.
0: Pre-breastfeeding pink, and then they become brown. After.
4: It depends.
6: No. I've heard they become darker.
4: I've heard mine went lighter.
2: Mine...
0: They sucked the color off.
5: Mine purple.
4: I couldn't get it. Really
5: no, they tried.
6: Can I guess?
1: Yeah, Jimmy yes. really dug into him, didn't
6: he? Did Ava suck the color out? It was Ava, wasn't it?
4: Ava wasn't... Yeah. Oh,
1: remember that for the next time you're having...
4: Ava was the bad one.
1: Wait, when you're having an argument with her the next time.
4: With
1: one
4: Ava?
1: One more thing, little woman.
2: Yeah.
4: She made me quit.
1: You sucked the color out of mine.
2: Oh, yeah.
4: No. But I think every woman's different.
0: Okay.
4: And I think it might have even changed again.
2: Later in life. I noticed it way more later in life.
4: Yeah.
0: Does exposure to the sun change it at all?
4: I don't lay out topless.
2: I tanned a lot as a kid in a tanning bed topless. And yeah, so.
0: You had to say as a kid.
2: I mean, as an 18-year-old person,
1: no, go with 21. It varies state to state.
6: Josh can back me up on this. Saliva makes them darker.
0: Oh yeah, apparently.
4: You know what I used to do in the tanning bed back in the day is
0: chocolate milk.
4: I would take a washcloth.
6: Did you masturbate?
2: Oh yeah.
4: I would take a washcloth and cut a circle just to cover my nipple area so it wouldn't get burnt or change color.
0: Oh, no kidding.
4: Yeah.
0: When you were
4: so I had little sunbed pasties, if you will.
2: Yeah.
0: Because, you have to make your own. You don't want to use, like, pepperonis. They'll cup up.
4: Right. Yeah.
2: But then you get a snack.
1: Don't they give
4: you
1: those?
4: Well, but then they get greasy. You don't want that. Yeah,
0: do they give you nipple covers at a salon?
4: They can, but
6: some states,
4: I just made my
6: it's
4: own.
6: It's illegal to tan naked in some states.
0: Ah.
4: Is it?
2: No.
6: Of course not.
0: No, and he's right. In Tennessee and North Dakota.
2: That's hot.
1: I'm trying to find the article we had about
6: people are getting me. It's okay.
1: Lipstick matching nipple color.
4: They don't do that anymore. Remember?
2: Yes,
5: we talked about that.
0: But we did have a recent story. I mean, within the last few years.
2: They still claim that that's the best shade of lipstick for you.
4: But that's can't be true.
2: That can't be true because my best shade is bright red. So that would be weird.
0: Unless you've had chip clips on them for...
1: Renee
0: Aubergine
6: from MASH.
1: You're close. Renee Mumjian,
5: Celine Sutzman,
1: had a business that's called Nip Lips.
0: Is that right?
1: Here's the notion: a quote, the perfect color of lipstick for a woman is the same color as her nipples. They launched this business about 7 years ago. Nip Lips.
2: Yeah, I ordered some, and that wasn't the case.
6: I've always heard that. All the lips should match, is what I've heard.
4: But no. What is crazy?
6: That's what I've heard.
0: That's what they teach us in home ec.
4: Oh, geez.
0: A good home ec teacher will tell
6: in
0: you.
6: In sex ed for guys, that's what they teach you.
1: Now, Pat.
0: By the way, all the lips should match.
1: Now, I know you used to do.
6: That's right.
1: You don't do this anymore, but you used to have that hair dye you used had to match your underwear color.
5: No, I have very clean underwear. It had to match my eyebrows.
0: That's why you had that one brown streak down the middle.
5: You et tu, Brute?
0: My girlfriend, at one point, she actually used a lipstick that matched her nipples.
2: Mm-hmm. Yeah?
0: Yeah.
2: Mm-hmm.
0: And her lips had one weird hair growing up.
6: What is the deal with that?
2: If you know, you know.
1: Now, here we go. This is something I hadn't seen before. I'll read this verbatim. Ladies, they're calling them designer nipples. Women are using...

0: using so-called nipple filler to make their breasts look more perky underneath T-shirts. According to the New York Post, the trend is seeing an uptick thanks to celebrities such as Kendall Jenner.
1: Well, are we talking about the nipple? So
0: this involves
1: it makes your nipple stand up all the time.
2: So you have THO all the time.
0: This involves injecting hyaluronic acid into the nipple.
1: We have a story about filler coming up. So
2: Skims also makes a bra that has
1: the built-in nipple.
2: Built-in nipple that stays. Yeah.
3: Huh.
2: Yeah. So
0: their nipple, they're effectively nipple falsies.
2: Yeah. Yes. Yeah.
3: And you're aware of the term THO, right?
2: He knows.
0: Hang on a second. Is it
3: technical? It very much is. Yeah.
2: You've already said the word once today.
0: Is it like each letter stand for
3: something? Yeah. Yes. Yeah, yeah. The H stands for hard.
4: The L stands for on.
0: Oh, I got you now.
1: Yeah. There you go.
0: THO. Yes. Yeah. Okay. Good.
3: You like those? You like the good big nipple? Like a pencil eraser? You like that?
0: You couldn't do this if you were breastfeeding, could you?
2: Probably not.
4: Or drink?
0: Wouldn't that be bad for the baby? getting all that.
2: A filler?
1: Yeah, I wouldn't.
0: Okay.
1: I think people would do that.
0: I'm just checking. Now, what have you got coming up, Christy Lee?
1: Coming up, we have today in history, I believe.
0: Oh, I forgot.
1: Yeah, and we'll continue with our filler talk because we have a lot of filler news today.
0: Yeah, this is weird.
1: Including zombie filler.
0: Yeah, they're taking corpses and mining
1: cadavers, not corpse. Sounds to me like you're digging them up.
2: It's a little different.
0: Well,
1: don't you think?
2: Yeah.
0: Is that the distinction?
1: No, I don't know if that's a distinction, but in my head,
0: okay.
1: I hear.
0: Either way, it's dead. You know,
1: it's fat.
0: Yeah.
4: You can be a fat donor.
0: Yeah.
1: Yeah.
4: Huh?
0: But I mean, you got to be dead.
4: I
3: don't think you do.
1: I don't think you have to be dead.
4: Like, do they take lipo people?
2: You can harvest your own fat.
1: Yeah, but that's the problem.
2: Yeah.
1: That's the problem. People don't have it anymore.
0: But wait a minute. You raised an interesting question. You talk about a win-win. You got fat person over here, a skinny person over here that wants the fat.
2: Yeah.
0: Everybody's happy.
4: Yeah.
1: How do you keep your body from rejecting it?
0: I don't know. How do they keep them from rejecting?
4: I've had a lot of female bodies reject my fat.
5: There you go.
0: And we thought this conversation was going nowhere.
4: If they want to miss out on the thickness, that's their problem.
1: That's right.
3: It's nice you have that that attitude.
0: Mm-hmm. Very good. Right now, let's talk about the world we live in. Things are getting more expensive. 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
10: Hello.
9: There's Pat Godwin.
11: Hey, chick.
9: There's Jess Hooker.
10: Hi.
9: There's Josh Arnold.
11: Hi there.
9: And Ace Cosby.
12: Hello.
9: I'm Chick. Hello, Tom.
13: Hello, Chick McGee. Coming up, we have interesting news in the world of medicine and transplantation of body fat and so-called zombie filler. But first,
10: and organ growing.
13: It's time for or organ growing.
10: Yes.
13: Okay. Today in history.
10: What's going on today? It's August 17th.
13: Big day.
10: Oh, it is.
13: In 1877, on this day, Billy the Kid killed his first man.
9: Huh.
11: The age of seven.
10: Yep. Gun that's how he got the name, Billy the Kid.
11: Exactly.
10: Oh.
9: Gun was bigger than he was.
13: do hip-hop guys that start out as Lil, do they drop that eventually?
11: Sometimes.
14: Yeah, Lil Bow Wow dropped his. He's just Bow Wow.
10: No. But about Lil?

0: Romeo.
1: I mean, even Little Stevie Wonder.
2: Too.
3: Yeah.
2: Yeah.
3: Yeah.
2: Little John still Little John.
1: Right.
4: Did Billy the Kid become Billy the
1: Adult?
4: Okay.
0: Billy the Adult.
4: Fair question. I
1: think. Branding is branding, my
2: Billy
1: friend.
2: The okay. Yeah.
3: Like
2: the
3: Billy the Man. Billy the Man.
4: It was in this date in 69, the Woodstock Music Festival concluded. Great movie out there. We argued about that already today.
2: Yep.
4: It rained a lot.
2: How long was it?
4: 3 days of love, peace, and mud.
0: Mud.
1: Yeah, and like nobody was left during Hendrix. It's crazy.
2: What?
1: It's like it's a super small amount of people because he was essentially playing Monday morning.
2: Wow.
3: He's the headliner, yeah.
4: Yeah, he's, if for all practical purposes, we should be doing the Hendrix part would have been tomorrow.
2: Right. Okay. Gotcha.
4: But, he was paid the most, $18,000.
2: Ah, that's a lot.
4: That'd be $162,000 today.
2: Mm.
1: Wow, yeah.
4: Not bad. Blood, Sweat, and Tears came in second, $15,000. Joan Baez came in third at $10,000.
3: That is highway
1: robbery. She brings that festival to a screeching halt.
2: Is she really?
1: I mean, she's good,
2: yeah.
1: But I mean, it's just a. It's just
0: not the vibe.
4: She's
0: man.
4: Talking right. about her husband in prison.
1: Yeah.
2: Oh.
4: Creedence, $10,000. And the Creedence, by the way, they're not in the movie, but John Fogerty, just a couple years ago, released their. He wasn't happy with their performance. It's actually great. That's now available out there.
0: Did he say he didn't want to be in the movie, or did they just
4: I think so. I don't think he wanted to be in it. But
1: by all accounts, The Dead is the people who really sucked.
2: Oh, really?
1: Don't they say that?
4: Yeah, and they're not in the movie.
1: Right. Like, it was just too... It wasn't good.
5: You know, Neil Young cut himself out of it. Crosby, Stills, Nash & Young.
1: Oh, yeah, he does.
5: They introduced him. They have to take the Young off, and he didn't like the cameras being on him. He said, don't put me in it.
1: Yeah.
0: Are you serious?
5: Yeah, dead serious.
0: Neil Young.
4: And that was, I think maybe the second time they'd ever played live.
2: Hmm.
4: One of the great moments in that movie, Sly and the Family Stone... Terrific in that. The Who, amazing.
1: Richie Havens is unbelievable.
4: Yeah, yeah. 10 years after is great. Going home.
3: That's amazing.
0: Well, I hope it's a little
4: the
0: bit
4: drum
0: more
4: solo
0: audible
4: with
0: than
4: the
0: that.
4: Drums, the Sam, Santana, great stuff. Anyway, that was Woodstock. And, of course, Chick pointed out Sha Na Na.
3: Yes, sir.
4: Grease for peace. Pretty funny. Now, this is interesting. In 1978 on this date, the first transatlantic balloon flight was completed.
3: What? 78?
4: Yeah.
2: Seems late. 78?
4: Yep.
3: 1978.
4: Yeah, the Double Eagle 2.
3: That seems like
4: landed on a barley field near Paris. Now remember, they can't steer them, right?
0: A balloon?
4: Yeah, they just go up and
0: over.
4: Over.
1: That's why I'm against them. I'm anti-transatlantic.
3: You're just thinking what we're all hoping for, John.
4: I know. Prior to the successful version, several people died attempting this. I remember that.
1: Yeah, also.
4: But it took like 3 days.
3: Of peace and love.
4: Do you suppose you just hang two off the side and let her rip?
0: Maybe. Always
1: or into a bucket and then you just dump
4: just
1: that.
4: Heave the bucket.
1: That's safer.
0: Oh, jeez.
2: What happened to him as a kid?
0: I don't know.
2: I'm mad.
1: His mom was changing his diaper once and brushed against it.
0: Yeah.
1: And now this is what we get.
3: Boner City.
1: Right.
0: But he won't go
4: so
0: talk
4: Hooker,
0: to
4: you're
0: somebody
4: me,
0: about it.
4: You're a balloon. You're in a balloon for 3 days. You're not going to say at some point, hey, fellas.
1: No, but it's not top of mind, though.
0: It's not top of mind.
1: Right. It's always the first thing you think about.
2: Yes. Yeah. And if I had to do something, I shut it off. Like, it's just not an option. We're not doing it. you don't do that? Or is that a girl thing?
1: No, I can't. Sometimes, if I'm on a plane and I.
2: Yeah.
1: Before the plane. If I have to go on the plane, I don't have to go. Your body kind of takes care of it.
2: Yes.
4: Okay. How about this?
1: Or at least mine does.
4: Let's do some happy birthdays. Do you know who this guy is? Davy Crockett?
2: Yes. Yeah.
0: Talks to us like we're five.
3: Let me ask you this, you stupid excuse for space. Do you know who Davy Crockett is?
4: I think all we remember about him, though, is the hat.
2: Is the hat. But he was a huge part of...
1: He was King of the Wild Frontier.
2: Yeah, there was a huge social studies... That we like a part of our text that we had to learn about this guy.
1: Oh, like Frontier Times?
2: Yeah. Pioneer Days?
1: Sure.
4: Davy Crockett, King of the Wild Frontier.
2: I get him and Johnny Appleseed mixed up.
3: Huh.
1: Oh.
4: He had the coonskin cap.
2: Yeah.
4: Johnny Appleseed had a Jiminy beret.
2: Oh, that That's the difference.
1: It was very kicky.
3: He wore a hollowed out apple.
5: Leotards and prints all over the car.
4: Mae West, happy birthday, born 1893.
3: And your contention, Mae West.
0: It was a man.
4: A man. I never understood her attractiveness.
1: I love it.
5: Come up and see me sometime.
0: Yeah.
1: I'm a fan. She's funny as
2: yeah, funny. That's what I thought.
1: Sassy. Yeah. And sassy.
2: You think she's a dude?
0: Because she's a bigger gal.
5: Well, she was older back then.
3: Yes. I can't believe how fat that woman is.
4: Looks kind of like, I think she looks kind of like a slightly heavier Madonna.
1: A little bit. There's a little bit of that. I mean, she's
3: slightly
1: oozes.
4: Okay, this
1: sexual.
4: Is a tough right. one. This is a tough one.
3: It's a tough one, everybody.
4: I think Chick will know it. Josh.
0: I think Chick will know
4: born
0: it,
4: born in
0: Josh.
4: The state in 1913, Mark Felt.
1: Mark Felt invented the puppet.
3: No, Mark Felt was a Deep Throat, right?
4: Yeah, he was. That's who Deep Throat.
2: Oh,
4: it was revealed a few years ago.
1: I haven't seen the movie with Liam Neeson playing him, but
3: I have not either.
1: Pretty interesting.
4: It
1: was a little disappointing when that name came out.
3: Well,
1: didn't you want it to be a name that we all knew? It turns out Deep Throat was Burt Lancaster. How the hell did he know all that?
3: Well, and then Liam Neeson as Mark Felt told Bob Woodward,
6: I have a particular set of skills. Here's what I have to
1: meet
6: do.
1: Meet me in a dark parking garage.
6: And that'll be the end of it.
4: 1943, the great Robert De Niro.
6: Bobby D.
4: Remember the movie he gained 100 pounds for?
3: Yeah.
1: Raging
4: Bull. Something like that. Or, yeah,
3: maybe New York.
4: Maybe it was 60 pounds or something.
3: New York, New York.
4: No,
3: 60 pounds. Without a sax player, heavier sax player, would be better.
4: They're remaking a couple of his movies because they're dated. Taxi Driver is going to become Uber Driver.
2: Right.
4: Yeah, sadly. Yeah.
1: And then, are you talking to me?
4: Online.
1: Or did you check that box where it says we don't speak?
3: Yeah. Do you want to talk to me or do you want this in quiet?
4: That's great, Josh. that is so funny. Do you check that?
1: I haven't used Uber since that's been an option.
0: Oh, no, okay. I've never checked that.
3: Here's how petty I am. I'm thinking of becoming an Uber driver just so I can work on Tom's rating and getting it lower.
5: How funny would that be?
1: I love this.
3: Just for that. Very that's what I'm working on. What is your rating? Have you checked your rating lately?
4: Yeah, it's like 4 point something. It was a 5. And
3: you did have it at 5, but there was a dust-up, and you remembered.
4: No, some idiot in Chicago couldn't find me. I was standing at one of the most famous intersections in the city. I don't know what the guy was doing. So it's all of a sudden it's my fault. This idiot can't find me.
3: Yeah, I know.
4: Maybe a couple English
0: 4.96.
1: Can you imagine caring about what your Uber rating is?
2: It's wild. This is wild.
4: No, but that way you get picked up faster.
0: Yeah, you do.
1: That should be illegal.
2: I haven't used Uber in years. Not unless it's with us on a trip.
0: I just used it last weekend.
3: I'm going to use it here in about 10 minutes.
4: Make it right now. Happy birthday, Sean Penn.
0: Okay, he was married to Madonna. This all comes back around.
2: There you go.
1: One of the finest actors ever.
3: I agree. Him and some kid. I'm not sure what that, but he's in Asphalt City. It's a little uneven, but it's okay. He plays an EMT.
4: He's pretty much making that up. He's pretty much great in everything. John Gruden, is he canceled? Is he?
2: No, he has his own podcast. He's doing great.
3: He's coming back.
2: He's okay. Fine.
3: Yeah, he'll be back. 4.96, is that what you said, Christy?
0: Yeah.
3: 4.96, Chick McGee.
0: There you go.
2: He's making more money doing unboxing videos than he ever did calling games.
3: Hey, man, I got this here.
2: It's wild.
0: Isn't he doing cameos, too? And he's got one of the what's most the unboxing? Expensive
2: things that people send him, like companies send him stuff that they think is cool.
3: Tom, these are the most... Wouldn't you say unboxing videos are probably at least top 5?
2: The most popular, YouTube videos.
3: And there's nothing, you have no idea what this is about.
1: There's a new Dr. Progressive commercial about this.
3: Yeah. It's top of mind everywhere, but you don't know anything about it, so it doesn't exist.
0: Speaking of that, Bill Glass's birthday was over the weekend.
4: From the Progressive commercial.
0: Yes, our friend.
1: That guy is great.
4: Lastly, happy birthday, Donnie Wahlberg.
0: Makes a good burger.
4: Oh, yeah, he's one of the...
3: Wahlberg.
1: Blue Bloods and...
0: Yeah.
4: You love that show.
1: Boston Blue. I did love Blue Bloods. I have not seen Boston Blue yet.
4: How many of them are there?
1: Oh, gosh. I mean, there were like 14 seasons of Blue Bloods.
4: No. How many Wahlbergs are there?
1: I don't know. There's at least three.
0: Mark.
2: I thought there was 5. I think there's 2 sisters.
1: Okay.
2: Yeah.
3: Oh, Wanda and Wanda Wahlberg and Whitney Wahlberg.
4: Now, what's coming up in the news, Christy?
0: We'll still get to our filler stories, including zombie filler.
3: I'm sorry about you people. Okay, I'm laughing.
0: It's all right. You don't have to be.
3: Go ahead, Chris.
0: Okay. Let's see. The world's greenest party balloon is coming your way.
1: The world's greenest party balloon.
0: Eco-friendly. And we have Hawaii in the news.
1: Is it pronounced? Very good.
4: Hawaii.
3: What are we saying?
1: Hawaii. You're supposed to say it like you're getting dental work done.
5: No, push it in the stomach.
3: We had that lady pronouncing that world's longest name.
4: We'll come back with that.
3: Oh, my God. We're into Tuesday show.
4: Okay, good. These are the O'Reilly Auto Parts Studios. 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
9: Good morning. Belinda Adams, the 63-year-old Walmart employee that was struck by a vehicle in the Jonesboro Walmart parking lot Thursday night, she has been declared brain dead. And she remains on life support in Memphis while the organ donation process is completed. Her daughter says the family is finding comfort in knowing that Adams will continue to help others through her donations. The man arrested in those two vehicle strikes is Michael Coleman. He's facing attempted first-degree murder charges in connection with both the Neighborhood Market and Craighead Forest Park incidents, where he allegedly struck four different pedestrians with his vehicle. Coleman has a criminal history dating all the way back to 2004, and he's being held on a $5 million bond. Coleman will be in front of a judge today. The KH Storm Team forecast. Oh, not as rough as it was this weekend. We did hit 104 degrees yesterday. Heat index got up to 115. It was the hottest day in 14 years yesterday. Today, only a high in the mid-90s. And slowly but surely, cooler over the course of the next week. Have a good Monday. I'm Brett Hall with the Jonesboro Media Group.
10: ABC News, I'm Brian Clark. No sign at all of a deal to end the war between the U.S. and Iran, but what is ending today? The 60-day window for talks that was set up by the Memorandum of Understanding. President Trump Sunday said he'd ordered the U.S. to cut back on military exercises with South Korea, pointing to his good relationship with North Korea's leader. Opening statements today in the trial of the man charged in the murder 30 years ago of rapper Tupac Shakur. Las Vegas prosecutors say Dwayne Davis ordered the attack. ABC's Alex Stone is in Las Vegas.
11: Davis spoke exclusively to ABC News from inside jail.
12: They don't have no evidence against me.
11: For years, Davis has bragged about his role in the killing, even publishing a book admitting to being in the shooter's Cadillac.
12: A guy wrote that book, Elijah's Game, Details of My Life.
11: But now he says those were all lies to sell books.
10: At least seven people were killed in storms and flooding in Indiana. This is ABC.
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7: Well, yeah.
8: Hit him, man. Hit me. Go.
7: Debbie, Michelle, Arthur, Paul, Jim, Tracy, Robert, Donnie, and Mark. Mark's the youngest.
9: Hi, I'm Jim Wahlberg.
8: Mark's the baby.
7: Yeah, great actor. Terrific actor.
9: I'm Paul Wahlberg.
7: They're like the Black Wayans family. There's a lot of them.
9: Oh, as opposed to the White Wayans family?
7: Yeah.
8: What did you just say?
7: They are the White Wayans family.
8: You didn't.
9: But you just said they're like the Black Wayans family.
10: You didn't say that correctly. You just say Wayans.
8: Oh, you were so excited to say.
9: You can't just say Wayans.
11: Yeah, you can.
10: Everybody knows the Wayans.
11: Yeah, they're not the Black Wayans.
8: Let me ask you this. Do the Wayans know they're Black?
10: You know what? I'm shocked.
9: Hey, Black Ace, do the Wayans know they're Black?
12: Of course.
10: I'm shocked he's not on his computer Googling White Wayans family to show us that
12: Oh, here's a White Wayans family. Yeah. They live in suburban Ontario. Wayans.
7: Some call him a hillbilly. You suppose, did you ever have to do a weigh-in when you were in sports?
10: Jesus.
9: No.
8: What kind of school did you go to?
9: You think the Wayans had to do weigh-ins?
7: Yeah, I'm just wondering if they've ever been in an intimate moment and said, weigh-in in, you know.
8: like giving their opinion.
7: No.
8: Oh, or like having their weight.
11: Or weigh in.
9: He's the
10: like they were wrestlers.
9: Penetration.
11: Yeah, weigh in.
10: No.
9: Weighing in.
8: Oh, he went from weigh-ins to weigh in.
7: No, he's in. He just announces weighing in.
11: Weighing in.
8: Hey, I don't think I can name all
10: the weigh-ins. I'm out of it.
8: Can you name all the weigh-ins, Josh?
9: No.
10: Damon.
8: Keenan Ivory. Damon. Scooey.
9: Sean.
8: Scooey.
9: There's Sean.
8: Sean. Marlon.
9: Marlon.
10: Marlon. Yeah,
9: and then I forget. Kim?
10: Yeah.
11: Kim.
8: Oh, there's a girl?
9: Yeah. She was in Living Color.
8: Sean McGann.
10: But I think there's two other sisters, right?
9: I think so, yeah.
8: There's not a Scooey Wayans?
10: A Scooey?
8: Yeah. Oh, that's Scooey Mitchell. I'm sorry.
10: Hey, she said.
8: I brought us to a halt.
9: No.
10: Fat transfers have long been a staple of plastic surgery, but the rise of Ozempic has led surgeons to turn to a new source. It's called zombie filler. Fat transfers typically involve moving fat from one part of your body to another, like maybe to your breasts or to your butt.

0: that's
1: even to your face.
0: I want
1: to
0: do that.
2: So they could take one's own ass fat and move it to your...
1: Exactly.
2: Okay, but...
1: But now people don't have ass fat anymore, so plastic surgeons are going to cadavers, which the internet has dubbed zombie filler. Dr. Anthony Rossi, a dermatologist and surgeon in New York, said it's not discarded liposuction fat or anything like that. It's actually from the cadaver.
3: Wow.
1: And it's seen as a more natural alternative to other popular fillers like hyaluronic acid, like we talked about earlier.
3: But how is that more natural than from a liposuction patient?
4: From your own.
1: Well, they,
2: can you do
3: it? Because they don't have it.
1: They don't have it.
4: Oh, I'm sorry.
1: They don't have it.
2: But can they do, like I said earlier, can you take another person's fat and put it in while they're still alive?
4: Well, you can take your own.
2: Yeah, I understand that.
3: I don't know if they can, but in this case, he says we're not doing that as though it were a bad thing.
5: But the cadaver fat has to have a shelf life, right?
3: I would think so, too.
1: I would think it'd have to be.
2: And then wouldn't you start having that person's dreams?
5: Yes.
3: That has happened.
5: That's exactly right.
2: Or their proclivities.
3: Yeah.
2: Suddenly I find myself unable to drive by Burger King.
5: Because I'm so fat.
4: If you're a donor on your driver's license, does this include
1: I would think
4: fat?
3: I don't know. Mm-hmm. I know I had to write in Sharpie on my driver's license that I'm also a boner donor.
2: Boner donor?
3: Yeah.
2: That's really?
5: Yeah. Right. And one of these days... a woman policeman is going to pull you over.
3: Yeah. I wrote boner donor and then in parentheses while alive. And so,
4: okay. So,
3: I often ask, officer, do you need that boner? And I get tickets.
5: So you're really not donating it, you're lending it.
3: Right. Yeah.
5: You're a boner lender.
3: You know what? Did anybody have a Sharpie?
2: Hope you never don't take your wallet to prison.
1: More men around the world are getting penis fillers despite the risks.
5: Yeah.
1: According to the BBC, one of the most common penis enhancement options involves injecting hyaluronic acid, which we were just talking about.
5: What the hell is that stuff?
1: It's
3: yeah, I know. Where'd it come from? What's it doing?
1: I don't know, but it's in everything anymore.
2: This is the lip filler stuff, too?
4: It's all of it.
1: Yes, all of that. Dr. Javid Hussain, who has been offering penis fillers for more than a year at his clinic in the UK, said he has treated men of all ages from the mid-20s to as old as 72.
2: In my country,
1: after the filler is injected into the penis, it is massaged to give an even look, which the patient continues at home.
3: Now, who does the massage?
2: Now, see, this is what when the show started today, Christy was...
1: I was doing this.
2: Rubbing, just
1: I was free. I'm freezing.
2: Warming up her hands, and I said, that could come in handy.
4: Yeah.
2: So they inject this stuff into you, and then someone has to do that to...
4: When you have filler in your face, they do that, too. They will put it, and they'll start to push it in the places that you want.
2: So is it like putty?
4: Yeah, kind of. I mean, it's movable for a certain amount of time.
2: Oh, I see. So once I get it.
5: Malleable.
2: Yeah. So it's not like 2 months later someone comes up and touches your cheek you got a dimple for the next 3 days.
1: No. And then it says the patient continues it at home. So you're self-massaging as well.
3: Or you just get a cat.
1: Or yes.
3: Who can make biscuits.
1: Biscuits,
3: on it.
1: Yeah.
2: So I'm sorry. I want to go back. So they're injecting
1: hyaluronic acid
2: into your male member.
1: Yes.
2: Then you have to go home and
1: massage.
4: So it doesn't settle.
1: Yeah, you don't want that one place. You don't want a big bump.
2: This is so stupid. This can't be good for you.
1: Men can expect between a 10 and 20% more girth for the next 6 to 9 months after the initial procedure.
3: You got
1: to
3: scrape them walls.
1: Cost you about $4,700.
2: Whoa.
1: Yeah.
3: $4,700?
1: Yep.
3: That's not bad.
1: Well, you have to get it done every 6 to 9 months, though.
5: So 69 months?
1: 6 to 9.
5: Oh, I'm sorry.
2: Is this...
4: Which is the same with filler in your face.
2: And this is also the zombie filler.
1: No, zombie filler is fat.
6: This is acid.
1: Hey, this is hyaluronic acid. You're getting the stories confused.
5: You ever fill a girl's face?
3: With
4: what? Don't participate.
2: Yeah, no. just back down.
1: Just back down.
3: The answer is yes, and it's fat.
2: You just say whatever and start chuckling, then you'll move on.
3: Oh, my.
1: One anonymous.
5: That's hurtful. That's incredibly hurtful.
3: It's very dismissive. And
5: yes.
1: Where do you
5: know what's important,
1: this?
5: Though?
1: What?
5: Today, this year's the 20th anniversary, Simply Safe.
1: Is it?
3: Oh, boy.
5: You guys know that?
1: Congratulations, that's Simply Safe. Right.
5: Simply Safe, 20 years old. 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
3: Remember when they first started, it was just machete-wielding robots? 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
5: But part of that, they brought that forward,
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2: Chrissy, what was the name of that doctor in that story?
1: Was it Javier Hussein?
2: Yeah. Oh, okay.
1: Javed Hussein.
2: Okay, I got a different London-based plastic surgeon with something similar but different, involving what was that? That was the hyaluronic, whatever it is.
1: Hyaluronic acid.
2: Well, there is a guy doing the equivalent of the sort of the vampire thing. We'll get to that coming up. It's very interesting and a little bit different, but it involves blood down there. These are the O'Reilly Auto Parts Studios. This is the Bob and Tom Show.
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6: Good morning. Jonesboro police are investigating a shooting Saturday night in the 2400 block of West Acre Drive, where a vehicle was struck multiple times by gunfire before the driver crashed into a nearby carport. The driver was taken to the hospital for crash-related injuries. Police say no gunshot wounds had been reported. Anyone with info is asked to call JPD. A Jonesboro woman is facing felony charges after police say she grabbed her girlfriend's gun and fired it at her during an argument, and a stray bullet crossed the street and punched through a nearby home into that home's living room. Mataki Harris is being held on a $50,000 bond with a no-contact order. Just a reminder that most of our area is under a burn ban now, with all outdoor burning prohibited until further notice. Emergency management officials have the ban in place due to this extreme heat and these dry conditions and these high winds that are creating dangerous fire conditions across the region. Your KHDRM team forecast, a slight break. Today's high only in the mid-90s and trending cooler as we go through the week. I'm Brett Hall with the Jonesboro Media Group.
7: ABC News, I'm Brian Clark. No sign at all of a deal to end the war between the U.S. and Iran, but what is ending today? The 60-day window for talks that was set up by the Memorandum of Understanding. President Trump Sunday said he'd ordered the U.S. to cut back on military exercises with South Korea, pointing to his good relationship with North Korea's leader. Opening statements today in the trial of the man charged in the murder 30 years ago of rapper Tupac Shakur. Las Vegas prosecutors say Dwayne Davis ordered the attack. ABC's Alex Stone is in Las Vegas.
8: Davis spoke exclusively to ABC News from inside jail.
9: They don't have no evidence against me.
8: For years, Davis has bragged about his role in the killing, even publishing a book admitting to being in the shooter's Cadillac.
9: A guy wrote that book, a lot of this game details.
8: But now he says those were all lies to sell books.
7: At least seven people were killed in storms and flooding in Indiana. This is ABC News.
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0: Las Vegas was built for stars. And on August 22nd, two of boxing's biggest take center stage. Rolly Romero never follows the script.
1: This is my game.
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0: It's time to put up or shut up. Rolly Romero versus Teofimo Lopez, August 22nd.
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5: Studios. Chrissy Lee at the news desk.
6: Hello.
5: Pat Godwin.
7: Hey, Chick.
5: The music desk with the organ and the guitar.
7: Yeah, mm-hmm.
5: Jess Hooker's here.
6: Hello.
5: There's Josh Arnold.
8: Hi.
5: Hi. There's Ace Cosby.
9: Hello.
5: Hello. I'm Chick. Hello, Tom.
10: Yeah, we've been talking about this, what was it,
6: zombie filler?
10: The zombie filler, so they're taking body fat from cadavers and using it for the rest of us, which seems weird, but then I got confused because there's also this other thing. I just found the story and I gave it to Christy. This is because the apparently the body fat from cadavers, is that being used in the male member of?
6: No, it's been used in women mainly. Well, guys, I guess if you want a butt lift, Brazilian butt lift, yeah.
8: Anywhere you would get a traditional butt transfer or fat transfer.
6: Yeah.
8: Huh.
6: But it doesn't say they're using it in the penis that I, well,
10: what was
6: when
10: the thing,
6: I read
10: what
6: the
10: was the thing where they were inserting it in?
6: That's hyaluronic acid.
10: Okay,
6: that's a filler.
8: Fat in the wiener is not going to help when it comes to the erections.
11: Well,
8: I don't, think
11: you.
8: That flesh would be the same, you know, it's not going to fill. Gotcha. It's not going to fill it with.
10: This is sort of similar, Christian.
6: Dr. Syed Nadim Abbas, a London-based plastic surgeon, is saying that he's been inundated with requests for the vampire penis facial, known as the pee shot. It involves removing blood from one part of the body, inserting it into the penis to increase its size and improve performance. He attributed the huge rise in pee shot patients to the adult entertainment industry, as a lot of men are making comparisons to what they see in porn.
8: Oh,
6: yeah. That can't last long. That would have to be something.
11: No, that's a one and done.
6: No, I think they would have to keep doing it.
11: That's what I mean.
6: Think?
11: No, yeah. Like you're going to get it for one night only.
10: But it's your own blood, though, right?
6: Yeah.
5: What's this?
10: I want a bigger pud.
8: Pud.
5: What's this?
10: Dicula.
5: What's this erection you guys keep talking about?
8: It is when.
5: Where,
8: it's when the.
5: I don't.
11: A boy and a girl gets
8: engorged.
11: Very much.
8: There are chambers in the penis.
5: I don't know what you're talking about.
8: The vasocongestion occurs and.
5: Nothing but urine out of there.
10: Is that, I'm sorry, and that's the vampire
6: penis facial.
10: Yeah, I wonder if they do that, but it's not on the face, it's on the male member. Do they do the equivalent for the ladies?
8: Like the vamp vag?
10: So it wouldn't be, it wouldn't be Count Dracula.
8: No.
6: Oh,
8: I mean,
6: no.
8: If you wanted to be, you could go vampire, but.
10: Mrs. Dracula. I know there's Bride of Frankenstein. Has there been a Bride of Dracula?
8: Yes.
10: Oh, okay.
5: Absolutely.
10: There has? Any good?
8: Yeah. I liked it.
5: But she only attacks once a month? No. Oh. Wait a minute.
10: I must say, when they on the Muppets brought out the Count, that slayed me.
8: Slayed?
10: I thought that was just the funniest thing.
8: It's cute, yeah.
10: No, it's great.
6: It's cute.
10: Oh, look, it's the Count.
5: I stand by that one of the properties of vampires, they like to count things.
8: Never heard of it.
5: That's where they got that.
8: Making it up.
5: I'm telling you, it's the truth. Mirrors, silver bullets, and counting things.
10: Now, the garlic. Mrs. Dracula, was that written by Bram Stoker?
8: You know very well.
5: What, are we in kindergarten?
6: Yes.
8: Apparently.
5: My goodness.
6: British scientists now plan to grow miniature human organs.

0: organs to help improve medical testing.
1: I have a miniature human organ.
0: Keeping with the theme. According to The Guardian, researchers will use the clumps of tissue known as organoids. That is a weird word.
2: Organoids.
3: Yes, we need more organoids.
2: Avoid the noid.
0: To help them identify which treatments are best for different people and their different conditions. Scientists said the process will improve how drugs are tested and reduce the number of animals used in drug development.
1: Well, that's good.
0: Historically, more than 90% of drugs that clear animal testing go on to fail in human trials, raising questions about the value of the tests.
4: So, how are they
0: 90%.
4: But how, I understand that. How are they making miniature human organs?
0: Well, that's a great question, and it's not in the story. I don't know.
1: They can't test them on live people, right?
0: No.
5: Right.
0: See what's if in 90% the of them fail on to. Animals.
4: See what's, in the, see, you'll see what's in the Petri dish, Josh? Shetland liver.
5: Why'd you drag me into it?
1: What?
5: You think I want to be part of that?
0: That doesn't even make sense.
1: Shetland liver?
5: You think I want to be associated with that quote unquote comedy?
0: I don't even understand. Well,
4: the Shetland sheepdog is a little teeny miniature lassie.
1: And a Shetland pony.
0: They're growing human organs.
4: I know how.
5: I don't know. I don't know. You didn't provide
0: you didn't
5: us that
0: provide information. The information,
4: right? Do I look like a scientist?
1: You don't want to ask to rewrite everything all because I know is we're if, not capable.
4: All I know
0: job.
4: Is if this is going to replace. Animal testing, the rats and the mice are having a great happy hour. Hey, did you hear? They're going to inject the fake organ with it.
0: Yeah, that'd be great. And researchers also have created a durable, biodegradable vegan leather made from mushrooms. I doubt they're going to make organs out of it, but they can maybe make your new handbag.
5: Huh. But it's biodegradable.
0: The material comes from mycelium, the underground network of fibers between caps.
5: Oh, yeah. Mm-hmm.
1: Mycelium, your psyllium.
0: In lab tests, it proved about as strong as traditional leather and was sewn into a prototype purse. It still needs to become more tear resistant.
6: But
0: researchers said it could eventually offer a compostable alternative to animal leather.
4: Your purse is a Prada Bello.
5: Yes.
1: What about...
5: And you don't want to take it to the beach, it'll saute.
1: What about a shiitake purse?
0: Yeah.
1: What about that?
5: You can keep all your shiitake in it.
1: Yeah. I can't find any shiitake in here.
0: Boy, scientists in the UK are busy. Now they've invented the world's first fully biodegradable party balloon.
4: This is actually... I know you're going to... Yeah, this is actually kind of important.
0: Researchers at
4: when they release those, they do those huge balloon releases.
1: Oh, is this the birds?
4: Thousands of birds die because they swallow the balloons.
0: Researchers at Imperial College London say traditional balloons can take years to break down and, as Tom mentioned, can harm our wildlife. Their new balloon, called BioLoon, biodegrades within 9 months and is made without the harmful additives commonly used in balloon production.
5: Doctor, the bioloons are loose.
0: Researchers say it'll cost about the same as a regular balloon and actually easier to blow up.
5: All right. Boy, we've all had that.
1: You mean the ease of inflation is off the chart.
5: That one balloon, you stretch it and stretch it and stretch it, then you go to blow it and your ears explode.
0: Technology could eventually be used in gloves, medical products, even condoms.
4: Well,
0: BioLoon could be commercially available within 2 years.
5: How do you invent a condom where we can feel anything?
1: Can we get some condoms in here one day this week? This isn't a hard and get a helium tank and fill up some condoms and ascend them into the heaven.
4: I'll turn around.
6: Are they?
4: I'm sure Jason's holding.
6: Are they?
5: He's always got condoms.
6: When you blow up a condom, is it wiener shaped or is it blow up like a balloon?
1: It's wiener shaped.
5: The reservoir tip sort of maintains itself.
6: Okay.
5: But it's mostly balloon.
6: Yeah.
5: Okay. Yeah.
4: They're terrible for balloon animals.
5: And get the unlubricated.
0: Yeah, I was going to say. Yeah.
1: If you don't, you'll do this all day.
4: I have a vampire question.
5: Yes, please.
4: Who's the most famous vampire in the movies?
5: Count Dracula.
1: Dracula, without a doubt.
4: And who played him?
5: Well, most famous. Lugosi.
4: Yeah, right. He was clean shaven, right?
5: Yeah.
0: What's
4: your point? Can't see themselves in the mirror, right?
5: Right.
4: So
5: a lot of blood.
4: How would he shave? Would he have to walk up to someone and go, hey, how do I look?
6: The same way Stevie Wonder shaves.

0: Thank you. Theo.
1: Yeah. But I mean, he might miss a spot. Just saying.
2: Will you not run your open mic bits by us?
1: I'm just asking. I think it's a fair question.
3: Are you saying you don't think you could shave if you didn't have a mirror?
2: You can, and here's why.
3: Absolutely.
4: You touch your face a lot.
2: You can't see yourself, can you? But you can see the shaving cream. So you put that shaving cream all over your face.
3: Oh, yeah.
4: Oh,
2: look in the mirror. All you have to do is scrape the shaving cream
1: off. Oh, it's like Invisible Man?
2: Yeah.
1: I didn't know that.
2: Sure.
1: Well, that's cool. Do they ever have those scenes in the Dracula movies?
2: Not that I'm aware of.
1: Would that be just too silly?
3: One shaving?
2: Yeah. The only shaving scene in a Dracula movie was the Francis Ford Coppola. Keanu Reeves is shaving, cuts himself. Gary Oldman grabs the straight razor and licks it. And never once does Keanu go, you know what, I think I'm going to take off.
3: Yeah.
1: So, but back to your other question. So when you blow up a condom, does it blow up like a lengthy kielbasa?
2: Or more so balloon shaped. When we did it.
5: Yeah.
1: So, little boy, would you like a nice balloon dachshund?
3: I'm surprised you and your brothers, when you were playing grab ass up there at the lake, you didn't get blow some condoms and blow them.
2: Most balloon artists haven't broken the canine. It's either poodle or dachshund.
3: Yeah.
5: Yeah.
3: They can't give me a golden retriever.
2: They're still working on that.
0: Yeah. Did your brothers teach you about condoms?
1: Oh, God, no.
2: Apparently nobody did.
0: Yeah. Well, that's true.
4: Yeah.
3: How many times have you worn a condom in your life? Can you count on one?
1: I'm wearing one right now.
3: You really? just won't participate just in an adult conversation.
0: It's okay to admit you've worn a condom.
3: It's okay. We all know you've had
5: sex. He thinks it's less. Like if you have.
2: Yeah. Oh.
1: Yeah. Not at all.
2: He thinks it's for the hoi polloi.
5: Yeah.
2: Yeah, the common man.
5: Right.
2: Yeah.
5: Those who shouldn't be.
1: Well, I know Ace will tell you, sometimes it's just hard to find one that'll fit.
2: Well.
3: All of you.
2: You can always use a sandwich bread bag.
4: Nasty trash bag.
3: And a zip tie. That'll work just fine.
1: Well, would that bazooka come in?
3: A bazooka.
0: Okay.
2: Boy, that'd be unwieldy, wouldn't it?
0: Yeah, it would.
2: You have to hold it on your shoulder.
3: You know,
1: it's like you can use it as one of those guys in the used car parking lot, flailing around.
3: There's an O. Henry novel there somewhere. Well, it's too big.
1: I'm sorry. So we have vampire everything. I did find one more.
2: Yeah.
1: Christy kind of mentioned this. The vampire breast lift.
5: Mm-hmm.
1: This is a situation in which they take the woman's own blood
0: and pump it into her boobs.
1: Mm-hmm.
0: And it doesn't last very long.
1: That dissipates after a period of time. This says it costs $1,800.
0: Yep.
2: But Godwin and I will do it for free.
1: This article.
3: Let me get in on that, John.
1: This is from Cosmo. It says it will make your nipples rosier, perkier, and more sensitive.
2: Tastes like pennies.
0: God, people, you're fine just the way you are.
3: No, you're not. You need help. Yeah. Everybody needs a little help.
2: I mean, there are uggos out there.
4: Boy, are there.
3: My God.
0: Guys.
3: It doesn't do them any good for you to go, oh, no, you're beautiful.
2: Christy, this isn't, we're not being sexist. There are ugly guys out there. Now, there are way less ugly guys than there are ugly women. But still.
0: Okay.
5: Do you guys remember Extreme Makeover?
0: Yes. Sure.
2: Yeah, I never cared
5: that
2: for
5: was
2: that.
5: Crazy.
2: I didn't watch any of that stuff.
5: That was so nuts. They'd have this really ugly person, and they would come in, and they would do... I mean, they wouldn't look the same at the end.
2: But then really I feel sad. Like they went, okay, see ya.
5: Yeah.
2: And now those people just go the next day.
5: Yeah.
4: That's back.
2: All it did was make... I don't think it's good mentally.
5: Plastic surgery and maintenance too.
2: Yeah.
5: Yeah.
1: Was it plastic surgery?
5: Extreme plastic surgery. Yeah.
1: Oh.
5: Yes.
3: What do you mean, like attaching a new face or
5: close? Some of them.
2: But you completely alter a person's appearance and then send them on their way.
5: You wouldn't need therapy.
2: Yes. There's something else that has to happen.
5: Yeah.
1: But I mean, they gave someone who has an unattractive nose, they did a rhinoplasty and fixed them up. Won't that help them in life?
2: Maybe exploitative television.
0: Yeah. Maybe we should do a follow-up on that and find out where these people are.
5: Yeah. Mm.
3: There you go.
5: Let's look it up.
3: Let's go look up some grotesque
2: Ouija board.
3: People. Yeah.
2: I don't know. A lot of them couldn't handle it.
5: Yes, being pretty is hard.
3: Oh, my God, it's so hard.
2: It's a full-time job.
1: This headline, women rushing to New York City's cleavage clinic.
5: Mm.
1: For all natural boob jobs, half the price of implants, a

0: Vampire breast lift.
1: Yeah, but read through that and tell me how long it lasts. What was it, 18 months if the most,
0: I think? Says, oh, wow, this is different. Prices for non-invasive treatment range from $2,900 to $7,000.
1: Yeah.
0: With results lasting up to 3 years.
1: Oh, 3 years. Huh. Okay. But still.
2: So, yeah.
1: I mean, if you get your breasts augmented, it'll last theoretically forever.
0: No, Judge, what is the old-fashioned name of Dracula? The original, wasn't it?
3: Sort of based on Vlad the Impaler.
4: And I think Nosferatu's in there somewhere, right?
3: Yeah, that was one of the first vampire movies.
0: That was his name?
3: Nosferatu?
0: Nosferatu?
3: Mm-hmm.
0: Okay. All right.
3: What would you like to?
0: I'm just curious. I'm asking. I don't remember.
3: You're just asking?
4: I think this is where.
3: You can understand why we might expect something else.
1: Right. We are waiting for you to.
4: This has got a lot to do with where this all bogs down. You're being too particular.
0: Well, this.
4: Now let's try it again.
0: Well, you want to get back to that guy, take a titty, leave a titty? What was his name again?
4: Taika Waititi.
0: Taika Waititi.
4: Yes. Okay. He's a genius.
0: But that's my password. What am I doing saying that out loud?
1: Oh, we never got to the Hawaiian lady either.
4: Here's the Hawaiian lady.
5: For the past 20 years, Janice Lokelani Keihana Iku Kawakahi Hulihe Ekahauna Ele has had to carry two IDs.
4: Holy hell.
1: Gah. Well, I'm glad I don't do news in Hawaii.
0: Okay.
4: One more time.
5: For the past 20 years, Janice Lokelani Keihana Iku Kawakahi Hulihe Ekahauna Ele has had to carry two IDs.
3: That's wild.
1: She has to be born there.
0: And then she married a guy.
2: That's crazy. Yeah.
0: She insisted on hyphenating her name.
1: I think she married into that name, didn't she? Wasn't that her married name?
0: I think so.
1: Name?
0: I think you're
1: right.
0: That's ridiculous.
1: Yeah.
0: Come on. Give me the.
1: I mean, I respect the traditional Hawaiian people, but yeah.
3: Or Indian shorten kids that who up. Can't spell that.
4: Is that right?
3: That's right.
0: All is forgiven. That is a rock solid.
4: Once again, you know, I can't remember the last time I got all is forgiven.
3: I also
4: chicks.
3: Didn't know.
4: Amazing.
3: I didn't realize I was in a position
6: I don't recall you angering him.
0: What do you got coming up, Christy?
1: I don't know.
0: Okay, good.
1: We have a Volkswagen prank. We have a guy with 200 lizards being caught
0: that's a
1: at
0: cool
1: the
0: story.
1: Airport. And we have Hawaii in the story.
0: Hawaii, okay. 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
13: Howdy.
12: Howdy.
13: Howdy.
12: Well, we're going to be well, right back with you as soon as we get fresh horses. And
13: I watched Dutton Ranch last night.
12: Yeah, it's a fine show. There's Pat Godwin.
14: Hello.
12: Hello. There's Jess Hooker.
15: Hi.
12: There's Josh Arnold.
16: Hi.
12: Ace Cosby.
17: Hello.
12: Hello, indeed. I'm Chick. Hello, Tom.
11: Just had the story about the biodegradable balloons. I went to the BBC's website, and there's a picture of a seal.
12: Why would you think the BBC would have something about biodegradable?
15: That's where the story came from.
12: No. The British Broadcasting.
11: Yes. Right.
12: Okay.
11: The seal is heading toward a balloon. See, that would harm the seal.
12: Sure. So. Yeah, but it's just a natural...
11: It's not natural.
12: Well, maybe we have enough seals.
11: So they've got these balloons that are coming out that are somehow biodegradable. I think it's a great thing. I don't know how they're going to make condoms out of them.
12: Do you think they have condoms that look like a little seal, with little eyes on the end of it?
14: No.
12: Something like that.
11: Why would you want that?
12: I don't know. Maybe because somebody's into it.
14: For fun.
11: Spin a ball. Spin a ball on
12: it. Yes, put a magnet. Yeah. Put a magnet to the head of the condom, and then a little magnet in the ball, and
11: be looking for bioloons soon.
14: This is loosely related, but when I prepared the python the day before you guys ate it on air, Hooker the Cooker, YouTube, that thing. When I was chewing on it, it felt like I had a mouthful of balloons.
16: Oh man,
14: it was so bad.
11: We were all eating the pipe. None of us particularly cared for that.
16: No, that's not true. Oski and I gave it thumbs up.
14: Yeah.
11: Really?
14: Yeah. Yes. It would have been seasoned.
12: I thought you were just being kind.
16: No.
14: They didn't mind the texture.
16: It was fine. Tasted fine.
14: Yeah.
12: You'd have it again.
16: I mean, it's not something I would choose.
14: Yeah.
16: Because chicken is great and so is beef. And
11: python nuggets aren't going to be.
16: Yeah, but I mean, it went in Rome.
14: Right.
15: Pat, you have a song?
17: Oh, if we could go back a little bit, I have a little something for you. They're taking fat from cadavers.
15: Right.
17: And they're injecting in these people's faces.
15: Mm-hmm.
17: So I think a Steve Miller tribute is in order.
15: Okay.
17: They took fat from a bloated corpse. It works as filler, but of course, and stomach too.

0: Yeah, that's creepy.
1: I hate that song.
2: Yeah. Abracadabra?
3: Oh, I like it.
1: I'm going to reach out and grab you. Good God.
0: What's wrong with that?
4: That may be the worst song.
1: It was a mistake. It's everything that's wrong with music.
0: Like, don't you like...
3: Who is it?
0: Magic?
4: Steve Miller.
3: Oh, I love it.
1: Old Steve Miller song.
5: Don't you like magic? Yes.
0: Abracadabra.
1: Abracadabra. You know what?
2: I don't think it has anything to do with magic. Are you anti-magic?
1: When you put it that way, I do like magic and the word abracadabra. I'm sorry.
2: The song has nothing to do with magic.
1: Right.
0: Yes, it's about the magic touch that this woman has.
1: That's right.
3: Oh.
1: On it. And that magic feeling she gives you.
2: Yeah.
0: It's a sweet song.
1: How about that?
0: Little Stevie Miller.
1: No, he was never known as little Stevie Miller.
5: Stevie the Guitar Miller?
0: Stevie Guitar Miller, that's right.
2: Where's your other guitar, Pat?
4: I have lots of guitars.
2: Oh.
4: They're at home.
2: Okay.
4: That's the light one for my shoulder.
3: Oh.
4: That's a mini.
2: Okay, so the other one made your shoulder hurt?
4: Yes,
2: it did.
1: I didn't hear anything. What happened to your shoulder?
0: Oh, God. By the way, that reminds me.
2: Yeah.
0: Pat is going to be doing his first live show since he had the surgery.
5: That'll be rusty.
1: Yeah. That's going to... You know what? I might go to that just to see what happens.
0: Well, you'll be seeing a fine show at the Astra Theater in Jasper, Indiana, Saturday, August 22nd. That's just around the corner. Get tickets at AstraTheater.com.
5: Astra, Cadabra.
4: Okay. Gotta reach out and blast you.
0: These work.
1: You leave me some backstage tickets?
4: Absolutely. Come down and hang with the king.
1: All right.
0: We gotta think of the second half. Astra, what? Can't be Cadabra.
5: Why not? It's a magic show.
1: Astra.
5: Well, it's not a magic show, but it's a magical show.
2: He spins magic.
0: Now someone's gonna go in the basket here on the way out. I thought you were gonna do some tricks. Welcome to the tricks.
1: I don't think Josh likes magic. Do you hear what he's saying over there?
0: You don't like magic?
1: You don't like magic.
5: I despise it.
0: Okay. Well, Christy, what else?
1: You know what I don't like in magic? There's only one thing I don't like. I like magic overall, especially Penn and Teller, that kind of magic.
4: Yeah.
1: I don't like the roving magicians at restaurants.
4: Ooh.
1: I do. I don't care for that.
5: I get that, but yeah. I love all of it.
3: Where are you eating dinner?
2: Well, there used to be a place here that
4: had a magic
1: place. And you think they're the waiter when they come up and they
3: way.
1: Hey, can you get me another glass Well, I didn't expect.
3: Well, I see why they closed.
1: A dove to fly away.
0: No, I used to love that. And they had that gag where they'd heave the card and it would stick to the ceiling.
1: Yeah, hilarious.
0: I love that. You look up and there's like 30 cards up there. Huh. Very clever.
2: I love that trick. Tom loves magic.
5: I do too. I'm always reeled in. I never. Am not amazed.
3: What about the mariachi band? Do you like that restaurant?
4: I like that.
3: Yeah.
5: I like it when they're stationary in a corner and you can enjoy it.
2: I don't like the roving one.
1: No, I don't like the roving anything. Like a violin player, like a magician.
0: You're about to look your girlfriend in the eye and say something really serious.
5: He did say lick.
2: Yeah. He did say lick.
4: About to lick your girlfriend in the eye.
5: You know what? There are so many steaks nowadays.
3: You got to keep it moving.
5: And possibly
1: get used to the. Hey, you new listeners, get used to this phrase. We know what he meant.
0: All right. I'm just saying, you're having a really romantic moment and you're at this place and, just a little bit awkward all of a sudden.
5: Or breaking up.
2: Yeah.
1: I just don't want to see you anymore.
2: We're breaking up. We're leaving now.
0: It's not you. It's not you, baby. I just want to tell you.
1: Hey!
0: Hold
5: that thought.
0: It's not you, it's me.
1: I don't love you anymore.
5: Oh, and of course, she hears, marry you.
0: Goodbye, Tom. These are the O'Reilly Auto Parts Studios. 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

0: 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You give love a bad name. That's Bon Jovi wrapping up our 60-minute free ride. Hey there, it's Mitch Rahan. Thank you for rocking with the Eagle today. Do appreciate that that sad story from last week. The one of the people that got hit by the guy, Belinda Adams is her name. She was 63 years old. She's a Walmart employee, passed away, and she's still doing good for our community. She is an organ donor, so that's what's happening there. There's no bail in this situation. The guy that did it, bad things should happen. That's all I'm saying.
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0: Trip tonight, Three Doors Down, 100.5 The Eagle Rocks. Hey there, it's Mitch Rahan. Well, The Eagle Rocks heading to the brand new grand opening of Jordan's Convenience Store, Highway 49 North in Paragould. This is store number 99. We'll be there from 11 until 1 on Wednesday. They're celebrating these 99 stores with giveaways. They got free samples of Chester's Fried Chicken like they usually do and Big Rock Pizza. And what's going to happen with the gas price on Wednesday? We're going to hold on to that until you pull up to the pump. That's Wednesday, 11 to 1, Jordan's Highway 49 North near Larry's Auto Sales. 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
1: Good morning. I'm Jeff Alley on the Cromwell Ag Radio Network. It's a Monday morning, and we're trading stronger at the Chicago Board of Trade.

0: especially in soybeans. This market is 8.25 to 16 cents a bushel higher. The market is reacting to stalled peace talks between the U.S. and Iran. Still uncertain when or if the Strait of Hormuz will be open, and that's pushing crude oil prices higher, helping soybean oil and helping soybeans. We also know that China Sino Grain has been selling stored beans and apparently making room for more U.S. purchases. We've sold 372 million bushels of soybeans thus far this marketing year. That's a four-year high. Corn market is a penny to 3 cents higher, and the wheat market is a penny to 3.75 cents lower. Soybean oil higher this morning. Meal is higher. Rice is higher. Cotton is higher. Live cattle trade, October, $2.27 up at $221.15. October feeders up $2.80 at $328.22. Lean hogs, December, 92 cents higher at $73.40. Corn futures, the September up 3, 462. December up 3 at 486 and a quarter. You have to go to the March to get above $5, 502 up 3. Soybean September up 16 to 1193 and three quarters. November 1208 and three quarters up 16 and a quarter.
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It was the year that Don Felder joined the Eagles, just in time to give us a great bass line. Eagles, one of these nights on the Eagle Rocks.

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1: What have you got, Josh?
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100.5 Diggle Rocks Won't Get Fooled Again. That's The Who. It's Mitch Rahan. 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It is a great date night. It is a lot of fun. We did a corporate thing there, a business thing there not too long ago, and we had a blast. So if you want to just get out of the house, you want to

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Screaming for Vengeance was the album in 1982. They were in Miami doing the final mix, and they thought, you know what? We need one more song to fill this thing out. So they wrote and they recorded this. Judas Priest, you got another thing coming on the Eagle Rocks.

0: 105, the Eagle Rock School's out. That's Alice Cooper. Mitch Rahan here. Hey, listen, tomorrow we're going to have the Jeep Wrangler Sport S in Corning at the Sonic location there. We'll be there from 11 until 1. Same time, you can listen here, get the keywords you're going to need so that you can enter to win the Jeep Wrangler and cash giveaway. Our latest winner, we've contacted them.
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Hey, tomorrow I'm going to be in Corning with the Jeep Wrangler and cash giveaway. That Jeep Wrangler is going to be at the Sonic in Corning. You could swing by and take a look at it. By the way, when you get that keyword tomorrow, make sure you text it to 43414. That can win you $500 this week. Richard Greer from Newport was our latest winner. So make sure you're listening tomorrow between 11 and 1. That 2-hour text window will hit then.

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Chris Cornell misheard a newscaster when he heard Black Hole Sun. Heard that's what he thought the guy said. The guy didn't actually say that, but it stuck with Chris Cornell, and he thought, you know what? I'm going to write a song about that. So I did. It is 100.5 The Eagle Rocks. Man, we appreciate you listening. Hey, something great is going

going on at Jordan's. That's right. Jordan's got a new convenience store, Highway 49 North Imperigold, celebrating 99 stores. 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We're going to keep that a surprise, though, for Wednesday.

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1: I'm Jeff Daly with a market update on the Cromwell Ag Radio Network. It's a positive day for soybeans. We're between 13 cents and 23 cents a bushel higher now. Corn futures are following along. They're 4 3/4 to 7 3/4 higher. Wheat futures were on either side of even before, and now we're a fraction to a penny and a fraction higher. As for the product market today, soybean oil futures have been supported by stronger crude market, and that margin is $1.56 to $2.07. Soybean meal today between $2.10 and $2.60 higher. Rice is higher. Cotton futures, they're higher as well. December live cattle down 22 cents at 218.15. Feeder cattle, the October, $1.47 down at 323.95. And December lean hogs are down 2 cents at 72.45 a hundred. Pro Farmer Tour is out in South Dakota and in Ohio, working their way toward Indiana in the Eastern Belt. As for corn today, the December up 7 3/4 at 491. The March is at 506.5, up 7.5. November soybeans are up 24 cents a bushel at 1216. The March is up 22 3/4 at 1237.5. Next July, 21 higher, 1246.5. Wheat futures.
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0: Renegade Sticks, 100.5 The Eagle Rocks. Hey there, it's Mitch Rahan. Thanks for rocking with The Eagle today. Do appreciate that. Let's go. Paragold is going to be the 870 deal tomorrow morning, 9 a.m., $50. 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

0: 100.5, the Eagle Rocks Patience, Guns N' Roses. Say there, it's Mitch Rahan. Yeah, we need patience in this heat today. Again, tomorrow. Again, on Wednesday.
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0: Genesis. That's all. 100.5 The Eagle Rocks. Hey there, it's Mitch Rahan. Phil Jamieson, get ready to roll in. Don't forget the Mellow Monday edition of the Happy Hour. That's coming up at 4 o'clock. Phil Jamieson next on The Eagle.
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2: So you won the $500 from last week. How about that?
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Phil here with you just inside the 2 o'clock hour on a Monday. Yeah, bringing old back in here. That's right, coming off the weekend, trying to get back up to speed to make it through this work week and to next weekend. We're going to help you do that with all the classic rock and roll you need to hear. Hey, it's just a smidge cooler today in Northeast Arkansas. We'll check your forecast coming up. It's a little better. I'm not going to say it's great. It's a little better. We do have a burn ban that's been issued for all of Northeast Arkansas. We'll give you some details.

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0: 30 years, we've been proud to call Jonesboro home. Shouldn't they name a street after us or something?
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100.5 Eagle Rocks. Pat Benatar, Shadows of the Night. How you doing, Phil? Here with you. Just a little weather information to pass along to you. We do actually have some severe storms down to our south. There is a severe thunderstorm warning that has been issued for Cross and St. Francis County, the extreme southern portion of Cross County and St. Francis counties. That would include Wynn and Forest City. This is a severe thunderstorm that's tracking to the east at about 50 miles per hour. So it is clipping along. And so cities and counties east of Wynn and Forest City will be affected by this storm. This is in place until about 4 o'clock. It's going to sound weird, but it kind of feels good to be talking about some storms. That means somebody's getting some rain. We hope that it doesn't get too rowdy for those folks down there, but at least they're getting some rain on their yard. So we'll keep an eye on that for you. Some storms that are popping, but this is all way south of us here. We do have listeners, though, in Cross and St. Francis counties here on the Eagle. So just want to let those folks down there know we're keeping an eye on the weather situation for you. And stick around, man. We have got a big grand opening to tell you about coming up after Van Halen, Hot for Teacher on the

That is rock and roll band from Boston. How you doing, Phil? Here, minutes away from the Mellow Monday edition of the Happy Hour. Yeah, I'm ready. Call or text 870-935-1005. Your KA Storm Team forecast does include some severe weather this afternoon. It's all down south of us, though. The southern portion of Cross County, the Wynn area, and also St. Francis, which would include Forest City down there. They've got a severe thunderstorm warning in place until 4 o'clock. That's all tracking to the east at 50 miles per hour. Heads up to folks in towns and cities east of Wynn and Forest City in those counties. It's coming in your direction. Again, that is in place until about 4 o'clock. We'll keep an eye on it for you. Partly sunny, 96 is our afternoon forecast temperature. 72 for low tonight. Tomorrow, sunny and a high of 94. We are a bit cooler than we were this weekend, but we still have an extreme heat warning in place for Jackson, Craighead, Mississippi, and counties south of that. There's also a burn ban in place until further notice for all of Northeast Arkansas. There you go. We'll keep an eye on the storms down south. Do want to invite you to join us for the grand opening of the next Jordan's Convenience Store. It's store number 99. And that is located on Highway 49 North in Paragould near Larry's Auto Sales. Listen, Jordan's know how to celebrate. And this is a special store, 99. That's impressive. And you need to show up for this grand prize celebration because there's going to be giveaways. They're going to be handing out free samples of Chester's Fried Chicken and Big Rock Pizza. And the gas price, well, we can't really tell you what they're going to do with the gas price. You'll just have to show up and find out for yourself. But let me just say, you will be impressed. And also a chance to meet everybody from Jordan's. I mean, when they open up a store, everybody shows up from the top dog all the way down. They just want to shake your hand and say thank you for your business. We're going to be there this Wednesday from 11 to 1 for the grand opening of Jordan's store.

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2: 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Phil here with you. Thank you for joining us here on the Mellow Monday edition of the Happy Hour. 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And I don't know about you, but on Mondays I can use it. Dude, Mondays are just stressful for me because you're coming off the weekend, right? You don't really want to be at work, but you know you have to be at work. And then you got to spend the day dealing with coworkers you don't want to be around, bosses that you just have to eat a bunch of crap from, you know, Monday, and then to drive home, right? 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We call it the Mellow Monday edition of the Happy Hour. 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You can send us a recorded voice request through the Eagle Rocks app. Simple as that. And remember, we're looking for your favorite mellow classic rock request, all right? Keep that in mind. Call them in. Stick around. Funny at 420, about 20 minutes away. Phil's Fascinating Facts in the 5 o'clock hour. Details you need to know about our next two-hour window of opportunity in the Wrangler and Cash giveaway from Sonic and Cavanaugh Chrysler Dodge Jeep Ram. 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Right now, though, it's Creedence Clearwater Revival. 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

He's like the Alexa of rock. Hey, Phil, play me some Stones. The happy hour is on 100.5 The Eagle Rocks.

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1: Nazareth. And love hurts. Yes, it does. Especially when you fall off the bed. Oh, what? Like I'm making that up or something? All right. Hey, welcome to the Mellow Monday edition of the Happy Hour. You can call or text 870-935-1005. We do have some weather information to pass along to you. They have extended that severe thunderstorm warning down in the southern portion of Cross County, St. Francis County. And now they have included Crittenden County in that. And we said that the counties and towns and cities east of Wynn and Forest City need to keep your heads up. Well, here this storm is moving into Crittenden County as well. So that severe thunderstorm warning now includes Crittenden County down there until 5 o'clock. Just want to give folks a heads up down there. We'll keep an eye on this weather situation for you. I know you want some rain on your yard. I know that. I know it. I need it too. It's just not happening for us this afternoon. Maybe tomorrow evening we might see a little rain. Keep your fingers crossed. Stand by. We've got the funny at 420 coming up after ZZ.

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105 Eagle Rocks, Eagles, Desperado. Yeah, I was desperate, so what? All right, Phil here with you. Welcome to the Mellow Monday edition of the Happy Hour. You can call or text 870-935-1005. We would love to hear from you. And my goodness, what the heck got into the Cardinals, huh? I mean, come on. They had a weekend series against the Cubs, won 2 out of 3 games, so took the series. Nobody's talking about that, though. Everybody's talking about this Joshua Baez, this rookie they just called up. In his major league debut, he rocked 3 home runs, and it was amazing to watch. First of all, never been done by a rookie that early. Never been done in your first game where they hit 3 home runs in their major league debut. It's incredible. So while, you know, Cardinal fans are usually buzzing about, you know, taking a series from the Cubs, our big rivals, everybody is talking about this Joshua Baez kid, which was just amazing to watch. And the best part about it for me was watching the other Cardinal players in the dugout when he was hitting those home. They just were beside themselves. They couldn't believe it. It was amazing. When he hit that third one, they just fell out, all of them. It was nuts. And it's exactly what Cardinal Nation needed. Listen, Busch Stadium, which is usually sold out, was starting to get a little thin, man. The Cardinals been struggling.

0: And then you don't think that that influenced the team. The next day, they ended up beating the Cardinals 11-4. I'm sorry, beating the Cubs 11-4. It was crazy, that game yesterday. So that all happened Saturday during their second game. Won 2 of 3 against the Cubs. Set a major league record with the rookie debut. And then trounced the Cubs 11-4 on Sunday, man. So a little momentum. Let's hope they can keep it going as we wind down the season here for the St. Louis Cardinals. But it was just a lot of fun to watch, man. And hopefully you had a chance to see that. All right.
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0: Stick around. We got the Funny at 420 coming up in just a bit. More details about your next opportunity to qualify in the Jeep Wrangler and Cash giveaway coming up as well.
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7: I go visit my parents. They live in a small town now. Small towns make me uncomfortable because I lived in New York City for a long time and... Anybody from a small town, real small town? 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How many people? Yell it out. 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
7: 700. Look at that. 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Small towns have different social rules. And I have big city habits, so I can't, when I go visit my parents, I get in trouble. Because, you know, you can't get road rage in a small town, for instance. You ever try that and you're... You're an idiot, Mrs. Robertson. Don't tell my mom, okay? She's in the car with you. Hey, Mom.
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0: 100.5 Deagle Rocks, Melbourne, checking in for some Steve Miller this afternoon. That's Wild Mountain Honey. It's so delicious.
1: Ooh.
0: Sweet.

Robert S. Tell you how to win it coming up after Leon Russell, A Song for You, going out to Sandy this afternoon on the Eagle.

0: drinking.
1: Yeah.
0: With an Uber driver, yeah. It takes me so long to pass out. Oh, I'll pass out. Josh.
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1: Hey, we're only willing to

The Eagle Rocks. It's Tom Petty and Here Comes My Girl. Did I mention my girl was Miss Ballbricker from the Porky's movies? No, I didn't mention that. All right. Hey, we're wrapping up the first hour of the Mellow Monday edition of the Happy Hour. And let me tell you something. This first hour was a very fine first hour, man. We heard some great requests. Keep them coming. You can call or text 870-935-1005. Your Kate Storm Team forecast. We've been dealing with some severe weather down south, southeastern Cross County, eastern St. Francis County, and then Crittenden County now under that severe thunderstorm warning. That is until 5 o'clock, a few more minutes from here. And that is all tracking to the east, about to move across the river into Tennessee and Mississippi. So it won't be an issue after that. Extreme heat warnings remains in effect for several counties in northeast Arkansas through 8 p.m. this evening. There's also a burn ban that has been issued for all of northeast Arkansas. It's just too darn dry and hot. No outside burning until further notice. Partly sunny, high of 96 for the afternoon, 72 for low tonight. Tomorrow, sunshine at a high of about 94. I am in love with this Jeep Wrangler we're giving away. It's a brand new 2025 Jeep Wrangler Sport S. It's white in color. It's been uplifted by Parrish Automotive. It's got the automatic rollback cloth top, right? It's a hard top, but it's got the cloth top that rolls back to open up the sunroof. Doors, they come off if you want them to. I've got extra large wheel. I mean, this thing is gorgeous, loaded and ready to roll. And it's weird though. You know how you, when you buy a new car, then all of a sudden you see all a bunch of, you know, your car, everybody else is driving your car. That's why I've been noticing so many Jeeps now that we're giving this one away. And how would you like to join the Jeep family? Well, you can. All you have to do is listen for our 2-hour text windows of opportunity in the Jeep Wrangler and Cash giveaway from Sonic America's Drive-In, Cavanaugh Chrysler, Dodge Jeep Ram, and the Eagle. All right, so tomorrow between 11 a.m. and 1 p.m. is your next 2-hour window. Be listening to the Eagle for the sounder and the keyword. Text the keyword. You'll get a reply message back to your phone. Hang on to that message. That is your registration into the grand prize giveaway October 3rd, which we will give away at Cavanaugh in Walnut Ridge. So that's that. Then tomorrow between 11 and 1, we're going to have the Jeep on display at the Sonic location in Corning. So we're coming to see you, Corning. I'm going to be there along with Chef Tyler. We'd love for you to come by, see the truck, get up close personal with it, get inside, just check it out, take pictures of it, post them on social media, and then get some delicious Sonic food while you are there. And that's tomorrow, 11 to 1. We'll be in Corning with the Jeep, 11.

0: to one giving out that keyword on the Eagle. It's all a part of the Jeep Wrangler and Cash giveaway from Sonic America's Drive-In, Cavanaugh Chrysler, Dodge Jeep Ram, and 100.5 The Eagle Rocks.
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6: All right, here we are, second hour of the Mellow Monday edition of the Happy Hour. I love Mellow Mondays, man. You see, here's such great songs that you just don't hear on the radio anymore. You know, not a lot. And that's what I like about it. Plus, it's great for Monday, man. We're all stressed out. You know, we don't really want to be at work, and we have to make that stressful drive home, and it's just a way to kind of calm your nerves, so you don't break the law. All right, so call or text 870-935-1005, download the Eagle Rocks app, send us a recorded voice request through the open mic feature in your Eagle Rocks app, and stick around, we've got Phil's Fascinating Facts, a few facts we thought you'd find fascinating coming your way here in about 20 minutes. Right now, we're dreaming of Aerosmith on the Eagle.

100.5 The Eagle Rocks, that is Kix, and Don't Close Your Eyes. But I'd hold my nose if I were you. See? Told ya. Wouldn't lead you astray on something like that. All right. You can call or text 870-935-1005. Get that mellow request in and stand by. 10 minutes away from Phil's Fascinating Facts. Until then, my favorite Memphis band, Tora Tora, is on the Eagle.

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0: 100.5 Eagle Rocks. That is Jim Croce for Eagle Listener Mark this afternoon. That is Operator. And see, kids, back in the day, you had to remember all of your friends' phone numbers. But if you forgot the number of a person you were trying to reach, you could call a person who went by the name of Operator. And that operator would help you find the number of the person you were trying to reach. Nowadays, kids don't even know their own phone number. No. You ask them, they're like, I don't know. And wasn't it on your phone? Yeah. Well, can't you just check on your phone and give me your phone number? I can text it to you. See where we are nowadays. All right. Hey, this is the second hour of the Mellow Monday edition of the Happy Hour. We've got the final 30 minutes coming up, but first it is time for Phil's Fascinating Facts. A few facts we thought you'd find fascinating. And we begin with eyes. Humans move their eyes about 2 or 3 times a second, even when we're concentrating on a particular object or image. But the reason for these tiny eye movements have never really been clear. We just don't know. And get this, the oldest unopened bottle of wine was found in a Roman tomb. And it was more than 1,600 years old. Isn't that crazy? I'm pretty sure it was found by a single mom with 3 kids just after back to school. He's like, I got to have something to drink, anything. Let's see. Adult cats only meow at humans and not at other cats. So that when they're meowing, they're like, I want some more food. I want some more water. I want you to go kill yourself. That's what your cat meows at you. And Hawaii is the only U.S. state with only 1 school district. And finally, Russia is so large that it spans 11 time zones. So Eastern Russia is having breakfast.
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Fox, Crosby, Stills, and Nash. That's Dark Star. Phil with you here on the Mellow Monday edition of the Happy Hour. And, of course, we've got week one of the NFL season out of the way. And all of us here at the Eagle are excited about the start of the Arkansas Razorback football season here in your Hogball home in Northeast Arkansas. That will be September 5th at home against South Owl. And get this. Get this. The University of Arkansas Marching Band has been selected to perform at next year's Macy's Thanksgiving Day Parade in New York City. Hey, that's a pretty spectacular national spotlight for the Arkansas Marching Band. Yeah. And the reason I'm telling you is because they don't like to toot their own horn. Sorry.

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0: 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Blue Oyster Cult burning for you. How you doing, Phil here? Wrapping up the Mellow Monday edition of the Happy Hour. Love it, man. All right. Great job today. We'll do it again tomorrow, 4 to 6, 2 hours of your classic rock requests. There you go. Kate, Storm Team Forecast. We had some severe weather down south earlier. That is all now moved across the river into Tennessee and Mississippi. Extreme heat warning in place through 8 p.m. this evening. Burn ban in place for all of Northeast Arkansas until further notice. Not as bad today, and that's been nice. We've got some cloud cover right now. It's making it a little bit better. 72 is our low tonight. Tomorrow, sunny and warm with a high of about 94. Relief from these extreme temperatures coming, hopefully in about 10 days to 2 weeks, we'll start seeing some cooler temps move in here. Let's hope that's the case anyway. 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And boy, I got to tell you, we covered this tragic story of the four people who were hit by a vehicle here in Jonesboro. One of those victims, by the way, ended up passing away. Her name, Belinda Adams, an employee of Walmart. And it's just a tragic story. And so you can read more about that. 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

Rotten Eagle Rocks Journey. That's Any Way You Want It. How you doing? Phil here with you. Coming up, we'll tell you where we're going to be live this Wednesday and why you need to be there after Pink Floyd on the Eagle.

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0: 100.5 Eagle Rocks. Brian Adams cuts like a knife. How you doing, Phil? With you in the 6 o'clock hour. And Jordan's Convenience Stores has a brand new store they're proud to tell you about. And the grand opening is this Wednesday. And the Eagle is going to be there with you live from 11 to 1. It's the grand opening of store number 99. Yes, Jordan's is celebrating 99 stores strong with a grand opening of their new store, Highway 49 North in Paragould near Larry's Auto Sales. We want you to stop by. They're going to have giveaways for you, free samples of Chester's Fried Chicken and Big Rock Pizza. And, of course, they always do something special with the gas price, but we can't tell you what it is. You're just going to have to stop by and see for yourself. But it's this Wednesday. We would love for you to stop by and see what all this new Jordan's store has to offer you. And they're going to have a lot of their dignitaries there from the top dog all the way down, shaking hands, thanking everybody for their business, and coming out to the new store. We'll be live on the Eagle with you there Wednesday from 11 to 1. So stop by. We'll celebrate with you at Jordan's, the new store on Highway 4.
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0: Fon, Eagle Rocks, Survivor, Eye of the Tiger. All right, man, Phil here wrapping it up. Thanks for hanging out with me on this Monday, and it was a little bit more comfortable here in Northeast Arkansas today than this weekend. Felt a little bit better. Some of us down south got some rain, which is great. I don't know really when we might see some here in the Jonesboro area, but hang on, it's coming. I promise you that. Listen, we want you to start your Tuesday tomorrow morning with the Bob and Tom Show. Starts at 5 a.m. Don't forget, we've got another two-hour text window of opportunity in the Wrangler and Cash giveaway from Sonic, Cavanaugh, Chrysler, Dodge, Jeep, Ram, and the Eagle. 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There you go. Mitch Mahan comes back tomorrow at 9 to get you through your workday, and I'm back with you tomorrow afternoon at 2. Have a great evening. Ken in Jonesboro is now $500 richer.
1: That is wonderful.
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